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2: Music.
1: Get em. With my gumbo and Adam, huh? We in Accra, getting that guacha.
2: Right.
3: We

Charlie, what it going? This is E.L. Young, let me the dawn. I'm tuned in right here with my boy, DJ, one and only, Bridash, right here on the Night Ride. Bolly Bonua Feel. It's E.L., baby. Let's go.

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0: trim am nice. So I get some serious meeting.
1: 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But Charlie, no credit today.
0: Oh, but you
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0: So that anytime somebody else they need them, Momo day. 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
1: Hey, you this boy. 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

0: fire of secondary education in Ghana. 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

0: movements. Turn down. Thank you. Is the music is even telling you? Turn down. Yeah, so you got to turn it down, man. Agla, can you give me your phone password? I want to check something. Mr. Agla, give me your phone password. No, mention them. What? 3017. Okay, I'll open up. Come through. Aviation is the place to be. Please, car number, car with a registration number, GW145723, Elantra, please. But you can't see, can't move. Elantra, with registration number GW1457. I beg you, make you move the car outside. Udad, come move it right now. GW145723. GR 274916. GR 274916. Kia Picanto, please move your car outside. And then GE 849323. Toyota, please move outside for us. And GE 48419. Hyundai, please, this car is supposed to be outside. Please move your car outside for us. Medase. Oh, that's so nice. I see you guys going to your cars. That's so fast. GW145723. And then GR274916. Kia Picanto. GE 849323. Toyota. And then GE 48419. Please kindly move outside. God bless you. Thank you.
1: Hit so, up.
0: What's up?
2: We're doing some giveaways. So what do you mean? Home appliances, we're talking about TVs, microwaves, sound bars, etc. And it's coming from Electroland Ghana Limited. Fuel vouchers from Star Oil. Right now, dear, fuel prices running there. And you're easy to me. If I'm giving you fuel vouchers, you need to be here. You just move your car. If you come here, I'll give you fuel vouchers. Why? Where do you come, right? Headphones, power banks, chargers, etc.
0: No, but you're telling, like, Obiabe to me, we need be anyhow. Like, don't give me, give me. What are we giving out? What are we giving out?
2: Home appliances.
0: So if you walk in here, you can go home with this thing if you are lucky.
2: Yes, sir.
0: Like what? Give me the
2: play the games.
0: What
2: like
0: is
2: you
0: it?
2: Told
0: what
2: them.
0: Is it? What is it? Headsets.
2: Headsets, power banks, chargers, etc. Or chargers.
0: The fuel coupon.
2: So Star Oil is giving away fuel vouchers.
0: No, Star Oil.
2: Yes, sir.
0: It's giving away fuel vouchers.
2: Yes, please. And then Electroland Ghana Limited, we love them so much. They've been with us for a very, very long time. They're giving away TVs, microwaves, sound bars. You know, they mix the movie that they're feeling inside the house. Yeah, from Electroland. A lot more. We can't see everything because you saw the car.
0: Plenty things where they bring for here.
2: The QLD TV.
0: Plenty.
2: And Cabra, you can put a name for coffee here. Are
0: they?
2: Oh, are they? But it looks good though, so you can walk away with that. And we're getting... We're getting so much more. So wherever you are, if you're in your house and you're doing it's going to rain, please, the angel on duty just told me that he's not sure it's going
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2: 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So please, come out here. Let's have a good time at the Aviation Social Center.
0: Yeah, it's a good
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0: So please... All the teams get ready to the pitch side. Five aside. We don't have much time. The game is starting 4 p.m. So we have between 3:30 to finish all the games.
2: So
0: if your team is ready, we want all the 5 aside teams to move to the AstroTurf. Please move there right away. All the teams move to the AstroTurf right now because we are about to start. We have 3 hours to finish all games. Please, and a lot of giveaways. As Najeli said, we're giving a lot of giveaways. So if you come by, you can win something for yourself.
2: Yep.
0: And maybe for the family. Yep. Come with the kids. The kids are safe here. We have a place for them to sit. Come with your wife, your girl. There are a lot of girls here. If you don't have a girlfriend, there are a lot of boys here and all that. Come through. This is the Hits FM Rep Your Jersey 2026. Tonight is for Arsenal. I said tonight... It's for Arsenal. Five aside, get ready.
2: 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Tonight is for PSG.
3: Tonight is for PSG. Last year, we gave it to Inter Milan. 5-0. Arsenal, dear, we can give you maybe 3-0 or something. So, pounds.
0: And now I'm quoting us. Sorry, bro. Come, talk. If you feel say you go feel it, come, go talk for you.
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2: Why? Thank you, Jesus. Amen.
0: Amen.
3: Yo.
0: Yo, Arsenal people, make some noise. Yo, if you dare Arsenal, make us see your hands. Don't sweat the day for Arsenal. If Arsenal is winning tonight.
3: Yep. We are in the building.
2: Why are you wearing a Leicester City shirt, though?
3: No, today I came to celebrate my brother because he's playing for the World Cup. He's playing for the whole of Ghana. The whole of Ghana.
0: Yo.
2: DJ,
0: yeah. Drop me something right now.
2: Yep.
0: So
2: before we drop the music,

274916. I beg, move the car right now. GR 274916. GR 274916. And then GE 849323. GE 849323 registered. Please again move the car outside. Please. GE 849323. And then GR 274916. Move the car right away. Ladies and gentlemen, Sharif is in the building. Yeah? Yeah. Let's get it going, DJ. GR 274916, please. Wrap your jersey 2026.

for Go Register. Those playing the PS, all games, all the e-games, it be free. But Go Register for the inside there. It go on for the inside. So if you love the e-game, please move inside there, register and play, because you go feeling something, go house. Yeah. Hey, Lady Diana is in the building. Yo, Biggie, Diana is in the building. Shout out to Diana. Yep. I like your hair. Yeah. Clark it. Yeah. Bedash.

0: Yeah, nah. Tell me some of the giveaways. Talk to me. Tell me. What do we have? We're giving what?
1: Well, TVs, microwave ovens.
0: TV from where? We're giving TV.
1: Electroland Ghana Limited. Big shouts going TV, out to them.
0: No, we have episode in the building right now, ladies and gentlemen.
1: Oh, hello, sir. Good afternoon.
0: Episode
1: sir.
0: Is in the building. Yeah. Episode, are you going for PSG or Arsenal? PSG or Arsenal? Tonight for PSG.

0: you
1: win. PSG all the way.
0: Very nice.
1: When episode is in the building and episode goes like PSG, then you know that we mean business. Pounds and now go sit somewhere.
2: No, hold on.
1: All about PSG today.
2: Doreen.
1: Yo.
2: Doreen.
1: Yo.
0: Be careful.
1: Can you imagine saying that 80-year-olds should play with, 16-year-olds? That's you saying that Arsenal, which is about 80 years old, should be playing with.
2: Doreen.
0: Doreen, respect yourself.
2: You go feel breathing small. I said, which are bet? It's good. Soccer bet is in a building. Shout out to soccer bet.
0: Big shout going out to Electroland. We're giving away TVs.
2: Oh, Electroland.
0: Yes,
2: it's giving away television.
0: Microwave ovens.
2: Microwave.
0: Sound bars.
2: Uh-huh.
0: Etc. Plenty.
2: Okay.
0: Yeah.
2: And then four vouchers. From
0: Star Oil.
2: Star Oil is Star giving oil, four vouchers, Star man. Oil. But we all drove. We all drove here. Yeah. Star Oil.
1: Some of you drove here, but you fill your tanks before you get home.
2: Yeah.
1: Yeah, so don't worry.
2: You go fill win a voucher before you go. So if you go there, you go fill your car.
0: Yeah. Now, Franco Trading Enterprises, because they love us, they're giving away headphones. Car banks, chargers, and so many more too.
2: And it's not for the workers, it's for you. You coming to watch the game.
0: To enjoy yourself
1: for free.
0: Mm-hmm. But you guys, do you know that every year, Rep Your Jersey, we give out gifts.
2: Oh, a lot of things.
1: We do this because we love our amazing fans, we love our amazing listeners, and we love everybody who always tunes in to listen to Hits FM, comes to our event. Listen, today we are showing you massive love, and that's why we are asking you to come straight to the Aviation Social Center. What are you doing at home? Leave and come through right now.
2: So please, a lot of home appliances will be going out for you coming to watch the game.
0: Yes.
2: It's a raffle. So if you win, you take it home.
0: The thing is, you remember you told them to play games?
2: Yeah.
0: Any game you play, you can win something. And the games are free.
2: Yep.
0: So you play a game, you win something.
2: Something. It could be television.
0: It could be.
2: Microwave.
0: It could be a soundbar.
2: Mm-hmm. And from Electroland Ghana.
0: Yes, please.
2: Fuel vouchers from Star Oil.
0: Quality oil.
2: Yep. Fuel vouchers from Star Oil.
0: Quality fuel.
2: Headsets, power banks, chargers, and etc.
0: From
2: Franco Trading Enterprise.
0: Phone, Papa PFE.
2: Pano. So, we on here. Hits up from Repo Jesse. We are good to go. Thank you. We see episode in the building. Yep.
0: That's voice against.
2: Oh yeah, but still he's my guy. So I mean, it's a game. So we love him.
0: Yeah, we do.
2: Please, wherever you are, just drive through. Aviation Social Center is the place to watch the Champions League final. Five aside, move to the pitch. If your team is ready for the five aside, please move to the pitch side.
0: I see DJ Gasha.
2: DJ Gasha is in the building. Yeah, shout going out to you. Finally. With PMO. Hey, Lady Diana, I see you. Lady Diana is in the building. And I can't find Biggie around. I'm sure they are walking. Yeah, they are somewhere, you know, rolling. DJ Black, drop me something, boss man.

0: the original legend.
1: Yeah.
0: Dancer, mu dancer.
1: Yeah.
0: The Night King.
2: Yeah.
0: Yes. And his extra wives.
2: Shout out to Mr. Eddie Dankwa, CEO of Black Ghana Limited. He said what? Mr. Pauls, I did bring the kiddies. See you soon.
1: Yo.
2: Boss, we are waiting for you.
1: Yes,
2: we are waiting
1: for
2: you.
1: Let you know that the kids are not left behind.
2: Come on, don't leave the kids.
1: Listen, you can bring them here because aviation is for everybody.
2: We have games for them as well.
1: Yeah.
2: Let them come. Come with the kids. Don't leave them at home.
1: No, don't leave them at home.
2: Security is on point. Yeah. Your car is safe.
0: There's a lot of parking space too.
2: Yes.
1: Yes.

0: So hold on. I see all the DJs from Hits FM here. Uh-huh. Shout out to DJ Bridash, DJ Gunshots, DJ Fantastic. Mm-hmm. But where is DJ Icon?
1: Honorable Icon.
0: Honorable Icon, where is he?
2: He's bringing that in.
0: He's an honorable from Mpesasu constituency. Mpesasu.
1: Connie.
2: Make sure you make your way straight to Aviation Social Center. As we said, yeah. It's absolutely free. We just want you to come and have a good time. We want to spend some good quality time
0: with you.
2: Mm-hmm. So don't sit at home and complain that Nadia mini baby uncle. Oh, baby, come.
0: Oh,
2: baby.
0: Hey, Doreen, let me see.
1: Mm-hmm. The artist has come out.
0: And you move out to a day, baby. I said, mini baby uncle. But again, it's not. Honestly, not sure. I said, please, I can't continue. And I said, that when your baby come. Begin it with the baby because it's the idea. Oh, baby, call.
2: We're here. We're waiting for you at the Aviation Social Center. Make sure you.

0: definitely PSG is gonna ship Arsenal water. And by close of today, some will be crying in buckets, they'll be carrying things. In fact, that's the thing. Hey. I think what Arsenal has won it enough.
1: So BB Cut out is coming. And he's coming for Arsenal.
0: Oh.
1: We are waiting for you, BB Cut. We are waiting for you, my brother.
0: You can join the Arsenal people, but I'm definitely...
1: Mr. Eddie Dankwa is coming, definitely, with the family and everyone.
0: That's
1: nice. And next year, he's going to sponsor. He'll be part of the sponsor.
0: Yeah.
1: Thank you, Mr. Eddie Dankwa. You're a sponsor ahead already.
0: Yes, sir.
1: Five aside, soccer guys, get ready and go to the AstroTurf. Go to the AstroTurf. We have a five aside sports quiz, predicts and win, hops challenge, dancing competition. That one I've won already, so don't do it. Dancing competition.
0: Where?
1: Video games, arm wrestling, eating competition.
0: Hey,
1: eating competition.
0: Yes.
1: Eating competition.
2: The seniors are here.
1: Yes. And then fastest drinker.
0: Ah.
1: Fastest drinker.
0: Mr. Hagler, I represent him.
1: Flip the bottle challenge is on here. Totals as well. If you can do about 50, you are good to go. So check it out. Please, and please again, come through and let's have fun. People gonna win. Somebody will go home with a TV, microwave, sound bar, and all from Electroland Ghana.
0: Yes.
1: Electroland Ghana. Merci, Omada Romanti. You may go home with television set, and it's a brand new.
0: Yeah, brand new.
1: Electroland Ghana.
0: Brand new.
1: Free fuel vouchers from Star Oil.
0: Yes, sir.
1: Star Oil. We are giving you vouchers to fill your car whilst you are watching the game. And then Franco Trading Enterprise has headsets, power banks, chargers, and many more for you.
0: Yes.
1: So come through. You are not just watching the game and having fun, but you are winning stuff to the house as well.
0: Now let me make it even easier for you, because you see, we have some activities right now. Soccer,
1: uh-huh.
0: I mean the electronic games. We also have tennis and all that. All those who are participating, the fact that you went there and wrote your name and said that this is what I'm going to do. In fact, you have a present with us.
1: Yes, we do
0: have a present with us, and we're all said we're going to give them out to you. So go and register, participate, and when you're done, just come here. Look for my

0: for you. So make sure you come. And don't forget, we're live here at Aviation Social Center. If you're wondering and asking, where are they? Where are they? Where are they? We are here. Aviation Social Center is the place to be. So see you soon.
1: Yeah. Hey. Gunshot is in the building.
0: He's shooting us like
1: a... So, those of you who have been screaming about PSG and Arsenal, let's talk about it here. So, Doreen, how much do you want to put on it? Me, you know I like money.
0: Please, our boss for PSG is coming. Wait.
2: Okay, hold on. You know what? Watch here. Watch. This is a powerful group of companies. The powerful group of companies was...
0: The
2: Apple Google
0: company.
2: Michael Apple. Yeah. Drop it, Apple. Drop it.

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1: Come on.
2: Otra mezcla realizada en vivo.
1: I be like, let me good form.
0: Tell a friend to tell a friend. Now we're here.

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Shout to Heritage Christian University. Big, big thank you to Heritage Christian University. Aquadot, that be the water they drink. That be the water they drink. Aquadot, natural mineral water. Hold on, I'm drinking.

0: That's it. That's it. Big shout going out to DJ Gunshot. I'm here at the Star Oil stand, and I'm here. I've seen one of their big guys here. Hello. Good.
1: You're listening to Hits FM.
0: Sorry, I'm having a few technical issues. I'm still trying to manage my mic.
2: Yeah. We good to go now.
0: Hello. Yeah.
2: Are you saying Star Oil?
0: Yes, sir. Star Oil. I found their
2: brand. Are you saying Star Oil?
0: Yes, sir.
2: Then you are talking about quality fuel.
0: Yes. I'm kidnapping their boss.
2: Oh, yeah.
0: So that we can collect their vouchers.
2: The vouchers, yeah.
0: I have to kidnap him. Sharp. Boss, good afternoon.
3: Afternoon.
0: How are you?
3: I'm good, yes.
0: I hear you are the one in charge here today.
3: Yes.
0: Okay. Uh-huh. You're my best friend right now. So, what do you see? What do you think about the Hits FM Rep Your Jersey today? The atmosphere? How are you feeling?
3: This has been my first experience. I'm happy that I'm make it, and I couldn't have missed it for anything. So, thanks for inviting us around.
0: We are grateful to have you, pal. Very, very grateful. Now, we know it's about quality fuel for everyone. Now, when you say that, what does that mean to, you know, somebody like me?
3: Absolutely. When we say quality, it means that a fuel you can buy that costs your engine to last, you know. There are sometimes you get fuels that are not of quality. That tends to destroy your engine, you know. But I want to assure you that with Star Oil, when we talk about quality, it enhances your engine and make sure that you drive far without any issue.
0: So, we'll talk about business pretty soon, but right now it's about the UEFA Champions League final. Arsenal, PSG. You forget I'm wearing an Arsenal jersey and me and you are best friends right now, but what do you think? Are you a football lover?
3: Oh, yes. I'm actually a Liverpool fan. I'll go for PSG.
0: Oh, why?
3: My heart is there.
0: Your heart is with PSG. Well, how many goals do you think they're going to score tonight?
3: Well, it's going to be 3-0 against Arsenal.
0: Hey, okay, I'll take it like that because you're my friend. I hear you're giving out free fuel vouchers.
3: Absolutely.
0: So, me or the people are here today?
3: Oh, yes. There's going to be some quizzes about Star Oil. Once you're able to answer correctly, you're going to win.
0: Ooh, Charlie, it's looking like 500, 200.
3: Rest assured.
0: Charlie, that will go a long way. Oh. Yeah, so you heard it from the manager here himself. What's your name, darling? You didn't forget to tell me your name. Yeah, Aram, nice to meet you. He's the head here with Star Oil.
2: Quality fuel.
0: Quality fuel, yes,
2: yeah.
0: Sir.
2: Now,
0: yes, my darling.
2: I told you, Eddie and the kids are here.
0: Hey!
2: They said they were coming, so.
0: Hello, I see the Gunners in the building.
2: Yeah,
0: I see
2: them for life.
0: Family. Hi, darling.
2: Yeah.
0: The girl is a very nice girl.
2: Yes. The boy is a very nice boy.
0: Yeah, but you and your uncle, the two of you, that's why.
2: Is he?
0: But it's good to have you guys here. The kids are not left out.
2: Yes.
0: Yeah, they're here. We're going to have a good time. Yes. Well, of course, speaking of universities, we know that we have some great universities in the country. But when it comes to the university that you want your world to be in, definitely, I'm sure you would want your world to be at the Heritage University. And today, they're here with us here at the Hits FM Rep Your Jersey.
2: Yeah.
0: And they're going to take us through their amazing facilities and courses and whatever you can do for yourself.
2: Yes,
0: I know
2: sir.
0: Some of you are
2: yes,
0: looking forward to go to uni and you are asking, which one should I choose? I have a rep
2: Heritage Christian University.
0: Yes, what's your name, sir?
4: Adomako.
0: All right, from Heritage University. And can you tell us more about the university?
4: All right, so thank you very much for the opportunity. If you can hear or see us, good afternoon or good morning. Good afternoon. So Heritage Christian University, we are in Amasaman, behind the stadium. And Heritage exists as a private university to offer a unique university education to all students. We invite you for this year's admission, September 2026. If you want education that educates beyond your brain, to educate the heart and also the whole body, to transform you to be a better person, to create something for yourself, and also to equip you and position you such that opportunities cannot ignore you, we are calling you to join Heritage Christian University. September 2026 admission is ongoing. You can pick a form and join us. We have several undergraduate

0: 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I take it again, 055-102-6164. Of course, you can also reach us on all the social media handles. Just type Heritage Christian University, the only university in Amasaman. So we are calling on you to join us.
1: All right. Thank you so much for that. Remember, we are live here at the Aviation Social Center. It's all about Heads Up and Rep Your Jersey. And you just heard one of our sponsors. That is Heritage Christian University. Yes, we already mentioned Star Oil, the best place you can actually get your fuel. In fact, quality fuel. And today, they are making sure that you drive home.

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2: Yeah, hello, my name is Fredina. As my colleague said, I'm the quality control and production officer. So water is made under hygienic conditions. It goes through a lot of processes. So we have maintenance that we do every single time. Our water is being tested every single time. FDA is approved. They have approved the water. GSA know about our water. And then we always go for water analysis from the CSR analysis. So our water is always made from hygienic condition. RO machines are there. Maintenance are always done. So our water is always safe to drink. So Aquadot Natural Mineral Water. Obenum
0: anumbium. All right. So there you go. Make sure you drink enough water. Don't wait and go and buy water that is being done in some corner.
3: That will give you typhoid.
0: When you go and drink, you come and say that you are not well. Please, we want you all strong.
3: Yeah.
0: So make sure you get Aquadot Natural Mineral.
3: You know
0: water.
3: They came with a lot of packs, so you can
0: course.
3: Buy and take
0: we
3: it home.
0: We are drinking.
3: Are we getting any discounts if you come here?
2: Yes, you are.
0: All right.
3: What's the discount?
2: So actually, in the factory, we sell it for 25 cedis. So here, you can get it at 24 cedis.
3: All right. 24 so cedis. Oh, thank you so much. Okay. Yeah, I'm here with the Ayuda people, the Ayuda team. Abba Kope.
0: They're wearing
3: Ayuda.
0: I
3: forgot. Aquadot is wearing
0: them.
3: Us now.
0: No,
3: I'm
0: talk
3: standing
0: them.
3: Here.
0: Talk to them. Ah, you are actually
3: Gunners.
0: Oh,
3: yes.
0: Predict.
3: So between Arsenal and PSG, what are your thoughts today?
1: 3-0 for Arsenal.
0: Yeah.
4: Oh, I love PSG. So it's not just 3-0. It's 3 Aquadots. 3 Aquadots. It's not 3-0. We call it 3 Aquadots for Arsenal.
3: Shapali, thank you guys so much. The best water to drink is Aquadot. And I'm here with the Ayuda team. How are you doing, darling?
5: Very fine.
3: Yes, we're at Bakope.
5: Service is Bibri.
4: Arsenal Bakope. Goals Bibri. Trophies Bibri.
3: I love my brother. Jesus. It's the hyping for me. So tell me about Ayuda.
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3: nice.
5: Church, anywhere at all.
3: I see.
5: Yeah.

0: Oh, wow. But this is the first time you guys are sponsoring the Hits FM Rep Your Jersey. No. So tell me your thoughts. Like, you know, share with us. What has your experience been?
1: Okay, well, Rep Your Jersey, this is our first time.
0: Okay, but...
1: Yes, but still, we are hoping to enjoy it.
0: But with Hits FM, we've been your family...
1: For, like, the longest.
0: Yes, please. And what's your experience with us?
1: Well, it's been good. I mean, the visibility, going around, talking about Ayuda, the experience that Hits FM has given us has been amazing.
0: Thank you.
1: And we are very grateful for that.
0: And we love you.
1: We love you, too.
0: So, today is all about the UEFA Champions League, and it's the finale. And it's Arsenal and PSG. You see, when I mention your name, it's giving me sore throat cry. What do you think? Who are you for?
1: In this case, I'll support Arsenal.
0: Ah, God bless you and your generation. Hallelujah, somebody.
1: Wow.
0: How many goals do you think we're going to?
1: Oh, Arsenal. Arsenal NBA. 2-0.
0: Thank you, Jesus. God bless you. Hallelujah. Yes, you are. Hits 103.9 FM. We're live at the Aviation Social Center. It's the Hits FM Rep Your Jersey 2026. And I'm here with my favorite people, Citizen Sports Mall. Every jersey I get with my name customized at the back is from these amazing guys. All my Arsenal jersey, I have them for the past how many years? And you guys have been giving me jerseys.
2: Yeah,
0: I have an Arsenal polo shirt. It's so beautiful. And thank you guys so much.
2: Yeah.
0: Another year with us again.
2: You
0: have to share your experience with us because
2: sure.
0: Lover boys, you know when you have that boyfriend that can't leave you, that's Citizen Sports Mall. They love Hits FM like anything. Rep your jersey. This how many years with us?
2: It's been like more like over 4 years now. Yeah.
0: Wow. Yeah. And your experience?
2: It's been very amazing. And then we've been improving each and every year, and then we love it. We love it. Yeah.
0: And this year, what has it been like?
2: It's going well.
0: Okay.
2: It's going well. Yeah, with the support of the team and everyone, we are doing well.
0: Thank God for that. So today is about the, you know, PSG Arsenal. And I see that half of your team is wearing Arsenal jerseys. I love these people, eh? What's up? Tell us. Let that girl in the corner over there. That girl, this one, this Mama Doreen.
2: But like, you know something.
0: Tell me.
2: When you come to Citizen Sports, eh?
0: Yes, sir.
2: The team over there right now, like 80% are rooting for PSG.
0: Oh, how, boys?
2: Because,
0: how far?
2: PSG is our favorite.
3: When I hear PSG. Gentlemen speak like this, then I feel like they are gentlemen. You said the team there, they represent what?
2: PSG. They are rooting for PSG.
0: Said 80%.
2: Yeah, 80% are rooting for PSG.
0: We like the 20.
2: Yeah, so we are encouraging everyone. I mean, if you are here and then you don't have your jersey yet, you can just pass by our stand and then get your jersey, like any type of jersey you
0: yes.
2: need. I mean, we deal in all sports ways.
0: Yeah.
2: Basketball, tennis, and everything.
0: Yes, sir.
2: Yeah, so maybe someone may think it's just about soccer. No, we have like everything. Just walking. So if you don't see us here, you can just find us at Achimota, New Achimota, Kids, we're on about. Or you can just call us on 024-7439-652. So Citizen Sports, we are giving you the best.
0: Thank you so much.
2: You're
0: guys.
2: Welcome.
0: Thank you for always being a part of the Hits FM Rep Your Jersey.
3: Now, I also want our people to know that we started the soccer games, and as we speak right now, Team Daybreak Hits and Team Star Oil are at it. In fact, they are kicking it. They are showing each other. Now, Daybreak Hits people, if you don't score, don't come back here.
0: They shouldn't do what?
3: Daybreak Hits people, if you don't score, don't come back here.
0: They will come to you. Mama Doreen.
3: Hello, my brother. How are you doing?
4: I'm fine, and you?
3: Yeah, I'm very well.
0: Say hello,
3: thank you.
0: Arsenal man. How are you doing?
3: I can't see that one. Well, I don't see a gentleman standing in front of me. which brand are you representing?
4: TCL.
3: TCL.
0: My favorite people.
3: When I'm on my TV, hey, that TV is big, oh.
0: Bros.
4: No.
0: If you talk outside after this one, they see me. Me and Dory want to share it.
3: I mean, how is it? I mean, how does it feel being part of Hits FM Rep Your Jersey?
4: It's amazing. I was here last year and the experience was very exciting. As you said, people met people. There was social networking and all stuff. Having games, having fun. Also learning about products and other stuff too. As at now, people are playing games and at the end, they'll be winning prizes as well.
0: Yes,
4: so
0: sir.
4: You come here just to have fun and also win something to go home with. But then as TCL, we are also here to ensure that people get to know more about the brand. We know with Hits FM, whatever we do with you, it goes far. You broadcast it widely across all Ghana.
3: Right. With a big screen, the big giant screen there. Are you giving it to me?
5: Ah, I thought we were sharing it. We've discussed
3: we
5: this.
3: Can't
5: don't
3: divide
5: do that.
3: It into two. So somebody
5: no, it will be at your house like
3: home.
5: 5 days. I'll come for it 5 days. Yeah, 5 days, 5 days.
3: Yeah, so we share.
5: We share.
3: Brother, or don't give us more TV. Who do you want to give it to first?
4: After we will talk about it.
3: We'll talk about it. What size is that?
4: 98 inches.
3: 98 inches. Yeah. So if you don't have a house, you can't get this one. No.
4: Okay, and only watching distance, no? And only predicted the actual sizes are. Yeah, yeah.
3: Okay. I see. So that's your stand right there, right?
4: Yes, please.
3: Okay, and if somebody who is listening to us wants to contact TTL, maybe via phone, social media, email, is there anything you can share with us?
4: Yeah, so with the phone contact, they can contact TCL via 0544770948, and also they can go to www.tcl.com to see all our products, new ones, old ones, or everything about TCL is over there.
3: All right, thank you so much, TCL, here with us here at Aviation Social Center. If you're still getting ready or you're still wondering where to be, you definitely need to be at Hits FM Rep Your Jersey at the Aviation Social Center. 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Yes, they are making it possible for us to bring you Hits FM Rep Your Jersey, and they are not here alone. We are here with all our amazing sponsors. Now, talk to our gentleman then.
5: Yeah, he's from GCB Bank. GCB PLC Bank. Yeah,
6: Abelinkpe branch.
5: Come again?
6: Abelinkpe branch.
5: Abelinkpe branch. Oh, it's not far from us.
6: Yeah.
5: Okay, Stone Throw Pan. 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
5: But here on the grounds, where can we find you so that
6: just at the entrance, where you get in on your right... Our pull-up is there.
5: Okay. I'm coming for the 24-hour. Don't tell anybody, but...
6: Then we also have a salary advance on our mobile app. So if you don't have the GCB mobile app, please download it now.
5: Which one should I download?
6: GCB mobile app.
5: I should download the mobile app?
6: Yes.
5: Then I'll get...
6: Salary advance. Guess what? It's 80% of your salary. So
5: The handbag is coming on.
6: You don't need to wait for payday.
5: Uh-huh.
6: GCB Bank will sort you out.
5: Oh, wow. I like that. Because soft life.
6: Yes.
5: But tell me your last words. What do you think about us?
6: Fraudsters are real.
5: Yes,
6: sir. So please stay alert. If you have any doubt, visit any of our branches. The Abelinkpe branch is not far from Multimedia.
5: Yes, sir.
6: It's just behind you.
5: But, you know, we're here for something actually very memorable as how GCB is. So the UEFA Champions League final. Arsenal, PSG. Who's your favorite? Who's
6: Arsenal.
5: Your
6: favorite? I have a brother, Oslo. He's an Arsenal fan. Sure. So we are supporting him to win the Arsenal.
5: Thank you. God bless you, Wai. God favor you. Thank you so much, sir. Thank you so much for joining us.
3: Right. I also want you to know that now we got our brother Nkonkansa in the building.
5: Eugene.
3: Yes, Nkonkansa is in the building. If you've been following everything that is happening in Ghana, across Ghana, outside Ghana, Nkonkansa, when you go on Instagram, you go on the socials, he's there. And he's here with us this afternoon.
7: Yeah, so Nkonkansa is the president for the new media. Eugene is my brother.
3: He's walking around.
7: And then the new media people, they bring them a team.
3: Hello, sir.
7: For the five aside.
3: Oh.
7: So they are about to play with... Eugene, money why am I here, bro? Ayuda. So the new media is playing against Ayuda.
3: Yes.
7: New media versus Ayuda.
3: Ayuda, yes.
7: Let's see what will happen.
3: So
7: five aside, we are ready.
3: At the moment, we have Daybreak Hits and Star Oil that are currently playing.
5: Oh, wow.
3: So, yes, next will be New Media and Ayuda. So Ayuda. Get ready. Yep. Get ready and trust me, as they've registered, they are participating. We have lots of amazing gifts to give to them.
7: Yeah.
3: Make sure you make your way straight to the Aviation Social Center. It's
7: wherever you are.
3: Wrap your journey.
7: Yo, DJ Gunshot. DJ Gunshot.

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GS634211. Please, you're blocking someone's path. 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GS634211. I would really appreciate if you could move your car. Now, if you're out here, just be on a lookout. We're looking for the best dressed here. You're working out with something beautiful. TCL is giving us a TCL soundbar S522W. That's what you're going to work. I'm watching you. So if you see me passing and looking at people, I'm looking at who is well-dressed, looking in their jersey, their outfit, their sneakers. Look, if you got it popping, I got you. I'm looking out for the best dress. 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Let's let it rip, man. 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
1: All intimate and five new. But you see, yeah.

0: tired of you, baby girl. But whichever way, deep within my heart, I know PSG is a fantastic team. And I know it's not going to be an easy match, but I wish every side the best. And whoever wins, I'm good to go.
1: My point is that it's like you trying to say that, oh, you're putting a 70-year-old man on the pitch to play with like an 18-year-old young man. How does that even work? That's like Arsenal and PSG. And I'm talking about PSG.
0: Young lady, you respect yourself. You will respect yourself. Have you understood? I thought you were the best dressed. I won't give it to you again. What is this? Respect yourself. Anyway, if you're out here, I'm looking out for the best dress. You're walking out with a beautiful soundbar coming from TLC and that petition. So, JJ on me is very pissed off with me for saying TLC. And gunshot, I want one song from TLC. Why later? Right now, TCL is here giving us all the amazing prizes. If you're swagged up real good, you're walking away with that soundbar. What are the other games?
1: Well, let me tell you about the other games. So come to the backstage and register if you want to participate in these activities. Dancing competition. I would like to compete with Dr. Pounce. Yes, I would like to do that with Dr. Pounce. Eating competition. Maybe Bradash and Arnold can lead that. Then for the fastest drinker, this one. I'm only telling you those who will be there. The fastest drinker will let Mr. Hagler handle that. Flip the bottle. Maybe Lady D can do that. Yeah, Lady Diana can do that. Then we have ball juggling. The ball juggling there.
0: Doing a good job with it too, the ball juggling. Please come and register quickly, especially for the fastest drinker, the dancing competition. Number one is Dr. Pounce. Number two is Dorian Avio. Please. Don't disgrace you. Don't disgrace me. Please come, let's register real quick. Let's have our eating competition, the dancing competition, fastest drinker, flip the bottle, toe toss. I'm talking about ball juggling. Let's show them what we can do. You understand me? Franco Trading Enterprise, Electroland, TCL. They're giving us amazing prizes. You don't want to be left out. Doreen, what dance do you want to do? Asokbo.
1: The leg work, Dr. Pounce, to do it. So yes, please make your way to the Aviation Social Center.
0: This microphone is shaming us. We can't be shamed. Gosh, y'all, let it rip.

us here at the Aviation Social Center. Wherever you are, we're inviting you. Come here, it's free of charge. Just swag up in your favorite jersey. Come, let's have a good time. We're having the five-a-side football going on. Right now, we're registering for the dance competition, the AC competition, fastest drinker, flip the bottle, toe toss, that is ball juggling competition. 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Somebody's already registered for the dancing please, did you write Dr. Pounce's name for the dancing competition? And then Dorian Avio, yeah, they want to show their skills. Mercury, it's Urain. He can't dance to save his life. Please come to the backstage. Let's register for the dancing competition, eating competition, fastest drinker, flip the bottle, ball juggling. Hey, Dianifone Abedruo, the eating competition. I'm so happy. Please write my name for eating competition. Why? Now, if you are able to predict the final score of the match for later today, you walk away with a 43-inch TCL flat screen TV. That is if you're able to predict the final score for the match today. That's between Arsenal and PSG. You walk away with a 43-inch TV from TLC. I can't wait to see the person who can predict it. Doreen said 3-0 for PSG. She's lying, Kra. Don't mind that against girl. It's a Hit FM rep your jersey. More people are coming in. Dancing competition, eating competition, fastest drinker, flip the bottle, ball juggling. We're registering right now at the backstage. Let's go.

see Nats. I see a big lens, man. 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It's taking me a photograph. Yeah. 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DJ Gunshot. Yo, I've got my girls from the 10 Up Army. Yo, it's looking good. It's looking good. Shout out to the sales team. Tete Watson. I see the whole crew is looking good. Event Sharif. Yo, Gunshot, let's go.

0: for the competition, the dancing competition, the fastest drinker, and the eating competition, dancing competition. On their list, I see some really fantastic. Mekrikwe is part of the dancing competition. He said, nice, nice, nice. Onima Sasua Kanababo. Benjamin from TCL. Fetio Tahiro. Oh, Mabu. Dr. Dorian Avio is part of the dancing competition. Now we are registering for the fastest drinker. So please come through to the backstage. Let's register you for the fastest. Mekri, should we ask you to the fastest drinker?
1: I can do virtual drinking.
0: You can do what?
1: Virtual drinking.
0: Kilo de.
1: Yo, if you can drink 1 liter of Fanta, this is for you. And guess what? You get to take away a brand new sound bar. TCL sound bar.
0: Did you say 1 liter of Fanta?
1: Yeah, that's all you need to drink.
0: Please, come and register.
1: Okay, we've got a... Okay, let's go, let's go. Come on, let's do this.
0: No. Come and register.
1: No,
0: he
1: will try first.
0: Mekri, you're a very wicked person.
1: He should try. Let's see if he can do it.
0: Please, we are still... This thing is still open for fastest drinker, dancing competition. You are going against the likes of Dr. Pals, Dorian Avio, Fentio Tahiru. Yes. Fentio will be showing his dance skills on the dance floor. It's the Hits FM rapper, Mekri Kwe.
1: Yeah.
0: Are you ready for the dancing competition?
1: It's looking... No, yo, I'm winning this, man. Hands down.
0: Yeah, winning what?
1: You see my people, they're telling you that.
0: You people better teach him how to dance.
1: You see, look, I don't know if you saw myself and Shatawale on that. You know, we have like a whole dance that we've curated. And today, I'm winning with that.
0: Nyama, a.k.a. Shatawale, can dance. Mekri Kwe, a.k.a.
1: No, he's my teacher. Nikwe. He's been teaching me very well.
0: Nikwe, can
1: you
0: dance?
1: Yo, Wale, pa, know you in tune. Big shout to you. Make Ghana proud like you do all the time. All right, so we're good. Watch out for the likes of Kwame Eugene. I've got Lali and Lola up in the place. Yo.
0: Fastest drinker.
1: Fastest drink. If you can drink. You see that drink? It sounds some way to me.
0: It sounds like how?
1: Like, if you can drink Fanta. Yes. If you are not careful.
0: I give up.
1: The people will come here.
0: But Mekri, on a more serious note, you know we're here because of the UEFA Champions League final.
1: Right.
0: Arsenal, PSG.
1: Yeah.
0: I know during the week you and I have been, you know, back behind the scenes talking. I've been disturbing your life. Who do you actually, today is the day, who do you think is going to walk away with it?
1: You know, I don't want my narrative to change depending on the platform I find myself. So, as it stands right now.
0: You are doing that since Monday. Stop this thing.
1: Do you really want to know the team I'm behind?
0: Yes, sir.
1: You really want to know which team I'm supporting?
0: Ah, Jesus, this man.
1: I'll tell you before the match starts.

0: Make requests, ally. So I want to say, big shout out to all the guys at ProMacedon. You're doing an amazing job. Thanks for bringing cowbell. And of course, when it comes to buying fuel, you know, we're not buying fuel at some of those places. We're buying fuel from the brand that supports Ghana in an exceptional way, and that is Star Oil. Thank you, Star Oil, for being a part of this amazing one. And of course, my phone, I want to say thank you to Franco. A lot of people see me take pictures and they ask, what type of phone do you use? It doesn't matter the type of phone. It is just that I got it from Franco. And a lot of these shops are selling fake products to you. So I use an iPhone 12 Pro Max. I got it from Franco. And when I take pictures, it looks like 17, 18. 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They've got the best sound bars. They've got the best of audio. Playback systems is TCL. Thank you, TCL. And of course, Heineken is a drink that we party with, and that's why I said that if Heineken is not on this event, I am not coming. So when Tete Watsi and the crew confirmed to me that Heineken is on Rep Your Jersey, then I said this year it will be. So if you are partying, remember that it has to be Heineken. Now, before we get into the next activity, we all use a lot of products, you know, a lot of apps, right? We use a lot of apps.
1: Turn up. What's up?
0: Turn up. That's right. That's exactly how it goes, right? So that's the spirit. It's a turn up spirit, and it's everywhere, right? So I was talking about apps. Now, in case you didn't know, there is an app in Ghana, and of course, getting accepted by everybody in this world, and that is Ayuda. Now, what does Ayuda do? Ayuda is that app which is like the key to all the apps that you need. App Baku services, baby. Right? So if you don't have Ayuda on your phone right now, get on your app store and get Ayuda and come and thank Mercury Quay later. Ayuda, App Baku services, baby. Now, we also want to say a big thank you to Didi Shito. You know, back in the day, we would always be trying to get things together. You get to work late. You leave home. You get home. You cannot cook. Didi Shito is actually sorting us out. All you need is one kenke bowl. You are good. Didi Shito will sort you out. You get your rice, a little sardine on the side. Didi Shito, it will sort you out. So make sure that is your ally. So we thank you, all of you, all the brands, all our vendors. We love you. And of course, it's going to be a great time. I see a lot of people up in the place already. It's looking really, really good. And it's an amazing time. Shout out to all the beautiful people we have in the place. Feel free, make friends. Chew chicken, drink, you know, feel nice. And of course, we celebrate big time the UEFA Championship. And we are celebrating with the best radio station in Ghana today. 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
2: So registering for the fastest drinker, wherever you are. You know, water is life. That's why we're having Aquadot as one of our sponsors, right?
0: Yeah.
2: So we're thinking, for their drinking competition, probably we should use the water. And let's see how many bottles, you know, one can take it. Mercury, how many bottles of Aquadot can you drink?
0: Yo, you know, what I do is I do 7 before 12.
2: Omale.
0: And another 7 before.
2: Omale. Omale.
0: So Ayuda, you see, Ayuda is just great.
2: Why is it
0: you
2: in
0: know,
2: your mouth?
0: A lot of these water brands, right? You know the difference between
2: Aquadot.
0: No, I was saying that I use Ayuda, uh-huh. Right? And then that is for the app. But now we are talking about water. I don't know what you're talking. Good.
2: Yes.
0: So Aquadot. So what it is Aquadot water, right? Is the
2: yes,
0: best
2: yes.
0: that you can find.
2: Uh-huh.
0: You see, there are a lot of these water brands. The difference okay. between Aquadot and those is the filtration. I'm telling you their secret today.
2: Well, have you been to
0: their... I'm telling you their secret.
2: You went...
0: Aquadot, you can't hide this from Ghanaians anymore. It's the

0: filtration. They do several layers. So a insu crujing. Crujing.
1: Hey, Mercury.
0: Huh?
1: Hey, insu de.
2: Crujing.
0: Crujing.
1: Eden.
0: Crujing. Insu crujing.
1: Hey, Nikwe. Thank you, sir.
0: DJ Robert, let's go, let's go, let's go. Aquadots.

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1: Wow,
0: this is exactly how it goes. Yes,
1: yeah, exactly what we needed today. So we're still registering for the drink fastest drinker. Mekri, should I add your name to fastest drinker?
0: No, I want to be the
1: dancing competition.
0: Judge.
1: You want to be that what?
0: The judge.
1: For which one?
0: For the drinking competition.
1: Now we're doing water. So Aquadot is sponsoring that one. We're doing the fastest drinker right here. We have about four people. That we have three people.
0: Three, yeah.
1: Right. More people are coming. Come to the backstage. We're registering for the fastest drinker. The dancing competition. Sports quiz. We're registering for that. Predictions are also going on here. People are predicting, because if you're able to predict correctly, you walk away with a TCL 43-inch TV. We're doing the flip the bottle. We have seven names so far. Dancing competition is my favorite part. Please, if you know you're a good dancer, come and register your name here for the dancing competition, because it's going to be brutal. It's going to be nice.
2: Nah, Jelly.
1: Yes, my love.
2: Do you know something?
1: What?
2: I think people are not getting the prizes they are going to win when they come here.
1: And please, you know you can walk away with a TV set.
2: A TCL sound bar. Just for drinking water.
1: Just four bottles of water.
2: Just for drinking water.
1: You know you can't do it. Look at the gentleman carrying the six bottles away. He's going
2: TCL
1: to drink all of this.
2: TCL sound bar. Do you know how expensive that is?
1: I know.
2: It's expensive.
1: Now, me, I want to hide behind and then collect.
2: And if you do the dancing competition, you're taking away...
1: I'm not doing the dancing competition. I want to join the dancing competition. It means, sir.
2: Which one is taking away the TV sets?
1: If you're able to predict correctly, you walk away with a 43-inch...
2: 43-inch TV.
1: Yes, ma'am.
2: 43-inch TV.
1: Please, have you put my prediction down?
2: Your prediction?
1: Yeah.
2: The prediction looks like it's going against Arsenal.
1: Are you serious?
2: I swear down.
1: Oh, God.
2: 2-1 against Arsenal. 3-1 against Arsenal. 3-1 against Arsenal.
1: Please, we're still taking predictions here at the backstage. Come right to say your predictions. If you're able to predict correctly, you're walking out with a 43-inch TCL television set. Oh, my God. And then we're actually registering for the fastest drinker. We are also registering for the flip the bottle. Predictions are going on here. Fastest drinker, dancing competition, sports quiz, which is happening at 3 p.m. right here on the stage. Big shout-outs going to the Joy Sports team. And also to Joy Prime, they're here, they're covering everything. You don't need to be at home. Come to Aviation Social

0: Sets, there are a lot to be won today. There's a lot of shit talk to be won. There's a lot of Star Oil is making sure, you know, they sort you out. Big shout out to my guys at, you know, we've got some amazing brands. Let's say big shout out to all the guys at Smooth Auto Fix Limited. Yes, Smooth Fix Auto Limited in Dansman. They've also got some surprises coming up. It's looking really, really good. I really, really love what I'm seeing. Didi Shito, it's in the place. It's good. All right, so let's get it started.
1: So
0: who do we have?
1: We're going to call the first two, DJ Wisco and Richmond Owusu. Please come here. We're starting with the fastest drinker right now. Doreen Avio, please get
0: ready. Hey, Doreen, where you at?
1: Dancing competition, no.
0: Hey, Navrongo Chick, I see you. It's looking good. Big kiss coming your way. That's right. Keeping it tight. Big shouts now.
1: The two of you should find a room. We don't like that.
0: Right. Hey, DJ Bradash, I see you in charge of the sound bars.
1: Party people.
0: Anything can happen.
1: So let's go. Christiane, are you ready? She's the only female part of the fastest drinker.
0: Yeah.
1: The fastest drinkers, yes. Christiane, let's go. You got this. No, Richmond is here. So, Christiane, go and relax. Get ready for it. So, we have DJ Wisco and Richmond Owusu for the fastest drinker, the first two contestants. Mercury?
0: Yeah.
1: Mercury, over to you.
0: Hello. I love how you mention the name.
1: Mercury.
0: Yeah. All right, so we're good. Where are the ladies?
1: No, they're waiting for their turn. The first two. So, we have DJ Wisco and Richmond Owusu. Christiane and Manuel will be next.
0: DJ Wisco and Richmond. Ladies and gentlemen, this is the moment of truth. These amazing people have four bottles each to drink. And there's no sugar content. There is no alcoholic content. It is just pure Aquadot. Thank you, Aquadot, for making this possible. Ladies and gentlemen, it starts. Are you ready? 3, 2, 1, go! Ladies and gentlemen, it's a water drinking competition. They have started. DJ Wisco almost finished his bottle. It is looking like a 1 gallon driver who's run out of petrol and is trying to refuel. Ladies and gentlemen, Aquadot, this guy's body is drinking more of the water than his.
1: No, he's spilling. DJ, take your time. Drinking it. It has to go into your body.
0: We are not saying you should bath with the water. Drink. Ladies and gentlemen.
1: No.
0: As it stands right now, DJ Wiz.
1: No, he has water still in the bottles, Mercury. You can check the bottles. There's still
0: DJ,
1: some water inside.
0: Right, Wisco.
1: We need you to finish everything in the bottle.
0: DJ Wisco. All right, so we have a winner, ladies and gentlemen.
1: Let's go, Rich.
0: We have a winner.
1: Let's go.
0: We have a winner. Yo!
1: Let's go!
0: Say you're gonna choose another way. We have a winner.

0: round is Richmond Owusu. Congratulations to you, my dear. Mercury, there seems to be a small misunderstanding.
1: There is no misunderstanding.

0: Who?
1: Well, so senior Jet
2: Set. So wait. You know, we are live on radio, and I just want to be sure this is fair. I know he won.
1: Yeah, Richmond won.
2: Who is the winner?
3: That small guy.
1: Richmond.
2: Richmond.
1: Yes, sir.
2: You agree it's Richmond? Richmond? Hey, it's Richmond. You see, this guy, he was buffing with a team. And then eventually, he had some left in there. So, Richmond, congratulations to you.
1: Let's give him a round of applause.
2: Your belly is looking bigger. How does it feel?
4: It was nice.
2: Nice. All right. So, what is going to happen is we promise and we deliver.
1: Yes, sir.
2: So, just for drinking water, this is the beauty of Rep Your Jersey. Just for drinking water. Just for drinking water, which you need anyway. Oh, Hate FM be too much. Please put your hands together for Hate FM. Just for drinking water. This is where you can win a sound bar. Just for drinking water. So the presentation is going to be done by a member of our sales team. Congratulations to you. That's a sound bar, as we promised. Thank you, TCL, for making this possible.
1: Big
2: thank you so much.
1: Shout out to Richmond Owusu. Shout out going out to Aquador for providing the water. We're going to our next two contestants. The only female part of the contestants for the fastest drinker. Let's go, Christina and Manuel. Manuel and Christina, please come up stage.
2: Yo.
1: Big thank you going out to TCL and Aqua Dot Mineral Water.
2: Right. It's about to go down right here at the Hit FM Rep Your Jersey. Big shout out to Patisco, a member of the Turn Up Army, and of course also a member of Ghana's 48th Engineer Regiment.
1: Woo-hoo.
2: Yes. Turn Up Army is everywhere. You know, Turn Up Army Parliament, Turn Up Army Cow Bank, CBG, Turn Up Army KFC, you know, all the units. We appreciate you for being a part of Ghana's biggest fan base. Turn Up Army Exopa. All right, so we good. Our ladies are ready.
1: No, it's actually Manuel and Christina. Christina is the only lady that's a contestant for the fastest drinker. She's the only lady.
2: Gender balance.
1: Can you see? I see she's nervous. So, Mercury, can you try and calm her down a bit?
2: No, she's bit... good. She's good. You were good, right? Soundbow.
1: It's a very nice soundbow. Can you see?
2: And I see Kenke on standby.
1: For the eating competition.
2: Charlie, Rep Your Jersey, you've made history. This is where you can win a soundbar for eating Kenke.
1: Not just any kind of soundbar.
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1: Yep.
2: Big shout out to the sales team. You guys have done an amazing job. You know, we really appreciate you for the great job you're doing, multimedia, marketing and sales. Tete Watson, Max Fuga,
1: Fred Siao, a.k.a. Chemo.
2: Amazing people. Amazing people. You guys are just
1: I've
2: amazing.
1: Seen Tony in the corner there. Big Tony. Going out to Tony.
2: Big Tony.
1: Yeah.
2: Yo, Adam Kuvo.
1: Yeah.
2: You know, the whole crew. Amazing.
1: The whole squad.
2: The whole crew, man.
1: Especially
2: Diana. I see you, Diana.
1: Fred Siao, Chemo.
2: Yeah. Deborah Suman, the whole crew. Amazing. All right. Ladies and gentlemen, we're ready to take it to the next level. We have...
1: Now, we have Christina. She's wearing the black Ghana jersey, and also Manuel in all blue and black.
2: All right. So, we have Christina, not Aguilera. If you're ready, ladies and gentlemen, at a count of three, we start. Are you ready? Three, two...
1: I'm nervous.
2: One, and start.

0: Ladies and gentlemen,
1: did an amazing job. Christina did her very best. Manuel killed it.
0: In Christina's
1: defense,
0: mind, she had finished. But in reality, the bottles were still there. Ladies and gentlemen, the competition is over. Ah, but if he has won and all the water is coming out again, has he won? Eh? He has spurted out almost all the water he drank after partying. Okay. All right.
1: The rate at which they were drinking. The rate at which they were drinking. That's the thing.
0: No.
1: We have a technical issue here. We're trying to find a way to handle it.
0: There is a... Right. So, this is the magic. Hits 103.9 FM.

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1: Mercury, so we in a tete-a-tete with Mr. Hagler. We need
0: what
1: to
0: is
1: talk
0: the meaning
1: about,
0: of tete-a-tete?
1: You know, corner conversation.
0: Okay.
1: We're trying to.
0: Oh, you are going to split the sound bar into
1: two. We are contemplating. I think we should speak to the fans and find
0: who's
1: out.
0: The winner.
2: The guy.
0: Yeah, what happened is after party, right?
1: Christina, what are you saying over there?
0: After let you know campaign.
1: Wait, you see, she's actually agreeing that Manuel won.
0: Oh, Christina agrees. Oh, Aguilera. Oh, that's lovely.
1: I think Aguilera also deserves something for being honest.
0: Yeah.
1: Christina, a.k.a. Aguilera.
0: Yeah. Okay, all right, so we have a winner. Please, can we do the presentation? Congratulations.
1: Real quick,
0: to you.
1: Manuel, come up here.
0: Manuel?
1: Sharif.
0: Hey. Big shout out to Afos. I see.

0: Sharif,
1: please clear the tables and bring the kinky.
0: Sharif, my dear, can you please come here immediately? Thank you so much.
1: Kinky and Didi Shito. Charlie, this is going to be good.

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1: 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We are calling on Sharif to come to the stage immediately. And Charles, now please, can we have both of you here? Mercury?
2: Right. It's looking really, really good. So we have the eating competition coming up. I see rice. I see chicken. Quack, quack, quack, quack, quack. Right. So right about now, like I've mentioned, you know, this event, Kevin, Ghana Event Awards, this event should be in the best event of the year category. This is the only event at which you could actually win a fueling coupon for your car. And I'm about to get into this one right now. If you know about Star Oil like I do, you actually could win a 100 cities voucher right now. Drive to Star Oil and get fuel for yourself.
1: Yes, sir.
2: All right. So if you know about Star Oil, you know Star Oil like I do, come up. I'll ask a question. If you get the answer right, you win a coupon. Now.
1: But Mercury, before the person comes up here, you know we are looking around for the person who is really swagged up and looking good. You're walking away with another sound bar.
2: Sound bar.
1: Yes, sir.
2: Best dressed. It must be someone from the Turn Up Army. Best dressed.
1: Me, my eyes are going places. So
2: Turn Up Army is looking good, you know.
1: Which one?
2: Oh, look out.
1: My eyes, so I can't see.
2: Hey, you are refusing to see.
1: But Mercury, you know that Electroland is giving away home appliances to our fans who are coming through.
2: Right.
1: TVs, microwaves, sound bars, etc.
2: Right.
1: Fuels also from Star Oil, like you're giving out.
2: Right.
1: And Franco Trading Enterprise also giving headsets, power banks, chargers, etc. as well. All you need to do is be here at the Aviation Social Center. And that's it.
2: Becky from the sales team, I see you. Beautiful Becky. Best. Love you. Right, so who's going to answer about Star Oil and win a voucher from Star Oil? Feel free. Be confident. Come up and answer your question. Let me give you some... I want to give a... For example... What is the main use of Star Oil e-vouchers? That's one of the questions that I could actually ask. You see, very simple questions.

get ready because it's going to be very brilliant here. Fentio, please get ready. Dr. Pounds, Joyna Vio, get yourself ready for the dancing competition. Benjamin from TCL, I know you have the steps. These people, they forget about them. They can't do anything. Benjamin, you've won, right? If you want to do the dancing competition, please come. We're still open to take, you know, participants and contestants for the dancing competition. We're getting ready for the eating competition. If you know the answers to the questions for the Star Oil voucher, please come through. Come and answer that question and walk away with your Star Oil voucher. It's 103.9 FM. Let's go.

0: In case you just joined us right here at the Aviation Social Center, a big welcome to you to Rep Your Jersey 2026. It's looking good. All right. So I want to get into our Star Oil Answer and Win. Right. So, like I mentioned, if you know Star Oil like I do, hey, big shout out to our guys at Star Oil. I see you. Star Oil is in the building. Yeah. All right. So if you know Star Oil, you can answer questions on Star Oil. Come up right now. I want to know how well you know Star Oil. How well you know Star Oil. Okay, we have someone coming. All right. Do we have anyone coming? Okay. Hey, put your hands together for her. And we have another man coming. Okay. Let's see how it goes. This one, I think I shouldn't ask a difficult question, right? 1, 2, 3, 4, 5. All right, what's your name?
1: Leisha.
0: Leisha, you have a mic. Use a microphone. All right, Leisha. A member of the Turn Up Army.
1: Yeah.
0: Right. Let me not ask that one. Okay, so which regulatory authority oversees petroleum pricing and operations in Ghana?
1: NPA.
0: NPA is the answer. NPA is the answer. Congratulations. She gets 100 cities voucher. Whoa. Okay, so this man right here from Star Oil will do the presentation.
1: That's Aaron from Star Oil.
0: Right. Yes. Whoa, congratulations to you. 100 cities voucher from Star Oil going in straight to the Turn Up Army. What's the name again?
1: He's Leisha.
0: Leisha, congratulations to you.
1: Yeah.
0: Right. And of course, there's more to be won right here. How well do you know Star Oil? Who's coming up? How well do you know my favorite fueling station, Star Oil? McRae's favorite fueling station, Star Oil. How well do you know Star Oil? Come up and you can win a voucher to go get free fuel from Star Oil.
1: McRae, I think we are set for the eating competition.
0: Okay, we are set for that. All right, so we get back to the Star Oil moment. Okay, now do we have our contestants?
1: Yes, we do. Right. We have our contestants for the eating competition. Benjamin from TCL, Summer from TCL, Solomon, David Kwating, and Richmond Owusu. Richmond. You're going to do the eating competition? You ready? Okay, so let's go. You're saying, hey, you didn't want to register. Do you want to do something? Dancing, you look like you can dance, pa. Yes. Benjamin from TCL, Summer from TCL, Solomon, David Kwating, Richmond Owusu. It's time for the eating competition.
0: Yo, I see this amazing lady. She was playing tennis a while back. I see you. You're looking really, really beautiful. Yes, good
1: to
0: see you.
1: If you want to do the dancing competition, it's still open for contestants. I see new sound bars being put up here.
0: Right. Who's going to answer the next Star Oil question? Who's going to answer the next Star Oil question? Right. Who's going to answer the next Star Oil? You want to try? Okay, come up. Come up, Mr. Hagler. Let's see. Let's see. Okay, come up. I don't want to ask a difficult question. You want to try? Okay. Sure. So you can try. You have an opportunity to answer one question. If you are not able, I'll just pass it on to the next person. All right. So let's see. Challenge. The questions. Mr. Hagler. Some of the questions, me myself, I don't know the answers. Right. Okay.

0: Let's go. I've got a question for you. One of my favorite questions. Oh, so I get it. You know, the. Let me read from your phone. It's not numbered on here. Hold this for me. All right. So, this is your question.
1: Okay.
0: The name again.
1: Rosemond.
0: Rosemond. Which of the following is not a star oil offering? What it means is that I'm about to mention a number of things. Which of them does star oil not do? So, the first A, fuel. B, lubricants. C, star card. D, mobile phones. Mobile phones is the answer to the question. Congratulations.
1: Thank you.
0: Ladies and gentlemen, she just won a voucher. Is going to be presented by the official from Star Oil.
1: Yeah.
0: Come this way. Congratulations, I see Anna there.
2: Macri.
0: Yes.

0: And of course, man, it is looking amazing right here at the Hits FM Wrap Your Jersey. In case you just joined us, a big welcome to you to Ghana's biggest outdoor event. And of course, it's good to see my entire 10 Up Army up in the place. It's good to see all the amazing people from Soccer Bets. Yes, Soccer Bets, Star Oil. 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Dan Suman is in the building. The best place to be to make sure your car is sorted when it comes to servicing, spraying, and all you actually need. All right, so we're gonna get into the eating competition. Why are they packing back the food? You're changing the food. Okay. Look, I have a lot to give away.
1: Headset.
0: I have a lot of vouchers. I have a lot of sound bars. I have a lot of headphones, you know, from Franco. Look, you can actually take away this beautiful headset from Franco. I have more. I have sound bars. I have phones. Look, I have... The only thing I don't have is G-strings, but I have everything. I have everything. I have T-shirts from Franco. Franco, thank you so much. I have power bank. Let me do something with power bank right now. Go with it. Wait. See, I want to give away this 2000 mAh power bank. It means that your phone can be on charge 2 days from Franco Trading. I'm going to ask a very stupid question. What is the frequency of Hits 10? But me now, I'm answering the question.
1: Mercury, change it.
0: I should change the question.
1: It's too easy.
0: It's too easy. You know, because I'm generous.
1: Yeah, what?
0: I'm generous.
1: Kilo Shele.
0: Okay, I'll change the question.
1: Let's do something a little bit easy, but what can be confusing.
0: Name one segment. Okay, I've not finished, but you want to. Okay, come. Okay, come.
1: Not on cruise control.
0: What is this? Come. Okay, come.
1: They don't finish the question. Don't finish the question.
0: Okay, name one segment on the Daybreak Hit Show on Hits FM.
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3: Sports Update.
0: Sports Update is the answer! She won a power bank! She just won a power bank! And she'll get a t-shirt in addition!
1: You get a t-shirt!
0: This is me! Sports Update is the answer!
1: Oh my god!
0: I want to give away! Come and take a picture. Come. Jake from Franco, please join us! Only Franco can do this! Only Franco can do this! Jake, the marketing manager of Franco Trading, will do the presentation to you. If I give it to me, he will do that presentation. Yes.
1: Mercury.
0: Thank you very much.
1: You do the what? You do the presentation.
0: Good to see you, Jake. Yeah.
4: Nice one.
0: Right. So Jake from Franco will do the presentation.
1: Congratulations to you, darling.
0: Right. Congrats. And I want to give away more. I'm going to give away more. See.
1: Mercury, you see.
0: If I vex, I'll give away a car this show.
1: Wait. Hey. Which car? Wait, Mercury, you see. Right now, name. You see, those sitting over there under the canopy, I kind of feeling left out because I know we're able to drag these people here because they wanted to be closer and participate in the competition. So can we pick somebody from way over there? I'm sorry.
0: Okay.
1: Let's make the field
0: I want
1: included,
0: someone from
1: please.
0: One, two, the third tent. Hold on, DJ Alberto. I want someone from the third tent. I'm going to ask a question about Hits FM.
1: Yeah.
0: If you know Hits FM, like I do, come up stage. Third tent, 1, 2, 3. The guys there, I see you. Yes. Come up.
1: Anybody at all, please come up. Or we will just push it to this side.
0: No, don't say you push it to this side. It is open. Okay, I've got someone coming up. Come up. What's your name?
1: Dr. Pounce, it's not time for the dancing competition. Please take
0: you
1: your time.
0: You want to answer the question? Come.
1: No.
0: You it's come. Not time for no, come. You will get it wrong. You. I'll ask you PhD Hits FM question. All right. So, who knows Hits? You want to try? Oh, you are here. Right.
1: Oh, somebody's coming. There's a guy in Brazil. Oh, he's Let him he's come. Not coming. He's not coming.
0: Let him come.
1: He's not meant for us.
0: Be confident. You have been saving for a power bank. You are at Rapper Jesse. They say you get it for free. All you need to do is to answer a question. It doesn't cost an arm and a leg. All right. So let's get into it.

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1: 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Which is the...
0: Well, we were going extra before, but I think we are not going extra again. Right. Reggae segment. What show is Reggae segment? Mr. Hagler, do you have a show called Reggae segment? There's no show called Reggae segment.
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0: 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Aklama one.
3: Chairman.
0: Is there a show called Chairman? Okay.
3: Gospel.
0: You people have just been enjoying the music. You don't know the names of the shows.
2: He can't remember. Let's move on.
4: That is Mr. Hagler's show.
2: Mercury, that gentleman wants to.
1: This is Gospel with Frankie Five.
2: Ah.
0: This is Rev Your Jesse. Hey, Charlie. That
1: Gospel segment with Ninoy and Co.
5: 26.
0: There is no show called Gospel Segment.
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0: Say it again.
5: Hits
0: Prize Zone is the answer. Woo! Come up and get your prize.
2: Let's go.
0: Hits Prize Zone.
2: Thank you.
0: There is no show on Hits FM called Gospel Segment. There's a show called the Hits
2: Praise Zone.
0: Congratulations.
2: And
0: Jake from Franco will present in ear, of course, a t-shirt and a key holder. Rewarding you.
2: Mercury, after this one, we're going to start with the eating competition.
0: Right. I have a lot more. I have a lot more to give away here at Rep Your Jersey. Don't forget, this is brought to you proudly by Franco Trading. Phone, Papa Pafie. You see, in recent times, they've been catching people. If you go and steal in a shop, they will catch you. Because Franco has brought a CCTV. If you do, they will catch you. Franco, thank you very much. Because without you, I don't know how I would have been catching all these armed robbers and thieves. Unscrupulous people using surreptitious means to steal from us.
2: It's time for the eating competition. Benjamin from TCL, Samuel TCL, Solomon, David Quartin, Richmond, who is already on the stage. Please get up, let's go. Benjamin TCL, Samuel TCL, Solomon, David Quartin, Richmond, Owusu. Let's get into it. The food for the eating competition is going to be Kenke, pepper and fish. It's already been set for them. Please calm down. Let's go wash our hands quickly. As Richmond, have you washed your hands already? Hey! Richmond washing your hands already, Mercury. Please, you know, give shouts to our sponsors, darling.
0: Right, let's say a big thank you to TCL, Inspire Greatness, Star Oil, still quality, affordable fuel for all, Soccer Bet, your best bet for sports betting, Didishito, Efie DNA, Twisco, chocolate 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All these brands are solidly behind us and, of course, have a lot to give. And, of course, to give you the best experience yet when it comes to Rep Your Jersey. Look, this place is already full. The place is already full. And, we want to say a big shout out to all listeners of Hits FM. And if this is your first time hearing about Hits FM, wait. If this is your first time, because a friend introduced.
2: So, the eating competition. Let's go. Mercury, go.
0: Let's go.
2: Mercury. So, I think, are there five people? If I mention it, please. Benjamin. Samuel. Richmond. Solomon. You are David. One person is missing. Please, Solomon, where are you?
6: 5 minutes.
2: It's 5 minutes. Solomon is coming. Solomon, please hurry up. We are swapping him for Stephen, yes. So, Solomon, I'm sorry, we're swapping you for Stephen. Let's go. We're getting ready. Please give Stephen a few minutes. The way Richmond already washing hands, as he say, the thing will be fire, eh? So guys, let's make space. Let's make space. Let's make room.
6: All I need is your love tonight.
2: Richmond, kindly push.
6: All I need is
2: Richmond, please push.
0: All right, we're ready for the eating competition. Are you ready? At the count of three, you start. One, two.

0: 3 minutes more to go.
1: Your best bet for
0: it's
1: sports
0: betting. It's the eating competition live.
1: Share the passion. Power your dreams. 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Franco Trading Enterprise. Still phone Papa Percy. Day by day.
2: This guy was born to eat kinky.
0: And the others are still ongoing. We have 4 more people to go. Meanwhile, the guy from TCL is done. He's chopping his fish. The fish guy, finish him. Let's go, let's go, let's go. Another pest. TCL guys, they're not playing at all. Look.
2: Don't be that. Don't be that.
0: The TCL guys are done.
2: TCL.
0: Wow.
2: Inspiring greatness. But this time, inspiring us to eat more. Yeah. All right, ladies and gentlemen. We have a winner. We have a winner. We have a winner. You see, if you take a... Please, music down. Music down. If you take a microscopic... You take a microscopic look at what is happening on the table.
0: Yes, sir.
2: The contestants say, it's either you have a fish eye left, fish head left. But, Chale, TCL... He chop everything. He left the leaves where go to. Ladies and gentlemen, our winner for the eating competition 2026.
0: At 2 minutes 13 seconds.
2: At 2 minutes 13 seconds. This guy can represent Ghana.
0: Benjamin.
2: Benjamin from TCL.
0: Yeah.
2: Oh, wait. David from... Wait, what is your name? Relax. And David, relax. So it's David, right?
0: No, David. But Benjamin was done before David was done.
2: No, but he has fish.
0: It's not water.
2: No, forget about the water. But he... So you come and check, please. You come and check and tell me who the winner is. Becky, please come.
0: Becky, Diana, can we have Mr. Hagler here too, please? To help
2: relax,
0: us.
2: Chief. Relax. That's why we are getting independent auditors to do this.
0: Mr. Hagler, can you please kindly come here?
2: Diana, come.
0: You say come. What?
2: Who is our winner?
0: Sharif, please come.
3: So, it's an eating competition, not water competition. So
0: we have our rules and
3: Benjamin,
0: for it.
3: Yes. Benjamin finished first.
2: But he's not done. There's something in there still.
0: Say.
2: Oh, this is not part.
0: Wait, hold on. You see, David, what you're doing right now is unfair because now you're trying to determine our rules for our competition.
2: David.
0: No, thank you.
2: David, you are not the one to determine who the winner is. You'll be disqualified if you continue like this. Right. Who's our winner? Benjamin is our winner, ladies and gentlemen. Congratulations, Benjamin. Congratulations. You are getting the digital and, you know, you...

0: All right, so. So, your name again is?
1: My name is David.
0: David and?
2: Benjamin.
0: So, David and Benjamin, it's a tie. You are both winning a sound bar from TCL, Inspire Greatness. And the rest of the contestants, you are certainly getting Didishito in container. And, of course, you have some in sachets just to be sure that your eating experience is always great. All right, so we're going to have the presentation done by a member of our sales and marketing team. Can we do that right away? Right. TCL. We have a rep from TCL to do the presentation. Right. So, David,

We know they do. If you people now go decide. So, Dutty, if you're here, you believe you are best dressed. Join me on stage. The people out there will do the voting. Best dressed. Best dressed. Okay. Best dressed. Best dressed. Best dressed, I rep your jersey. Okay, this amazing lady that I was talking about, she was playing tennis. She will join the best dressed competition as well.

Ladies and gentlemen, oh, where's my tennis lady? She was coming up. Hey, tennis lady, I thought you were joining us on the best dressed. All right, let's go. Hold up. Please.

0: Please give it up for Obrenpong. 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And we have...
1: Heavenly.
0: Emily.
1: Heavenly.
0: Heavenly. Whoa, you're looking great as well. Guys, let us know what you think. We have our man from Star Oil.
2: Yes. This is CY, Cyril, for short, yeah.
0: All right. Should Cyril be a part of the best dress competition? Is it a yes or a no? He's the only one saying yes. Okay. They say they like the oil, but all right. Thank you very much. So, thank you. And we have Woody from USA. All the way from the US, we have Rudy. Is he away or stay? All right, Rudy, thank you very much for joining us. Right, Rapper Jesse, there's nothing like it.
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0: Should he stay or away? All right, thank you. Please help those

0: to go away off the stage for me, okay? And then, but make sure you present something to them. Okay, your name?
1: Kwekus Kanti.
0: Kwekus Kanti. There are some people, I wonder how they get the courage to come. Okay. Okay.
2: Yeah, Solomon. Solomon.
0: Stay our way. There is nothing like a stay. Away or stay? Stay. Stay. Okay, they say you should stay. All right.
3: Ajuman Joseph.
0: Ajuman Joseph.
4: Away.
0: Thank you. And am I representing Ghana? Your name?
5: Mr. Kelly. Mr. Kelly.
0: Mr. Kelly, you heard them. Thank you.
4: Away.
6: Jumama from Heritage.
0: Can you guys come closer? I want to hear your voices. Do we have Heritage in the building? All right, stay.
7: All right, I'm Mika from DC representing Senegal because we are the champions. And this is...
0: Yeah, reference yesterday be too much.
5: MC Kobe.
0: Stay our way. Is it away or stay? Stay our way. All right. I think it says stay away. Stay. Away or stay? Away. Okay, away. Thank you very much.
8: Kojo Active.
0: Kojo Active. Is he active? Oh, he's inactive.
4: Away.
0: Thank you. You had the courage to come. Actually, some people... They...
4: Away.
6: Christina.
0: Christina? Stay our way. Stay. Okay.
9: Black.
0: Black. Away or stay? Away. All right, Black. Thank you very much.
4: Away.
10: Phoebe from Aladdin Bakery.
0: Phoebean?
10: Phoebe.
0: Phoebe. Stay or away? Stay. All right, Phoebe, you stay.
11: Jenkins. Name is Jenkins.
0: Jenkins. Away or stay? Stay. Stay. Okay.
10: Stella.
0: Should Stella stay or should go away?
12: Oh.
0: All right, Stella stays.
13: Bernadette from Ayuda.
0: Bernadette
13: from Ayuda.
0: Bernadette, should she stay or should she go away? She should stay.
14: Aklamawa from Pram Pram.
12: Hey, hey, hey, Mac. Mac Rukwe. Mac Rukwe.
0: Dr. Pounds.
12: Mac Rukwe.
0: Dr. Pounds.
12: So when they're done with them, those way they come do the sports quiz. We they need them for backstage.
0: Right. Sports quiz. We need you backstage. All right, Aklamawa, it's on
12: those
0: our way
12: that
0: for
12: they
0: you.
12: Come do the sports quiz. We they need you for backstage right now.
0: All right.
12: Yeah.
0: So, all right. So, the name?
15: Benjamin Alos.
0: Stay or away? Away.
4: Away.
0: Right.
16: Miss Gidotti represented Turn Up Army.
0: Away or stay? You should stay representing the Turn Up Army. All right. So, now we have 1, 2, 3, 4, 5, 6, 7, 8, 9, 10. Look. Mr. Hagler, come here. I need
12: Meg.
0: I need a prize. Yes, sir.
12: Meg. This girl for not stay. For go with you. Yeah.
0: She should not stay.
12: She should go with you.
0: Mr. Hagler, I need for them.
12: Yeah.
0: From Franco. This is from Franco to this amazing. Please put your hands together for them. Wow. This is so beautiful. This is for you. And that's for you. Congratulations. All right. We'll see you. All right. So now we have level ground. Who should be our winner? Let's have our final three. Let's have our final three. All right. Stay or away.
4: This is it.
0: Stay or away. Away. Wait, don't worry. All the people here, you are from one place. So, hold on. No, you hold on. Hold on. Everybody else, please. Stay or away. Thank you very much. Thank you very much.
12: Mac.
0: Yes.
12: Away. Mac. Five-a-side is ongoing.
0: Five-a-side is ongoing.
12: Five-a-side is ongoing.
0: Kwame Eugene. Yeah.
12: That'd be the finals.
0: Right. All right. Stay our way. Stay our way. Away. All right. Thank you very much. Stay our way. Away. Thank you very much.
12: Away.
0: Stay our way. Away. Stay. Okay. Stay our way. Away. All right. Away. Thank you very much. Stay or away. Stay and away. If it's away, let me see your hand. Away. Okay. Away. Away. Away. Away. Okay. Stay. What do we do? Stay. Okay. Stay or away. Okay. Away. Right, stay away. Away, all right. Oh, stay. Stay. Stay or away. Stay, all right. So, final three. The big question is, who's going to take away the sound bar? Who's going to take the sound bar? Guys, I need your attention. This is the final lap of this competition. Should it go to her? No. Please step back. We have two finalists. Should it go to him? Should it go to him? Look at the people there. Should it go to him? Okay. Should it go to her?
12: Wahala, Mercury, wahala.
0: Aye. Should it go to him? Should it go to her? Should it go to him? Should it go to her? Dr. Pons, come around this one.
12: No.
0: Come around this one. Come around this one.
12: Aye. Ape tu pre. Mon fama konso. I could hold on here. Charlie, those participating for the sports quiz, we need you backstage. Backstage, the sports quiz guys, please. We need you backstage before we wrap up on this one. Mac, please. If you've written your name that you want to be part of the sports quiz, come through and then participate because we have just an hour more to go. Just 1 hour more. Guys, the seats are there for you. Now the weather is quite okay. You can walk in. You can sit down. Wherever you are, just come through.
0: All right. So, ladies and gentlemen.
12: Mac, give me 1 second of your right. time. We want to see Dennis, Richard, and then, is it Tottenham? At backstage, Tottenham, Dennis, and then Richard, please, for the sports quiz, come backstage because we don't have time. We just 1 hour more to go. Wherever you are, you can just walk through. Come sit down. We have 1 hour more. The game will start. Do we have Arsenal fans here? Do we have Arsenal fans here? Yes. Arsenal, get ready for tonight. Mercury, take over.
0: PSG, are you ready?
12: Arsenal, are you ready for me tonight? The Gunners. Let me see your hands, the Gunners.
0: All right, ladies and gentlemen, let's have our winner for this competition. Right. Is she the winner? Is she the winner?
12: Aye.
0: So who's the winner? All right, so please, we'll have Mr. Black, Programs Coordinator, H1039FM.
12: DJ Black, Mr. Tutu, we need you on stage
0: do
12: right
0: the
12: now.
0: Presentation
12: DJ Black.
0: Quickly.
12: Thank you, DJ Black. Yeah. Those in for the sports quiz. Talk to me. Richard and then Dennis, please. Backstage, we need you. And all those here, please, let's go behind the barricade, please.
0: Yeah, all right, Quich, congratulations to...
12: We should move back and then occupy the seat, please. The weather is quite okay now. We
0: right,
12: can do so.
0: Congratulations to our winner of...
12: Thank you.
0: Best Dressed 2026. Aye.
12: Aye. Aye, Mercury.
9: And when I fall down...
12: Hey, Arsenal!
9: To pick myself
12: do we have Arsenal fans here? Yo, hold it, Iconic. Iconic, hold it. Tonight is for Arsenal. If you believe that Arsenal is picking the trophy, let me see your hands up right now. Where the Gunners are? Wave for me. Wave, wave, wave, wave, wave, wave, wave, wave.

Oil, thank you. Star Oil, thank you. Thank you to Soccer Bet, Didi Shito, Chisco Chocolate, Food Drink, Ashanti University, Ayuda, Franco Trading Enterprise. Thank you so much. Thank you to DSTV, GCB Bank. 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Thank you so much. Drop me the anthem again.

Hold it, icon. Charlie, we go bring paper around. You go do predict and win. We have a lot of items to give away. So predict and win. Just make sure that you write your name and your prediction. Who is winning tonight? Just write it. My name is So with your prediction. If you win, you will get a device. And

0: for the sports quiz. But the five aside, Daybreak Hit is leading the new media guys. That's the semifinals for the five aside.
1: That's very important, isn't it?
0: Yeah, I mean, they are trying. Because I'm not part of it, you know, this year.
1: Okay.
0: I've been away for a while. I'm only my watch it too much.
1: As a Barcelona fan, I can appreciate that. If you were there.
0: Charlie, we're good to go. Time for the sports quiz. How well do you know sports? Five aside is ongoing. Semi-final. Yeah. Collins, Romeo, and who? Collins, Romeo. Collins and Romeo. We need you here. Collins and Romeo. We need you here. Oh, Collins, you're here. Where's Romeo? Oh, you're here.
1: Tonight is going to be a very good night for some of these gentlemen who have lined up here. Richard is a usual face when it comes to Rep Your Jersey quiz. And he's here. You were here last year, isn't it? Which position did you play last year?
2: First.
1: You were first?
2: Yes.
1: Did Richard last year?
2: Yes.
1: Would you do that again?
2: I'm hoping to.
1: You are hoping to?
2: Yes, fingers crossed.
1: Fingers are crossed. Richard, you have always been a champion when it comes to Rep Your Jersey finale. Are you doing it this time around?
3: Yeah, by God's grace. I believe that I will win it.
1: You're the special one, isn't it?
3: Yes.
1: Romeo, you are welcome. This is your first time making the final of Rep Your Jersey, isn't it?
2: Yes, it is.
1: What should we expect from you?
2: The maximum. The maximum. Every effort.
1: Are you a keen follower of the UEFA Champions League?
2: Yeah, I am.
1: Okay. If you're a keen follower, then join us here as we take them through three separate rounds. The person who end this with the highest points will be crowned champion of the 2026 Rep Your Jersey quiz finale. If you miss out an opportunity of answering your question, a bonus will be handed to the next person. Right? You all have an opportunity of answering five questions each in all those three rounds. I need a microphone for the finalists. I need a microphone for them. Thank you. Okay, so I'm going to be starting with Romeo. If you have just joined us, DJ. If you just joined us, this is Haze 103.9 FM, and we are currently at the Aviation Social Center for the 2026 Rep Your Jersey. The gentlemen who have made it to the final of the quiz are here, and we are just about to start going. You have 20 seconds each to answer a question. 20 seconds, and the clock will be ticking here for you. 20 seconds is, in fact, loads of time for you to be able to answer your question. So, Arnold, stand by with the results for me. ASAP. Give him pen. Give Arnold pen. Give Arnold pen. Sit down. Take a chair and sit down. Take a chair and sit down. Take a chair and sit down. Let's go.
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1: Question number one. Romeo. I know Edith wants me to put the Joy Prime mic flag on it. So when Edith speaks, we listen. So I understand the assignment, and I've responded. Romeo, the first question is coming to you. Who is the only player to win the Champions League with three different clubs? The only player to have won the UEFA Champions League with three separate clubs. Who is that?
5: Seedorf.
1: Correct. Clarence Seedorf is correct. And Hagler. Romeo has gotten the first one correct. 3 points. 3 points. I go to Richard. In which season was the European Cup rebranded as the Champions League?
3: 1992-1993
1: is correct. For Richard. So Romeo got the first one. Richard got the other one. I want us to get the points right. So, okay. Dennis, right? Collins. Which club has won the most UEFA Champions League titles?
4: Real Madrid.
1: Real Madrid is correct. Romeo, name the three managers who have won the Champions League 3 times.
5: Carlo Ancelotti.
1: Name the three managers. Three managers who have won the UEFA Champions League 3 times.
5: Carlo Ancelotti.
1: Richard?
3: Bob Paisley, Zinedine Zidane, and Pep Guardiola.
1: Thank you. That's correct. One point for Richard. Richard, your major question. Which team was the first from the UK to win the European Cup title?
3: Celtic.
1: Celtic is correct. Collins, the Champions League has been won only once by a team from Romania. Can you name the team?
4: Steaua Bucharest.
1: That is correct. That is correct. Romeo, this is your major question. Who is the Champions League top scorer of all time?
5: Cristiano Ronaldo.
1: That is correct. Romeo. Richard. Liverpool have won the Champions League 6 times and Manchester United have won it 3. But who are England's third most successful team in the competition with 2 titles?
3: Nottingham Forest.
1: That is correct. Either Nottingham or Chelsea. Collins, the most successful manager in the history of the UEFA Champions League is who?
4: Carlo Ancelotti.
1: Carlo Ancelotti is correct. Which outfield player has appeared in the UEFA Champions League final in 3 different decades? I said, which outfield player has appeared in the Champions League in 3 different decades? Richard, which outfield player has appeared in the Champions League final in 3 different decades?
3: Sergio Ramos.
1: Collins?
4: Thierry Henry.
1: No.
3: What's the answer? What's
1: okay. Ryan Giggs. Ryan Giggs. 103.9. This is Pits. Romeo. No, it was for Romeo. So the question now goes to Richard. Yeah. Richard. France's first team win in the major European club competition was in 1993 when Olympique Marseille defeated AC Milan. But right back at the beginning, in 1956, another French team could have been the first.
3: Reims.
1: Stade Reims, that's correct. Who were the participants in the first European Cup final in 1956?
4: Real Madrid and Valencia.
1: No. Oh, his time has not elapsed here. So give him back his microphone.
4: Real Madrid and AC Milan.
1: No.
4: Real Madrid and Leverkusen.
1: No.
4: Real Madrid and Barcelona.
1: No. Pass the phone, the microphone onto Romeo. Which teams made the final in 1956?
5: Frankfurt and Real Madrid.
1: No.
3: Real Madrid versus Stade Reims.
1: That's correct. That was his major question. So, Romeo. Real Madrid famously won the first European Cup. But do you know in what stadium the first European Cup final took place? Which stadium hosted the first European Cup final?
5: Santiago Bernabeu.
1: No.
5: Wembley Stadium.
1: No.
3: Parc des Princes in France.
1: That's correct. Okay. Richard, which club dominated the first era of the UEFA Champions League?
3: Real Madrid.
1: That is correct. Pass the microphone on to Collins. How many times did Ajax win the UEFA Champions League in the 1970s?
4: Three,
1: that is correct. On that note, this is how we wrap up the first round. First round, please, may I have the results? First round, wrapped up.
6: 103.9.
1: I guess many of these questions, you people are smiling, you are happy because someone is going to be walking away with a TCL television. I can see the smiles on their faces as well. But Romeo doesn't look happy. What has happened so far?
7: The questions are quite tough.
1: They are tough?
7: Yeah, quite tough.
1: How?
7: Well, I didn't expect to have like very difficult questions like this. But I think I'll try in the subsequent rounds.
1: A final must be tough. And a final is always difficult. Richard, so far?
3: Because I prepared.
1: You prepared for this?
3: Yes.
1: Always prepare.
3: It was last year that I was preparing the SHS students for their final exam, so I couldn't prepare. Yes.
1: Okay. Collins, talk to me. How far?
4: Oh, so far so good. I'm trying my best, hoping to accumulate more points in the next stages.
1: You'll be accumulating more points in the next stages. Round one results are... I can see Hagler and his team conferring. Hey, Gina, hey, Gina, hey. Hola, hola. La, la, la, la, la, la, la, la, la, la, la, la. After the first round, Romeo has got 6 points. Richard has got 19 points. And Collins has got 12 points. So, Richard in the lead. Richard, will you enjoy this read? Round two. Yes. No, round two. We are going to be doing true or false. So, if it is true, it is true. If it is false, it is false. No options for you. Okay. Romeo, again. Yeah. Trevor Francis scored Nottingham Forest winning goal in the 1979 European Cup final. True or false?
5: That's true.
1: True. It's correct. Celtic were the first British side to win the European Cup when they beat Inter Milan 2-1 in the 1967 final.
3: True.
1: That's true. Juventus won the UEFA Champions League final in 2001. True or false?
4: False.
1: That's correct. Ajax beat AC Milan 1-0 in the 1995 final. True or false?
5: Patrick Kluivert.
1: Pardon?
5: False.
1: That is correct. Gento scored a winning goal in the 1958 final between Real Madrid and AC Milan. True or false?
3: The question again.
1: Gento scored the winning goal.

0: Barcelona 4-0 in the 1994 Champions League final. True or false?
1: False.
0: I heard someone screaming false. That's not acceptable. Yes, please. Let's not do that. Feyenoord, bring that mic back to you, Romeo. Feyenoord won the 1995 Champions League final with a squad full of academic graduates. True or false?
1: False.
0: Is that what you said?
1: Yes.
0: That is correct. Juventus won the 1996 Champions League final against Ajax on penalties. True or false?
2: That's true.
0: That's correct. Borussia Dortmund shocked Juventus to win the 1997 Champions League final. True or false? 1997.
1: True.
0: True is correct. Real Madrid waited for 30 years to win the Champions League title in 1998. True or false?
1: True.
0: That's not true. They waited for 32 years. It actually took them 32 years to win it. Real Madrid's Raul won the Golden Boot as top scorer in the 1999-2000 Champions League season. True or false?
2: That's true.
0: It's correct. Oliver Kahn saved 3 penalties in the Champions League final shootout. True or false?
1: True.
0: That is correct. Results for the second round of the UEFA Champions League final quiz here at the Aviation Social Center. DJ. Someone who can please.

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1: Paul. Round two of the 2026 Champions League final quiz. And after round two, in fact, we are computing all the results. We are going to be computing all of them. Please assist me here. Okay. And Collins? Collins has 27. Okay. Okay, so gentlemen, these are the results after round two. After round two, Romeo has 18 points. Richard has 34 points. And Collins has 27 points. So from here, we are taking you to the final round of the quiz. And this time around is riddle. We are going to give you riddles. DJ, are we set? Okay, DJ says as you keep talking. The phones are calling. Muftar, keep talking. Is the final of the UEFA Champions League 2026, Arsenal versus PSG. This is the 16th edition of Rep Your Jersey. So, in fact, if you gave birth to your child 16 years ago, but now it is secondary school. Yeah. Secondary school. How old were you? 16 years ago, how old were you? You were Aquala. Wow. Wow. You were as young as Moomin, isn't it? That's an interesting one. Just by way of acknowledgement to TCL, the Dishito Soccerbird, Star Oil MPA, Ashesi University, they have all made it possible for us to be here for the final of this year's UEFA Champions League. The skies are opening. The water wants to come down. We are saying a simple prayer to God. Please, we don't want rain tonight. You should wait. 4 a.m., then the rain will come. We want the rain at 4 a.m. We are waiting for the DJ to be ready for us to bring you the third and final round of the quiz. The final will be kicking off in the next couple of minutes. That is just about 30 minutes away, and we're wrapping up the quiz pretty soon. While we await the DJ to reposition himself and get us back, wherever you are, there isn't a perfect place for you to enjoy the final of the UEFA Champions League 2026, a contest between PSG and Arsenal. PSG, the defending champions of this competition, first time winners last season. They want to do back to back. Arsenal seeking to win their first ever UEFA Champions League final. The last time Arsenal were in the final was in 2006 when they lost 2-1 to Barcelona. Courtesy of goals from Samuel Etofios of Cameroon, and it's not part of the question, so as I mentioned, don't think say question will come, it will come. And Belletti. Belletti scored the second goal. That was after 80-something minutes as Barcelona won the UEFA Champions League in 2006. And guess what? Arsenal played that game with 10 men after their goalkeeper, Jens Lehmann, was red-carded. I mentioned other things. They're not part of the question, so forget. DJ, are you ready for me? Is the DJ ready for me?
2: Keep talking.
1: Muftar, yeah, keep talking. Yeah. Turn it up. Keep talking. Keep saying hello. Turn it up. And in fact, we had mentioned earlier that we have something special to give away. Predict and win. So there's a paper going around. Just write your name, predict the outcome, and if you win, you walk away with something special. And that has been done already. Our boss. Gentlemen, please go to the back here. Go and sit here. Yes, go and sit here. Yes, you're on TV. You want to be on TV? Do you want to be on TV? There's a camera on you. Do you want to be on TV? Yes, the gentleman is on TV. Or will you read the questions for them? want to read the questions for them? Say yes. Say yes. Say yes. Say yes. I think while we wait for the DJ, we can use a stop clock to put together the time. So, Hagla, I beg, give me stop clock. Stop clock. Okay, let me use this phone. Stop clock. Stop clock. Stop clock. DJ is saying I should keep talking. Keep talking. I've been talking. Makata san. So, Hagla and your team, please compute the results for me. And this one, too, there are options. If you're not able to get the answer right, it will be moved to the next person for a bonus. No, they're not. I'm saying we are doing riddles. It's a riddle. Yes. Abek, our screen is dancing. It is dancing, Akbaza. So, Abek, Black, go to the back and hold it. You are very strong.
2: Rep your jersey 2026. It's looking good. You know, not even the race can stop us. And of course, we're here at the Viesi Social Center. Yo, I see blessings coming up. Do you see the rain? This is blessing in disguise. This is the biggest event in 2026. And of course, big shout out to all the amazing people here. This is the love. This is the energy. This is the spirit of Hits 103.9 FM. That's right. Big shout out to all the amazing people here. I see some beautiful people. I see some beautiful ladies. This is great. This is amazing. Big shout out to Twisco. Big shout out to TCL. Shout out to Franco Trading. Fun Papa Pafier. It's looking good. Big shout out to Star Oil. These amazing people have given out some great gifts up in this place. Big shout out to Didi Shito. Efier DNA. These are the people, these are the brands driving this event. And of course, wherever you find yourself at the moment, you see how the weather is looking. This is best time to grab a bottle of Heineken. Yes, of course, a big thank you to TCL, inspiring greatness here at Rep Your Jersey 2026. It's looking good and I'm loving the vibe. And of course, not the rains can stop us. You know exactly what it is. See the beauty. If you're not here, let me paint a picture to you. So the rains have come. I have been waiting, you know. So I made a call, but I couldn't reach anyone, you know. And I was like, when is the rains coming? Will it come before the match? And then I had the confirmation. And now the confirmation has manifested, right? So the rain is doing its thing. We are getting ready for the big match. Wherever you are, I know you may be in traffic. You're trying to get to aviation. It is okay. It is happening. And it's live. A big thank you to Promacidor, producers of Cowbell Coffee. And of course, that has been my friend since it was introduced to me. And I want to say a big thank you to Promacidor Cowbell Coffee with you every moment. A big thank you to all our vendors. Thank you for joining us. And I see a lot of great business going on. This is what we love to see. This is the kind of energy we love to have. This is the spirit of the best radio station in the whole of Ghana, Hits 103.9 FM. Thank you for coming out. And of course, to all the amazing people who've won prizes during this competition, congratulations to you. This is what we stand for. We stand for rewarding excellence. We stand for entertainment. And of course, we have actually bridged it together. We call it edutainment. We educate you and entertain you at the same time. And that is Hits 103.9 FM. Maybe you are here. 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But I don't end it there. I also love to be on Joy Prime. So every Friday, if you love to party and if you love to see yourself on TV in real time, join my Hot Picks show, which happens 10 p.m. to 11 p.m. It is the ultimate party experience, and it happens on Joy Prime Television. So make sure you don't miss it with Mercury Quay. So let's come back to Hits FM. On Hits FM, we have the best of programming. Of course, we make sure your mornings are sorted with the best morning show. That is Daybreak Hits. It is hosted by Kwame Dadzi and our very affable and beautiful Doreen Avil. You shouldn't miss it. 6 a.m. to 10 a.m. every weekday morning. And it is the best experience you could have. Beyond that, we have the Music Box, which is hosted by the best DJ Black. Make sure you don't miss out. Then from there, we give you news. We believe that you should know what is going on across the globe when it comes to entertainment. So we bring you entertainment news, after which Andy Dusty comes your way with the afternoon definition, giving the best definition the afternoon can have from 1:30 p.m. It has all the great music. It has all the amazing discussions. It has all the things you need to know when it comes to entertainment. 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I give you good music. I bring the politicians. I bring them in to show us their lighter side. Do they love to dance? Do they love to play the piano? Do they love to play the guitar? We get to know all of that on the Cruise Control. Beyond that, I also give you all the new music. That is your best source of new music. And of course, you know, you stay waiting when my man, Dr. Shine, comes on at 5 p.m. where we talk about things happening in offices, things happening in the entertainment industry, all of that and more. 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
1: 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The lineups are ready. But we have a lineup here to wrap up the quiz for 2026. And gentlemen, Romeo, please stand by. Hagler and your team, please stand by. Compute the results as we wrap up the quiz here for Rep Your Jersey 2026. So Romeo, this is your question. It's a riddle. And every answer should start with I am. Please. Real Madrid defeated me in the 2002 Champions League final. Who am I?
3: I am Bayer Leverkusen.
1: Bayer Leverkusen is correct. We faced each other in the 2003 Champions League final. Who are we?
4: Juventus and AC Milan.
1: That is correct. I scored the winning penalty shootout in the 2003 Champions League final. 2003 Champions League. I scored the winning penalty. Who am I? Okay, pass on. Pass on to Romeo. Who am I?
3: I am Filippo Inzaghi.
1: No.
4: Andriy Shevchenko
1: is correct. Richard has gotten it correct. This time, the major question is back to Romeo. I was defeated in the 2004 Champions League final. Who am I?
3: I am Monaco.
1: Monaco is correct. I hosted the Champions League final under the new format in 1993. Who am I?
4: Olympic Stadium in Germany.
1: No.
4: Stade de France.
1: No. It's not your major question. Pass it on.
5: I am Munich Stadium. Munich Stadium.
1: No. It was Wembley, 1993.
4: It's Olympic Stadium in Berlin, in Germany.
1: Yes, yes. So you were right, yeah. Richard was right. Richard got it right, yes. Is that your major question?
4: My major question.
1: It's your major question now. Okay. No, pass the microphone to Collins. I scored the winning goal in the 1995 Champions League final. Who am I? I scored the winning goal in the 1995 Champions League final. Who am I?
5: Filippo Inzaghi.
1: No. Who am I? 1995. You can't You are what?
3: I am Andriy Shevchenko.
1: No. You can't remember.
4: Patrick Kluivert.
1: Patrick Kluivert is correct. Richard has gotten it correct. Okay. The question goes to Romeo now. AC Milan defeated me 4-0 in the 1994 Champions League final. Who am I?
3: Juventus.
1: No. AC Milan.
4: Barcelona.
1: Barcelona is correct. It's now your major question. Richard, I scored the only goal in the 1998 Champions League final for Real Madrid. Who am I?
4: Mijatovic.
1: That is correct. I am the stadium where Zidane scored the iconic volley in the Champions League final. Which stadium is that? The stadium where Zidane scored that iconic volley with his left foot like that, if you can still picture it. Which stadium was that? You have forgotten.
5: Allianz Arena.
1: No. You have forgotten. Romeo.
3: Hampden Park.
1: That is correct. Now, major question goes to Romeo. I scored a hat-trick for Manchester United in the 1999 Champions League final.
3: Teddy Sheringham. Ole Gunnar Solskjaer.
1: No.
3: 99?
1: Hat-trick. That's not correct. Yeah, that's not correct. So I'm giving you a different question. I'm going to give you a different question. Yeah. 1999, they came from behind. So I'm going to give you the... Liverpool defeated me in the semifinals to reach the final in 2005 in Istanbul. Who am I?
3: I am Chelsea.
1: Chelsea is correct. I held the record for most goals scored in a single Champions League season during the 1992 to 2005 era. Who am I? From 1992 to 2005, which player scored the most goals?
4: Cristiano Ronaldo.
1: 1992 to 2005. Hey, Wafa. Where was Ronaldo? Pass the football phone to Collins. Collins. Between 1992 and 2005.
5: Raul Gonzalez.
1: Ruud van Nistelrooy. The major question is now for... No, it is... No, it's not his turn. It's not Colin's turn. Yeah. I am proud to say I hosted the first ever Champions League finals. Which city is this?
5: Berlin.
1: No.
5: Istanbul.
1: No.
5: Rome.
1: No.

0: Which player came on for...
1: It's okay. Hey, you forgot it. Pass on.
2: 2021, Thiago Silva was a part. It was between Chelsea and...
1: Relax. He played the game. He got injured. And Chelsea made a substitution and brought in a young player.
2: Okay. Christiansen
1: is correct. So, so I have to give you this clue. In fact, I will take part of the match away. So, Collins, I saved 3 penalties in the 2005 UEFA Champions League final. Who am I?
2: Oliver Kahn.
1: No. I saved 3 penalties in the 2005 UEFA Champions League final. Who am I?
2: Dudek.
1: Dudek is correct. On that note, this is how we wrap up the 2026 Rep Your Jersey final quiz. Hagler and your team, please compute the results. Let's know who is the winner, who is walking away with a special prize from TCL, who are proud sponsors of this event. They are behind the 2026 Rep Your Jersey, but we have Star Oil, Franco Trading, Trisco, Didi Shito, Ashesi University, Soccerbet, all being part of the sponsors of this year's Rep Your Jersey final. And we are extremely grateful for your support. You make it possible for us to always assemble here. You made it possible for us to assemble here this year for Arsenal versus PSG, which is kicking off in the next few minutes. Daniel Cranton and Victor Achiuwa-Makolo will be bringing you commentary. That game is kicking off in the next 13 minutes.

1+1, tell you that 1+1. You forgot it. You see your life. It takes the mask and do radio. There are more prizes to be handed out to Romeo, Richard, and Collins, the gentlemen who are here for the 2026 Rap Your Jersey final. And when you see him walk here, he's here with results. So your heart, they caught, pa, pa, pa, pa, like the clock, isn't it?

0: Hagla is here. When Hagla is here, it means that we have prizes to share. Gentlemen, thank you so much. If you mounted this stage, you are already a winner. We are extremely grateful that you are here this year. So these are the results. After three rounds of competition, Collins had 31 points. A round of applause for Collins, please. A round of applause for Collins. 31 points for Collins. Romeo has 37 points. Romeo accumulated 37 points. And Richard, he is the winner for the 2026 Rep Your Jersey. He has 46 points. 46 points for Richard. And Richard, you are excited, aren't you?
1: Yes, very good. I'm very excited because I really prepared.
0: You really prepared. So why do you always prepare for this thing? Why? Why? Why?
1: Because I always want to win. Yeah, so.
0: But last year,
1: prepare, you know me. Yeah, last year I told you that because I couldn't prepare adequately. That's why.
0: You have prepared very well. Let me talk to Collins. Collins, you were the defending champion. Unfortunately, it didn't go your way. What happened?
2: I'm not a happy person right now, but all the same, I have to go back and do my revisions and prepare very well for next season.
0: Why are you not a happy person?
2: I was hoping to retain my title, to defend it,

0: I wasn't able, so at least I'll take. Oh, it's okay now. Thank you.
1: Gentlemen, as I mentioned earlier, you are all winners. You've all done so well. Romeo is like that striker. Kofi Kinati said that you can start from the bench, but you still be goal king, isn't it?
2: Yeah.
1: You're happy. You're happy, aren't you?
2: Not really, because I think I started poorly, but it was good that I recovered to take second place. So I'm quite happy about that, but not too happy. But I'll take it.
1: Okay, we have special prizes for all of you from our past sponsors, TCL, Franco Trading. They have all brought us special prizes for you people. The winner will be walking away with this special television from TCL. The Shito, you will take Shito and go and. Turn it up, he's not a happy man.
3: That's right. So they are going to have the best Shito in Ghana. Of course, now it is taking over Africa. They are going to have that. And thank you very much to Didi Shito for making that happen.
1: Thank you, Didi Shito. Thank you. And thank you for being part of Rep Your Jersey 2026. So, third place, Collins, please come. I see Akunkel here. Is Akunkel going to do the presentation? Yes, Akunkel is from our sales and marketing team. I see Joy Sports Invitational. Thank you for bringing Joy Sports Invitational here. Turn it up, Army.
3: We're here.
1: You are there. You've not won television.
3: Right, so there's a lot to give away. If you ask me, this is the best event. This is the best outdoor event you can find. Which event gives you as many prizes as you're winning at Rapper Jersey? A place where you could actually get a sound bar just for eating. People are winning TV sets just for drinking water.
1: Yes.
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1: So turn it up.
3: The rest are trying.
1: Kickoff is in about 5 minutes. So let's do the presentation as quickly as we can. All three are getting t-shirts and key holders from Franco Trading Enterprise. Franco Trading, thank you so much. The second person, Romeo, you'll be walking away with a sound bar from TCL. And the third is going to get headphones from Franco Trading. And the first is getting a TCL television, 43 inches, from TCL. Akunkel, please let's do the presentation very quick. Collins, give them the t-shirts and the key holders from Franco Trading. Franco Trading, thank you so much. Phone, papa, fie. Franco Trading, thank you. Thank you, Collins. Congratulations. You have done so well. And then add him the headphones. Yes. Thank you, Akunkel. Thank you. Romeo, step forward, please. You are getting a sound bar from TCL plus t-shirt and a key holder from Franco Trading. Thank you so much. Thank you to all our sponsors. Thank you, Associates. Thank you, Star Oil. Thank you, Twisco. Thank you, Didi Shito, the best Shito in town, for being a part of Rep Your Jersey, which is powered by TCL. They have got the best televisions out there. When you watch TCL, it's as though you are seated inside the stadium enjoying the game. And the winner also gets a t-shirt and a key holder from Franco Trading and a 43-inch television. QLED television, I must emphasize that. Richard, congratulations. You are our winner for the 2026 Rep Your Jersey. I'm handing you over to Daniel Cranton and Victor Achutamaklo to bring us commentary of the game. Achu, please join me here. I'm sure you might have seen the lineup. I'm sure you are thinking, what is going through the mind of Mikel Arteta? What is going through the mind of Luis?
3: Let me hear you make some noise. It's looking good. We are finally here, the moment of truth. It's about to go down. Shout out to Becky.
4: Becky,
3: AKA,
4: Bex.
3: Don't mention my
4: Becky Bex.
3: Yo, guys. Hey, get closer. Get closer. It's about to go down. Grab a seat. Please. Big shout outs and, of course, congratulations to our social media team led by the affable.
1: Actually, talk to me. Kick off in just in a couple of minutes.
3: K-Fresh, congratulations and a big thank you to you.
1: Give me 1 minute preview before they take over the commentary. 1 minute preview. 1 minute. The players are in the tunnel. Kick off just some few moments away from us. What should we expect in this contest?
5: Really difficult game for the two sides. Look, I'm not one of the players, but I'm super nervous. And I can only imagine what the players are going through. I like the lineups. Just a bit surprised by one decision that Arteta made. So, Kai Havertz starting in place of Victor Gyökeres. Maybe because of what he offers in pressing that Gyökeres doesn't. But the decision to start Mosquera at right back is a sensible one. Jurrien Timber just coming off an injury doesn't have the sharpness to go against Varaskelia. And so, it makes sense that Mosquera has started in his place. But it's PSG's game to win. I think they're favorites for this one. And if you look at the progress that Arsenal have made, win or lose, they are a brilliant side. And Mikel Arteta will tell his boys to just go out there and enjoy it today.
1: And there they come. There the boys lined up for the final of the UEFA Champions League 2026. Who is going to be walking away with the title? Will it be PSG defending it or Arsenal winning it for the first time in their history? Daniel Crantin and Victor Achutomaklu will be describing every inch of blade that will be covered here tonight in the UEFA Champions League final as Arsenal lines up against PSG.

0: in Budapest. Arsenal returning to the final for the first time in 20 years. Last time, 2006, where they lost to FC Barcelona. PSG defending champions. Just last year, they were 5-0 winners over Inter Milan. And the big question is, can they do it again? The starting lineups for both sides. PSG start with Safanov in post. Hakimi, Marquinhos, Pacho, Nuno Mendes, Neves, Vitinha, Ruiz, Doué, Dembele, and Varaskelia. For Arsenal, it's Raya in post, Mosquera, Saliba, Gabriel, Hincapié, Odegaard, the captain, Rice, Lewis Kelly, Saka, Havertz, and Trossard. It's Mikel Arteta against Luis Enrique. Actually, this is certainly the big one.
1: It is a big one. PSG have talked for so many years. Last year, they were able to deliver the Holy Grail and could go one better. For Arsenal, it's a beautiful story that could even get better for them if they are able to win it. And I think that pragmatism reflects in the lineup that Mikel Arteta has selected. Sensible one in going for Mosquera at the expense of Adrian Timber. A bit surprised by the decision to start Lewis Kelly, but perhaps it is his reward for that brilliance in the semi-final against Atletico Madrid, and so he gets the start. Kai Havertz perhaps is also starting because of what he offers in pressing that Victor Gyokeres does not, and so he gets the start for Arsenal in a game where they really have nothing to lose. Look, it is not the end of the world. If they don't win, PSG are the big favorites for this one. But they've come this far, and the fact that they are unbeaten shows just how competent of a side that Mikel Arteta are. Even if you don't always agree with the style, it has delivered the result in thus far. And I think that for the purposes of knockout competition, what matters is what they bring home at the end of the season. And so far, it has worked magic, Daniel.
0: It certainly has worked magic. The stage is set. And kickoff is just a couple of seconds upon us. Can Arsenal do it? Or will PSG make it back-to-back UEFA Champions League titles? And it's blast off. Arsenal kick off this game. Kai Havertz tries to contest the header. He loses out. Gabriel heads it back to Declan Rice, who hoofs one long to Trossard. Controls nicely and then is dispossessed there. PSG pick up possession of the ball. It's Marquinhos. Hits a long one looking for Dembele, but Gabriel is there. Finds Hincapié on the left-hand side. Plays a good ball into Trossard. Trying to shield off his marker and draws a foul. And Arsenal win a free kick just 30 seconds into the game.
1: Hakimi showing a bit of strength there. Too much for the referee's liking. A player who had to pass a late fitness test to be available to start this one in place of Zaire Emery, who had deputized for him at right back in the past.
0: Free kick for Arsenal. Yes, they are going to hoof one into the box and try and test that PSG defense. Set pieces have been so generous to Arsenal this season. And can they make another one count? Declan Rice behind the ball. Lofts one long into the box. Is headed. Goal was there by Gabriel, but eludes everyone and goes out for a goal kick.
1: The idea was good. Knock it down and allow someone to run onto it or attack it, except that it was just right in behind the red-shirted man in the penalty area. But yeah, familiar route to goal for Arsenal.
0: Goal kick, PSG. That's 2 minutes into this game. Safanov looks like he's going to go long. Saw that interesting tactic PSG used against Bayern Munich. Seems like they are doing it again, but it's a long throw there. Havertz tries to help it on there to Odegaard. His captain cannot pick up the ball, and PSG pick it up. It's Hakimi to Vitinha. Marquinhos now sends a pass to the left-hand side. It's Nuno Mendes. Nuno Mendes away from Bukayo Saka. Nuno Mendes. The ability to drive through the heart of midfield. Nuno Mendes. But his attempted pass there to Hakimi is cut out by Trossard, only to be picked up by João Neves. PSG still on the ball. Inside their own half, João Neves is looking for options. He finds Fabian Ruiz on the left-hand side. Ruiz to Dembele.

0: Tinia. Now Varaskelia. Into Fabian Ruiz. Fabian Ruiz dances past Bukayo Saka. Sifts it to Vitinha. Now Nuno Mendes will send it back to Patu. Ruiz. To Vitinha. Vitinha back to Ruiz. It's a long one there, but Arsenal pick it up. Odegaard helps it on to Saka. Bukayo Saka. He's dispossessed there, and PSG will win themselves a throw-in.
1: It's a really good start from PSG as far as their build-up in their area is concerned. But I have to say I've been impressed by Arsenal not allowing PSG to settle into any sort of momentum or tour. So they are keeping the ball, but in areas where they cannot really threaten Arsenal. Good start.
0: It's a long throw there, and it's headed out by Saliba. And that's a foul on Saka by Fabian Ruiz. Referee spots it. And Arsenal win themselves a free kick inside their own half.
1: Good break for them. Chance to get themselves onto the ball and knock it around a bit. And then try to build a bit of momentum from then on.
0: It's Gabriel on the ball. Being pressed there, and Declan Rice just hoofs a long one. Kai Havertz will pick it up. Lovely control there by Havertz. Sends it to Hincapié on the left-hand side. Hincapié, Havertz, Kai Havertz is through on goal. Kai Havertz is through on goal. Arsenal have a big opportunity. It's Kai Havertz. 1-0 Arsenal.
1: On the counter by Arsenal, electric, and a rare mistake from William Pato, often very reliable, but he is the man who makes the error, and under no pressure whatsoever, Kai Havertz was never going to miss. Time to hear from our special guest commentator, Magdan.
2: This is a beautiful goal. Just look at the move on the left rank. Just look at the move. This is fantastic. He kept his composure. Slow down, he didn't rush. Bang, it is there. This is amazing. This is amazing.
1: I love that description.
0: It's a super finish there by Kai Havertz. Brilliant finish. Great composure. Near post, roof of the net. The man who won the Champions League for Chelsea in 2021 has scored yet another UEFA Champions League goal to give Arsenal a 1-0 lead in this game.
1: Look, when you make big calls as a manager on a stage like this, this is the sort of response you expect from the players. Dropping Gyökeres was a big one, and it has paid off. It's taken, 6 minutes into the game?
0: 6 minutes into the game. It's PSG 0, Arsenal 1. Miles Kelly with a brilliant 10 and draws a foul. And Arsenal will breathe. That was good play there by Miles Kelly.
1: It was good play. He would need to do a lot of that tonight if Arsenal are going to keep PSG at bay. They were expecting to unleash a rapid response, but they needed someone there, not just with the legs to cover that ground, but with the presence of mind to retain it and draw that foul.
0: Raju, talk me through that finish there from Havertz.
1: Look, it is that one angle that they call impossible, because there's nothing the goalkeeper can do. He picks up that spot where even if the goalkeeper flaps at it, his arm cannot make contact. It's an acute angle, but that is the work of a supreme technician to pick that spot where keeper cannot reach it, and he has enough power as well to take it past him. Excellent finish from Kai Havertz.
2: But that is a really difficult angle to score from. Not all strikers can score from that angle. It's a superb goal.
0: Superb goal, certainly. Certainly a superb finish. And Arsenal get that desired lead in this game. Kai Havertz after just 6 minutes. And it's 1-0 to the Arsenal. Free kick for Arsenal deep in their own half. Raya to go long. Raya. Hits a long one in, looking for Kai Havertz. He loses a header there to Marquinhos, and PSG will come forward. And it's Desiree Doué on the right-hand side for PSG. Desiree Doué. Desiree Doué swings in across there. It's looking for Dembele, but it's headed out by Saliba. And Trossard will come forward. Leandro Trossard tries to get past Hakimi, but good recovery play there from Hakimi to win possession.
1: It was a poor choice. He's not as quick as Hakimi. Unless you've got a yard or two ahead of him, I wouldn't advise trying to go in a foot race with him. He had options around. And I think at this point, Arsenal need to do well to keep the ball when they have it and not to rush into looking for that second goal. The chances on the counter will come. It's too early in the game to be taking some of this risk, because wait for PSG to get desperate. That time will come.
0: Saka thought he had won the ball there. Well, the referee pulls it back for a foul.
1: Well, even before we see the first substitution, we're seeing a wardrobe change from our guest commentator, Madan. Madan, why have you changed your jersey?
2: No, we are winning this match. Honestly, we are winning this match. It's not going to be an easy match. What the strategy Arsenal had to play, they have to be first on the ball. If they allow PSG to have the room and have their quick passes, there won't be any game for us now.
0: There's a breaking play. It's a coming together between a couple players, but play resumes. It's on the right hand side. PSG have it. Hakimi to Doué. Desiree Doué. Against Hincapié. Trying to dribble past him. Doesn't work. Sends it back to Marquinhos. Marquinhos into Pacho. Pacho finds Nuno Mendes. Nuno Mendes to Kvaratskhelia. Kvaratskhelia back to Nuno Mendes. Vitinha. Vitinha for PSG. Inside the center circle. Finds Marquinhos. Marquinhos into Hakimi on the right hand side. Up against Trossard. He goes back to Vitinha. Ball now with Nuno Mendes. Vitinha. Vitinha sends it to the left-hand side. Nuno Mendes. Kvaratskhelia. Vitinha. Vitinha sends it to the right-hand side. Desiree Doué. Doué on the ball. Doué cuts onto his left foot. Doué plays a through ball there. Chance there for PSG. It's a force to Kvaratskhelia, but super, super tackle there by Gabriel.
1: That was incredible. That was the level that was waiting to enter the net, but excellent defending from Gabriel to save the day. And I reckon he would have to do a lot of that by the time this game is over.
0: The corner is taken quickly there by PSG. Dembele will swing one into the box. Far post there. He's looking for Fabian Ruiz, but he doesn't manage to keep that one in.
1: It was too deep. I mean, PSG need to take their time. This is the time to sustain attacks and create momentum here before they can think of, getting shot on, getting those chances. Don't rush it. That time will come. They've got the quality. They have got an excellent mix of technicians and athletes on this pitch. They just need to trust what they are doing, and that chance will come. There's no need to rush it.
0: Now, don't talk about that tackle, that Gabriel tackle. It looked like it was 1-1, but for the left foot of Gabriel.
2: You know, the kind of game Arsenal is beginning to sit back, that will be a dangerous game to play. You know, in the last 18 of the TEF, they are leaving that place to PSG. And that will be a dangerous... You see, PSG is quick on the ball.
0: Yeah.
2: And if you look at what they are doing, they want to play possessive football all into the 18. And that will be dangerous for Arsenal. They might either consider a penalty or have a quick pass. Dembele can be dangerous in that front. So if you look, no, this is not very good. They don't have, you see?
0: A quick pass there to Fabian Ruiz. He takes a shot at goal and it just goes.
2: This is just what I'm talking about. This is just what I'm talking about. Then this is not very good.
0: That's a quick ball there by Desiree Doué to Fabian Ruiz. We know he can strike a ball, but that one wasn't troubling Raya.
1: He can, but I don't think he had to. He needed to wait and at least try to win a corner kick, because the angle was against him. PSG didn't have enough in the box to even attack it in case it was on target and the goalkeeper parried it. But you are beginning to see the nerves, the anxiety tell in the decisions that PSG tend to make, which is very unusual of them this early in the game.
0: It's Nuno Mendes sends it to Fabian Ruiz. left-hand side for PSG inside their own half. He goes back to Nuno Mendes up against Bukayo Saka. Saka tries to win the ball off him, but the referee pulls it back for the initial foul there on Nuno Mendes, and PSG win a free kick inside their own half. Fabian Ruiz. It's Marquinhos. Sends it to Doué, back to Marquinhos. Switch play to the left-hand side. Fabian Ruiz into Pacho. Pacho finds Marquinhos being pressed there. A good play from PSG. Hakimi. Doué. Back to Marquinhos. Still in their own half, PSG. Hakimi sends it back to his captain, Marquinhos. To Sofanov, who boots it long. It's a free kick to PSG inside the center circle. Foul on João Neves there by Miles Kelly. And play resumes. Barasquelia. Vitinha inside the center circle for PSG. Finds Fabian Ruiz. Ruiz. Marquinhos. To Dembele. He's now peeled off to the right-hand side. Dembele onto his left foot. Sends a pass infield to Fabian Ruiz. Ruiz to Hakimi. Nice chest control. Checks it back to Marquinhos. PSG. Waiting for that perfect opportunity. The pass is played through to Hakimi. Tries to cut back, but is blocked there by Hincapié. It's a corner kick to PSG.
1: Good tracking from Hincapié. He would have to be doing that. He and Trossard on that left side need to ensure that no service comes through that right side. Of course, you would wonder about what Arsenal lose in attack. But for now, this is their approach to maintain the advantage they've got.
0: Corner kick is taken. Saka tried to clear. Looked like that one hit his hand. Referee saw it, waves it off. Play will resume. Vitinha inside the center circle. Sends it to Nuno Mendes on the left-hand side. Fabian Ruiz. And he loses possession. It's Martin Odegaard coming forward there for Arsenal. Martin Odegaard. There's a chip pass through there for Trossard, but a bit too much on it.
1: I thought perhaps he could have held on to the ball and used Trossard's run as a decoy, because Trossard was being followed by a PSG player. So perhaps the better option would have been hold on to the ball, allow him to make that run, and perhaps use him as a decoy, maybe attempt a shot on target.
0: PSG with 78% possession. After 15 minutes of play, Arsenal with just the 22%. But the most important stat of the game is PSG 0, Arsenal 1. Goal scored by Kai Havertz after just 6 minutes. And that was Havertz's fourth Champions League goal in 6 appearances this season.
1: And perhaps the most important yet.
0: Marquinhos. The defending champions are down. Vitinha still on the ball for PSG. To Fabian Ruiz. Ruiz plays it into Desiré Doué. Doué finds Barasquelia. Coming in field to Fabian Ruiz. Barasquelia. It's now Ruiz. Vitinha. Barasquelia picks up possession of the ball. He's now put onto the right hand side. Ball now with Dembele. Ousmane Dembele to Barasquelia. Tries to play a back heel back to the Ballon d'Or man. But it's an underhit pass. And Arsenal win possession. It's Hincapié. And he loses possession now. Back to PSG. Fabian Ruiz. PSG piling on the pressure. Vitinha. To Nuno Mendes. Nuno Mendes to Desiré Doué. Who's now on the left-hand side. Doué. Against Mosquera. Double team there. And Arsenal win back possession. Bukayo Saka. Saka. Leaves it for Mosquera. He's surrounded and he goes back to Declan Rice. Rice will go back to Raya. And Raya will hit a long one in.
3: looking for Kai Havertz. Havertz loses the header and PSG wing back possession. Nuno Mendes boots a long one in. Gabriel helps it on to Saliba. Nice turn there by Saliba. And he'll go all the way back to Raya. Good play there by Saliba. Raya hits a long one there to the left-hand side, looking for Saka, who wins the header, but Patu picks up the second ball. Sofanov, Marquinhos.
4: I think Trasak needs to come to the middle and hold the ball more. Masna needs somebody who can hold the ball in the middle. Their midfield is breaking, and gradually PSV can find a hole. If they can hold the midfield, they can stop them before moving, making those dangerous moves. Because Marquinhos, most of the balls are being played from Marquinhos' end. They are building up from there.
3: Good play there by Hincapié. Winning the throw in there for Arsenal. You can see that Arsenal defensive line is gradually dropping deeper and deeper. It's a case of design, or you feel actually that PSG are pushing them a bit back?
1: It's the design. That is how Arsenal have always played. It's a strategy that I don't agree with, but it works for them. And if you look at the balance of this play, 19 minutes, the only attempt at goal PSG have had was that Fabian Ruiz speculative effort that was not on target. So it may not be pretty, but at the moment they look very comfortable and they are inviting PSG to go wide. They have stayed very compact and narrow defending their penalty box, and for as long as it works, why would you complain?
3: Araskelia to Nuno Mendes. Vitinha for PSG. Dembele helps it on to Marquinhos. Marquinhos. But now we do it. Do on the right hand side for PSG. Plays it back to Marquinhos. Vitinha looking for that through pass there. But it's overhit and Raya will pick up the ball for Arsenal. 20 minutes played in Budapest. It's PSG 0, Arsenal 1. Goal scored after 6 minutes by Kai Havertz. It's a UEFA Champions League final. Commentary is live on Hits 103.9 FM. We are the Aviation Social Center. It's Hits FM. Rep your jersey. Throw in for Arsenal.

0: and DJ. Then wins the throw-in.
1: That's a good one. That's a good one. That's a good one. Their plan is working out for them. You can see the Arsenal is getting into the game gradually, and which is good.
2: And this shows why he had to start the game in place of Jurrien Timber. And we said it earlier, being someone who had been injured for a while and was just coming fresh from that injury, going up against someone who was so athletic and very technical, has got a brilliant mix of pace and trickery, was never going to be a good idea. And we're beginning to see the benefits of starting Mosquera in his place.
0: It's a water break now. Inside the 24th minute. In the 2026 UEFA Champions League final, we see the Real Madrid president, Don Florentino Perez, in attendance. Kai Havertz's goal so far, the difference between the two sides. After just 6 minutes, Arsenal lead. And so far this season, one goal, especially in the Champions League, has proven enough to be enough for Arsenal to win games.
2: And you can see the same templates playing out today. Look, they are inviting PSG to carve them open, to stretch them. So far, midway through the first half, PSG have really struggled. They have not been able to stretch this Arsenal defense. They haven't found a way, even in between spaces within that midfield. For as long as this continues, Arsenal will be happy. It would not look pretty, but again, finals are won, not played, not to be entertained. And at the moment, Arteta is getting the better of Luis Enrique.
1: I agree. I agree with that analysis. But it looked like PSG is becoming desperate. And their desperation can open up their back for another goal. So what we're looking at right now, to bring Mosquera into the game for the right back, is helping to stop the flow from that end.
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0: Arsenal coming forward is Bukayo Saka. Step over, swings and across to the right-hand side. Chance there for Arsenal, and eventually cleared away by Hakimi. But it looks like Safanov took a bit of a hit there from Trossard. That's a good sign there, Madan. Good sign from Arsenal.
1: It's a big move. It's a serious move. You see, they are inviting PSG into their half. No, this could have easily been a goal. It could have easily been a goal. But Saka should have cut the ball a bit in. You know? But it's a good move. It's a good move.
2: I thought it was a perfect cross away from the goalkeeper, but not close enough to the defenders, allowing or inviting his teammate to go and attack. And if you remember what I said on Thursday, that Arsenal need their wide men to be very direct. When they get the ball, try and locate someone inside the penalty area and the chances will appear.
1: What? Yeah, I think so. They've gotten about 3 shots at goal, not a single one for PSG, and that is a good sign.
0: Very good sign, and a sign of the strong defense you were talking about earlier that we've seen throughout the Champions League this season. 14 games Arsenal have played, only 6 goals they've conceded, 9 clean sheets. Could this be their 10th clean sheet tonight? And that's the case, then Arsenal will be champions. But it's still a long way to go.
2: Look, the biggest football tournament is here, and DSTV is giving you front row seats to all the action live. I'm talking here about the FIFA World Cup. 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
0: Safanov looks like he's fine. And he's ready to go. And the Hits FM Rep Your Jersey is brought to you by TCL, Star Oil, Soccer Bet, Didi Shito, Heineken, Twisco Chocolate Drink, Ashesi University, Ayuda, Franco Trading Enterprise, Day by Day Men, Heritage Christian University, Citizen Sports Mall, Aquadot Natural Mineral Water, DSTV, and GCB Bank PLC. 29 minutes into the UEFA Champions League final. 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We are live at the Aviation Social Center. My name is Daniel Cranting on commentary duty, doing this with Victor Achutamaklo and the great McDan, the tactical McDan.
1: I'm right here.
2: Who has changed his shirt into an Arsenal jersey?
1: I still have the PSG one here.
0: Just in case. It's Vitinho on the ball for PSG. Sends it back to Marquinhos. Marquinhos into Pachu. Pachu sends it to Nuno Mendes. Nicely down there to Varaskelia. Varaskelia back to Nuno Mendes, driving through. He's so good at that. Lovely pass there to Dembele. And there's some space opening up for PSG. Dembele coming forward on his left foot. Dembele plays a pass there, but it's blocked. And it falls to Hakimi. Dembele. Ousmane Dembele. Still on the ball. On the edge of the box. Finds Vitinha. Back to Dembele. Dembele swings in across there and is headed out by Gabriel. Only as far as Doué.
1: I think they are giving Dembele too much space. Yeah, he shouldn't be juggling with the ball too much. I mean, there is a foul in there.
0: Nuno Mendes is still in the Arsenal box. But PSG will play on. Hakimi sends it back to Dembele. Ousmane Dembele plays a reverse pass there, and the ball falls to Doué. Lovely tackle there by Gabriel again. Superb tackle there by Gabriel to win the ball. And how important was that?
2: Look, it was excellent. That's twice that he's come to the rescue of Arsenal. That's his job, and so far he's been excellent because on both occasions, the first one, if he misses it, that would have been the leveler. This time, if he doesn't get a clean contact on it, that would have been a penalty, because even if he had made contact but caught his man, the follow through would have been sufficient basis for the referee to have whistled for a penalty.
0: So coming together there,
1: you can see what Gabriel is doing. This is why the coach chose him ahead of Kopama. If you look at the selection, he can cover the field. He's very fast at the defense, and he can cover more grounds at the defense than any other player in the Arsenal defense.
0: Covering ground will be very important in this game, especially for Arsenal. PSG have a devastating attack, and they come forward again. It's a long pass looking for Fabian Ruiz, and Raya comes out to thwart the danger. Lovely sweeper-keeper action there from Raya. Quick throw in. Nuno Mendes to Varaskelia. Back to Nuno Mendes. Looks like he's okay to continue. Vitinha. Sends it to Marquinhos. Marquinhos into Dembele. Dembele on the right-hand side for PSG. Ousmane Dembele sends it back to Vitinha. Vitinha into Nuno Mendes. PSG now on the left-hand side. Fabian Ruiz to Nuno Mendes. Still in possession inside the Arsenal half. It's Vitinha. Hakimi to Dembele. Ousmane Dembele up against Hincapié. Ousmane Dembele chips one looking for Hakimi. PSG still with the ball. Vitinha. To Fabian Ruiz. Ruiz to Varaskelia. Up against Mark Mosquera. Ruiz. Vitinha. Still on the ball, Vitinha. Twisting, turning, finds Hakimi. Hakimi to Due. Desiree Due. To Vitinha. João Neves, Vitinha. A lovely pass there to Due. Helps it on to Dembele. PSG just popping the ball around. Nicely done. Dembele still on the ball. Fakes a shot. Dembele. It's a chip pass there. Safe into the arms of Raya.
2: Probably should have shot because after the first dummy, the space opened. And that's how come he was able to play the pass. But you chose the wrong option.
0: Havertz goes down. Once a foul, referee says play on. And PSG will come forward. It's Due. Due on the ball on the right hand side for PSG. Up against Hincapié. And it's a corner kick to PSG.
2: Excellent contrast of styles. Arsenal defending with their lives. PSG doing everything. But for the moment, it appears they don't have enough in them. It's always the final ball. A pass rush too early. A dribble where not necessary. A player holding onto the ball and not having anyone making a third man run.
0: Nuno Mendes with a cross in there. It was a dangerous one. And eventually Arsenal will clear, throwing for PSG.
1: That was a dangerous cross. Very, very dangerous. But Arsenal has been very, very tactical.
0: Arsenal will have to be tactically sound. They have to get the better of PSG in this game. Hakimi picks up the ball on the right-hand side. Plays a first
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0: Marquinhos. To Hakimi. Hakimi. Nicely done. He's coming forward. Hakimi. Plays it back there to Pacho. Pacho finds Fabian Ruiz. Ruiz into Nuno Mendes. And Declan Rice picks up the ball for Arsenal. Declan Rice trying to drive forward. To Mosquera on the right-hand side. Mosquera will play a long one there to Bukayo Saka on the right-hand side. Saka is brought down and it's a free kick to Arsenal. An opportunity to send something into the box and test that PSG defense.
2: That's just frustration forcing Nuno Mendes into making that decision because they had Saka backed into a corner. There were two of them there. There was no need for him to commit the foul. Just wait out and see what he does because if he gets past you, you've got João Neves there to provide that cover.
1: Yeah, no need at all. No need at all for that foul. But they are getting desperate. It's getting to half mark, at the half mark.
0: Free kick for Arsenal. 35 minutes into the UEFA Champions League final. PSG 0, Arsenal 1. Declan Rice behind this free kick. Can Arsenal score a second? Set piece for Arsenal. Declan Rice behind this set piece. Declan Rice swings it in. His headed goal was over the top. And it's a free kick there for PSG. Gabriel with a push on Fabian Ruiz. And Arsenal cannot make this set piece count.
2: I was surprised that a right-footer player took it because the angle, I thought, favored a left-footer. And maybe if Bukayo Saka had taken it and then sent it to the back post like we've seen them do on countless occasions, maybe it would have provided a different outcome.
0: Hincapié picks up the ball for Arsenal. He's brought down by referee says play on and PSG have a counter-attack. It's Vitinha driving forward. Vitinha, he finds Dembele on the right-hand side. Dembele onto his left foot, takes a shot there. It's blocked by Gabriel. And eventually headed out by Saliba and booted clear by Trossard. What a block by Gabriel. And what a game he's having.
1: If you check, Gabriel is blocking all the ball at the back. Almost every block.
0: He's done two very important blocks so far in this game. Due, a couple step overs. PSG coming forward again. And Odegaard wins possession. Miles Kelly to Declan Rice. Rice finds Mosquera. Back to Saliba. William Saliba coming forward for Arsenal. Saliba driving forward. William Saliba still on the ball. Nicely done. Finds Kai Havertz. Havertz turns nicely and helps it on to Hincapié. Hincapié now to Trossard. Leandro Trossard. to Gabriel. Miles Kelly, trying to wrestle his way away from João Neves. That's well to Trossard. Trossard back to Gabriel. We'll play it all the way back to Raya. And Raya will go long.
1: You can see Arsenal look more dangerous moving forward. They look very, very dangerous.
2: Have you noticed Arsenal are not making any effort to pass from the back? Sensible game management from them, because with the way the game is, you need not take any risks, especially when you are in front. Just manage the game the best way you can. At the moment, you are taking away any pressing triggers for this PSG team.
1: But if you ask me, I disagree, because the best way to defend in this game is to attack. I can see that Arsenal need to attack. They cannot defend for...
2: You're not comfortable there.
1: No, not at all.
0: One goal may not be enough in this one. You want a second goal.
1: No, we have to be safe.

0: he was doing there. Anything that stops PSG's momentum is fair game. It's a final. How you get over the line is what matters. At the end of the day, nobody remembers the narratives or whatever happened in the game.
1: PSG take the throw-in. Fabian Ruiz helps it on to Marquinhos. Marquinhos plays a pass back to Pachu. To Vitinha. Very deep in their own half, PSG. Arsenal not interested in pressing them high up the pitch. Vitinha will come forward with the ball. Helps it on to Fabian Ruiz. Ruiz. Vitinha. 40 minutes played. PSG 0, Arsenal 1. The 2026 UEFA Champions League final. We are live at the Aviation Social Centre. It's Hits FM. Rep your jersey. And PSG have 5 minutes left in this first half to respond. Gabriel Clares only as far as Dembele, leaves it there for Hakimi. And this pass is poor. Falls to Declan Rice. Odegaard. Poor control there from Odegaard. And Vitinha will pick up the ball for PSG. Cheap giveaway there from the Arsenal captain.
0: Daniel, has any losing team scored a goal in the Champions League final since 2018 when Mane scored?
1: Can't recall.
0: I don't remember. So, since that time, the last six Champions League finals, whoever scores the first goal has gone on to win without conceding.
1: What an interesting statistic. Vitinha. Inside the center circle for PSG. Vitinha to Varaskelia. See that fluid movement there from PSG. Varaskelia is now on the right-hand side. João Neves to Pacho. Pacho finds Fabian Ruiz. Ruiz coming forward for PSG. To Nuno Mendes. Nuno Mendes. Place it to Fabian Ruiz.
0: Madan is not comfortable.
2: No, I'm not comfortable with the ball Arsenal is playing. No, I'm not comfortable at all.
0: But they are not conceding chances.
2: It's dangerous.
1: Vitinha on the ball for PSG. Varaskelia. Cut onto his right foot. Varaskelia back onto his left. Sends it to Fabian Ruiz. Ball now with Nuno Mendes on the left-hand side for PSG. Nuno Mendes driving into the box. Nuno Mendes hitting a crossing. It's headed goalwards over the bar.
0: That's the first real.
1: And that's what McDonald was talking about.
2: This is what I'm talking about. I'm not comfortable. You see, they can penetrate easily. You know? This is very easy. Look at it. You see?
1: That was a risky clearance there from Hincapié.
0: If he leaves it for Varaskelia,
2: it would have scored. It would have scored.
0: But that's like PSG's first chance.
2: Yeah, this is the closest.
0: Yes, this is the
2: closest. This is the closest they have come.
1: Goal kick. Hit long there by Raya. Havertz loses out on the header. And Marquinhos will boot a long one in. Miles Kelly helps it on, and it's a throw in there for PSG.
2: This is a Champions League finals. You can't play like this. If you are playing the league and it had worked out for you, it doesn't mean that it will work in the final for you. I'm not comfortable at all.
1: It's Gabriel. He's looking to head it on there to Bukayo Saka. He hesitated.

0: Asna is really checking them, Dembele.
1: On that left side.
0: Every time he picked the ball, two defenders move to him. And he's not getting his free will. But they are giving him too much space.
2: Just a minute to halftime. PSG come forward. Fabian Ruiz. Lovely tackle there by Declan Rice. Super, super tackle by Declan Rice. It's Trossard. Now Miles Kelly helps it on to Mosquera. Six minutes added on at the end of the first half. And Arsenal win themselves a throw-in. Looks like that's soft enough. Injury there, largely accounting for the 6 minutes. Gabriel sends it back to Raya. Raya will hit a long one in to nobody in particular. Sofanov will come out and hits a header there. Back into the Arsenal half. Control there by Hakimi. Vitinha for PSG. Vitinha. Fabian Ruiz. To Varaskelia. Has some space ahead of him. Up against Mosquera. Varaskelia sends it back to Vitinha. Vitinha on the ball for PSG. To Dembele. Ousmane Dembele. Ousmane Dembele. On the edge of the box. Dembele to João Neves. Back to Dembele. And eventually Hicampier will get it clear. Nervy play there by Arsenal. Nuno Mendes to Varaskelia. Back to Nuno Mendes. Vitinha. Vitinha into Hakimi. Hakimi. Desiree Doué on the right hand side. PSG coming forward. Doué helps it back to Marquinhos. Marquinhos to Vitinha. Vitinha up against Odegaard. Finds Doué. Doué on the edge of the box. Takes a shot over the bar.
1: He rushed that effort. 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Didi Shito. Efie Dienye. 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
2: That was a really good challenge by Hincapié earlier. He had to get it right. He got his foot onto that ball. Timely challenge for the Arsenal man. Another goal kick taken long. Rice wins the second ball. Saka helps it onto the goal scorer, Kai Havertz. Havertz. Mosquera, Havertz, chance there for Arsenal. Kai Havertz takes a shot and is blocked. What a chance there for Arsenal. What a chance for Havertz to make it two.
0: You don't get many of these chances. You just don't get it.
1: Look, I want to see the replay to know whether or not it was blocked.
0: It was blocked.
1: I'm not sure what happened there. Because he had a close tight on goal.
0: It was blocked.
2: I wonder why he didn't take it first time.
0: That was a good move.
2: Varaskelia coming forward for PSG. Arsenal with a big chance just moments earlier. Vitinha. To Dembele. Ousmane Dembele. Through ball there. Was looking for Hakimi. But good interception there from Leandro Trossard. Corner kick for PSG. Referee halts play briefly. Doesn't like what's happening between Fabian Ruiz and Raya. Speaks to both players. And now the corner kick will be taken. It's Dembele with a corner. Deep one coming through. Headed out there by Saliba. Helped on to Vitinha by Nuno Mendes. Vitinha. Vitinha, lovely pass there to Fabian Ruiz. Ruiz takes a shot at goal. And is saved there by Raya.
0: Look, if PSG start shooting behind the 18 box, they can get an early goal. Yeah.

0: They have the men.
1: Yeah, they have the men.
0: With good technique.
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0: I saw that again. That was a great block there by Marquinhos.
1: Yeah, that was
0: just
1: a great block.
0: To thwart Arsenal earlier on.
1: That was a great block.
0: Gabriel did it on one side. Marquinhos did it on the other. Throw into Arsenal. And I think they are going to go long. Declan Rice is going to take this long throw in there for Arsenal. A few seconds till we exhaust the 6 minutes added on at the end of the first half. Long throw there. Declan Rice to take it. Rice. A long throw coming there. It's flicked on. Still inside the box. Havertz tries to win the corner. And yes, Arsenal have a corner kick. Corner kick to Arsenal. Their first corner of the game. First corner kick of the game to Arsenal. The set piece kings this season have their favorite set piece of all. A corner kick to Arsenal. Bukayo Saka to take the corner. And the referee whistles for the end of halftime.
1: No, but this is not fair. This is not fair at all.
0: It's a very interesting decision.
1: Yeah. This is not fair.
0: Very interesting decision there, yeah, by the referee.
2: Look, I think maybe his instruction was misunderstood because... But I saw him point to the corner flag.
0: He pointed to the corner flag.
2: The only way this makes sense is if he blew his whistle to end it, but mistakenly pointed there. Otherwise, if he wanted to stop the game, he should have stopped it the moment the ball went out.
1: Instead
2: of pointing there.
1: Yes.
2: Or what do you think?
1: Yes. He should have. Very interesting first half. Very, very interesting first half.
0: It's halftime, UEFA Champions League final 2026. PSG 0, Arsenal 1. We'll hand it back to Fentu, Tahiru Fentu.
3: Arsenal, oh say, yeah. Arsenal, oh say, yeah. Arsenal. Oh my God, what a great half. Thank you so much, all of you, for being amazing fans. Arsenal 1, PSG 0, halftime. Rep your jersey at VSN Social Center. We've passed around prediction sheets from one of our sponsors, Didi Shito. We are taking them back right now. Make sure you do the prediction. Give it back. We will not take it at full time. You can't cheat us. So do it now. Give it back now. Ladies and gentlemen, we've had the pleasure of being joined here also by a very reputable man. I want to invite him up on stage. Mr. Daniel McCauley, a.k.a. McDan. Ladies and gentlemen, put your hands together for him. He's had a great, great commentary debut, but he's got a surprise for all of you. That's why I'm inviting him up on stage. If the noise is not big enough, the surprise will not come. One more time. Put your hands together for McDan.
1: We are winning.
3: McDan, you had a PSG jersey, did you not?
1: I just changed.
3: You just changed.
1: My heart is for Arsenal.
3: Uh-huh.
1: But actually, I'm a Tottenham supporter.
3: Oh! The Arsenal fans, pretend you didn't hear that.
1: You didn't hear that.
3: Pretend you didn't hear that.
1: Arsenal must win this.
3: Yes.
1: It's very, very important.
3: Arsenal must win this. Arsenal, say yay! That's right. That's right. Great first half. But it's about to even get better for everybody here. Because Dr. Daniel McCauley is here and is here bearing gifts. Doc, tell the people what you've got for them.
1: Oh, no, we have drinks. Drinks.
3: Free drinks for everybody.
1: Free drinks for everybody.
3: Free drinks for everybody. Free drinks for everybody. There's a big cooler there. You see it at the back, blue. We are filling it up with drinks. Everyone gets to have amazing free drinks. Put your hands together for McDowell one more time. Amazing.
1: But you see, I'm being tempted to say that the drink must be shared at the 99th minute, right?
3: Yes.
1: At the 99th minute.
3: No problem.
1: But when we're losing, I just close it and...
3: we share the drinks. Yeah, that's right. If Arsenal are losing, no drinks for anyone. Oh, but where is Asu? Asu, are you here? Oh, Asu, I can't hear you. Asu, are you here? Oh, the number one Asu at this watch party are the Chelsea fans. Where are they? The Blues. Oh, say Chelsea. Hey, are there PSG fans here? Are there PSG fans here? Are there Man United fans here? Are there Man United fans here? And this one. These guys just sacked their coach. Are there Liverpool fans here? But God, Liverpool have sacked their coach. They say the man, they don't trust Akora people.
1: No. I think they took the right decision.
3: Uh-huh.
1: They took the right decision.
3: That's right. Thank you so much, McDon. We'll be hearing from you in the second half as well, making your commentary debut. That was brilliant.
1: Thank you
3: so much. Put your hands together for you one more time, McDon. A big acknowledgement to all our sponsors. Where's my sponsor list? Please, where are the sponsor list? Somebody give it to me. Let's acknowledge all our sponsors. DJ Fantastic, now eh? DJ Fantastic, where are you? Ah, there you go. Okay, our sponsors are here. That's right. Big shout to Star Oil, Franco Trading, MPA, DSTV, Citizen Sports, Didi Shitor, Twinsco, Heritage Christian University, Soccer Bet, Heineken, Day by Day Men, Ashesi University, Ayuda, and Aquadot. It's halftime in Budapest. As we indicated, there are free drinks for everybody. TCL, of course, this is all powered by TCL. And as McDan said, the free drinks will only be shared in the 99th minute. So depending on how the party goes.
4: Thank you. Ghana Commercial Bank must also be acknowledged.
3: GCB are here. They have a stand.
4: Yes.
3: If you want to open an account or you want to talk to them about investment options, they've got a stand here. GCB has a stand here. You see, Heineken has a stand there. Didi Shitor has a stand there. And the Didi Shitor prediction sheets. Please, let's bring them forward. Muftao, collect them for me. We pass around prediction sheets.
4: We have it here.
3: We have them all back. Thank you so much. Thank you. So GCB Bank, big shout out to you. 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
4: Thank you. A quick one. If you want to eat, it is halftime.
3: Yes.
4: Didi Shitor have got free yam here.
3: Free yam.
4: Plus some hot pepper. So you just go to the stand there, enjoy yourself. Hot pepper. Say pepper. It's not pepper, it's pepper. Yes, it is pepper. Pepper, not pepper. Yes, you heard pepper so many times, but it is pepper. Yes. And as you've heard from Fentu,

0: 5 is enough. You can't score the winning goal in two Champions League finals. That cannot happen.
1: So I am beginning that to cannot have a happen. Feeling that I'm beginning to have a group.
0: That's why they have put off your mic.
1: Are you part of the ASU group?
0: You were about to talk Nofa.
1: Are you ASU?
0: So they have put off your
1: are
0: mic.
1: Are you ASU? Yes or no?
0: North London forever. Where are you? Osno, Osno, yeah. Hey guys, drinks in Abba.
1: So Fentio, let me just hear from some of them pretty quick. You have been watching the please, my microphone. You've been watching the first 45 minutes. What do you make of Arsenal? What must they do to be able to see this game through?
2: Oh, I think it's okay.
0: All right, patience, please. Go to the gate and get our drinks. Fill them in the ice chest. They are waiting for you at the gate. Where's patience? And Sharif and the events team, please, the gate. And go and get our drinks. Thank you very much. Okay, so second half about to get underway. Star Oil has coupons for redemption. Turn up, man. What's going on?
3: It's looking good right here. Wrap your jersey 2026. I want to give away some coupons before we get into the second round. I have a very simple question. What are the colors? They have two colors. What are the colors of Star Oil? Who knows it?
1: So should I share, take the microphone around?
3: Yes.
1: Should I take the microphone
3: yes.
1: around?
3: Yes. Let's do that.
1: Danny, you're not part.
3: Star Oil.
1: If you are a staff of the multimedia group, you are not part. I will delete you. I'm deleting all staff. Okay. Let me hear
0: colors,
1: from you.
0: Colors of Star Blue. Oil. Blue. If you are a Chelsea fan, this should not blue be hard. This
1: turn
0: should
1: up.
0: Not be hard.
1: Turn it up. I heard blue and yellow. Is that correct?
0: Yes, that is correct. That must be a Chelsea fan. Where is he? If he's an Arsenal fan, we are changing the Star Oil colors right now.
4: Barcelona.
1: Barcelona okay. fan.
0: Congratulations. You have one.
1: You get one.
0: We have one more to give away. I get the next question.
1: Let's try to ask the question first.
0: I get the next question.
1: Ask the question.
0: Come on to the stage. What's the next question?
3: So the next question, you need to be on stage.
1: Yes, I'm here. I have the microphone here. Don't worry.
3: Okay, yes. Great. So spell Star Oil.
1: No, you see, turning up, you want to set me up. Oh. I have the microphone for the answers.
0: Thank you.
1: So you want to set me up. Spell what? First, you, Abeg, I want to hear your question.
0: All right.
1: How many branches?
0: Just one more question. This is a Champions League related question.
1: Okay.
0: Which club in London has won the Champions League twice? Chelsea! Hey, you see, because of coupons, he has now fans shouting Chelsea. Congratulations. It is indeed Chelsea.
1: I knew the only London club to win the Champions League. I knew it.
0: Not once.
1: Two times.
0: Thank you very much.
1: Okay, so commentators, right, stand by for the second half of the final. Many Arsenal fans don't want to be reminded of what happened 20 years ago. But I'm sure the commentators will remind them pretty soon. A finish of angular precision from Kai Havertz within the first 10 minutes gave Arsenal the lead. Will they see it through? Will they last the whole course? Will they be able to cover every single blade of that grass inside Budapest as they seek to win the UEFA Champions League title for the first time in their history? PSG wants to do it two times. Arsenal wants to do it for the first time. Mikel Arteta at the dugout for Arsenal. Luis Enrique, who won it with Barcelona in 2015, won it with PSG last season, wants to do it again. Commentators, time to take over.
3: Yo, hold on, before we get into it, do I have some Black Sherry fans in the place? Do I have some Flat Boys in the place? Put my hand up in the sky right now. You know how to do this one. Hit 1039 FM. You ready? Let's go. Sing.

today. Are you ready? Are you ready for the after party? At the after party, if you're here, you're happy to be here. Let me hear you make some noise. Let me hear you. One, two.

0: the lifting.
1: Yeah. Everybody. Everybody. Make some noise.
2: Turn up, turn up, turn up.
3: No, DJ, I can squash them.
2: Second half is upon us. It's the UEFA Champions League final. Varaskelia for PSG. They're already coming forward. Fabian Ruiz are crossing. And Gabriel heads it out. Arsenal lead by a goal to nil. Goal scored after just 6 minutes by Kai Havertz. 45 minutes more for Arsenal to claim their first ever UEFA Champions League trophy. Or can PSG turn this around and make it back-to-back Champions League trophies? And it's a yellow card for Mosquera for time wasting.
4: That's his first caution, but I thought this is because of what the referee said to the captain in the first half when Hincapié wasted time on that episode. He warned him, and then he warned the captain that if any other member wastes time again, that player will be shown a caution.
2: Sofanov on the ball for PSG. Helps it on to Pacho, back to his goalkeeper. Marquinhos now for PSG. Marquinhos hits a long one in. And he loses possession there. Saliba does well to win back possession for Arsenal. Saliba is coming forward. And he's brought down there by Desiree Doué. And Arsenal win themselves a free kick.
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2: Free kick taken quickly. Trossard on the left-hand side. Helps it back to Declan Rice. Rice will swing one into the boxes. Headed away by Marquinhos. Only as far as Declan Rice. Trossard for Arsenal. Trossard into Miles Skelly. And Hakimi heads it out for a throw-in to Arsenal. Hincapié wins back possession. Hincapié helps it on to Kai Havertz on the left-hand side for Arsenal. Havertz. Deflected pass into Hincapié. Trossard. Into Declan Rice. Rice finds Saliba. Saliba plays it infield to Odegaard. And his pass clips the heels there of Rice. And Arsenal lose possession. Throw in for PSG. Taken quickly. Nuno Mendes. Tinia helps it back to Sofanov in post. Marquinhos. Dembele. To João Neves. Now Pacho. Pacho on the ball for PSG. Vitinha. Vitinha coming forward for PSG. Vitinha. Driving to the heart of the Arsenal midfield. Vitinha plays a through pass there to Nuno Mendes. Controls nicely. PSG with a chance. Vitinha. And Arsenal will clear through Bukayo Saka. Referee says play on. PSG will come forward again. Varaskelia to Desiree Doué. Doué. Up against Rice. A deep cross coming through. And it will go out for a goal kick.
5: Let me ask my co-commentator, what do you think should be the formation second round? I have my own.
4: For Arsenal?
5: Mind. Yeah, for Arsenal.
4: My only point of departure from that approach is to have moments where you break out of that defensive ship and try to push further up the pitch and break PSG's momentum. Because it cannot be defensive approach all through the game. You may defend well, but all it takes is one deflected effort. All it takes is one mid-step. And then PSG are back in the game. So they have the right game plan, but they need to know when to break free from this and try to push up a bit. Let the players get a feel of the ball, because what they are doing is tiring. And they've been defending right from the beginning of the game up until now. So Arteta needs to pick the moments where he would let the boys breathe a bit, get on the ball, knock it around a few times.
5: I feel sitting back, Arsenal sitting back is dangerous. I think the Arteta has changed the game a little in the second round. You can see that they are on them. But before, they will be sitting back.
2: Kvaratskhelia helps it on to Dembele. On the right-hand side, Dembele tries to get past Hinkapie. He's unable to do so, and Hinkapie will clear only as far as Pachu. Pachu helps it back to Sofanov. Sofanov into Nuno Mendes. Vitinha. Back to his goalkeeper, Sofanov. Hakimi. And then he's brought down there by Hinkapie. Yeah, Kodurian wasn't too happy with that decision, but PSG win the free kick in their own half.
4: Hakimi knew that the pace with which Hinkapie was coming was not going to beat him for pace. And so he just had to put it himself between the body and Hinkapie and draw the foul.
2: Vitinha on the ball for PSG. Marquinhos now to Fabian Ruiz. Fabian Ruiz coming forward for PSG to Dembele. Ousmane Dembele. His pass is blocked there by Trossard and it goes out for a PSG throw-in. João Neves to take the throw-in for PSG. It's a foul throw there. Referee pulls it back and it's an Arsenal throwing now. PSG not happy with that. But the referee has the final say.
5: Foul throw in Champions League?
4: Final.
5: In Champions League foul throw?
2: You hardly see something like that yet alone in the final. Kai Havertz. Unable to control there. And gives possession back to PSG. Sofanov. Will send it into Pachu. Nuno Mendes. To Kvaratskhelia. Vitinha. Looking to find Desiré Doué. Unable to do so. And Gabriel will send it back to Raya. Hammers a long one in. And Trossard. Fouls João Neves there. And PSG will win the free kick inside the center circle.
4: It looks like the approach from Arsenal in the second half has shifted slightly because we've seen about four or five times where PSG have the ball and they are forced to send the ball back to the goalkeeper, which tells you that Arsenal are closing down the spaces and are pressing in a very different manner from what we saw in that first half. And I said, if they are going to be able to see out

0: 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The skincare you deserve.
1: Heritage is there. Nuno Mendes, who can strike a ball, is there. Vitinha is also there. João Neves, who's also seen him score some free kicks in the past, also in the conversation. But he now vacates. It's Hakimi, Nuno Mendes. Free kicks for PSG. It's a free kick taken, goal was there, and it's saved there by Raya. Play continues, and Gabriel will put it clear. Havertz goes down again, and referee says play on. PSG come forward on the left-hand side. It's Varaskelia. Varaskelia plays it there to Desiree Doué. Doué. Still PSG on the ball. Inside the Arsenal half. Vitinha to Marquinhos. Marquinhos into João Neves. Hakimi. João Neves. Hakimi. Vitinha. Nuno Mendes. PSG still on the ball. Looking for a response. They are 1-0 down after 56 minutes in the UEFA Champions League final. Dembele is Nuno Mendes. His pass there is cut out and it goes out for a throw-in to PSG.
2: Please, for all of you here, if your car number is among the list I'm about to read out, please step out and then move it from where it is, because we're told it is blocking the path of another car. GR887816. GT9.
1: Play goes on. Fabian Ruiz tries to play a reverse pass there. Doesn't work out. And Trossard hands it to goalkeeper Raya, who puts a long one clear. And Kai Havertz has an opportunity. And this time he causes the foul there on Pacho.
2: GT982923. GG428619. GW7476X. If your car number has been read out, please step out and move it. Otherwise, in 10 minutes, it will be towed away.
3: I think this second half will be won from the bench. We'll see who is the best coach. And if you can see what is going on right now, Arsenal is opening up the game. And PSG is coming forward gradually. All Arsenal need to do is to keep their composure at the back. If they keep their composure and stop them in the middle, the match will be for Arsenal.
1: The defense and midfield going to be key if Arsenal are going to see off this game. And that's a foul there on Bukayo Saka. Arsenal was a welcome free kick. An opportunity for them to at least have possession of the ball. Nuno Mendes just pulled back Saka.
2: These stoppages don't favor PSG at all, and they'll be wise to avoid fouls like this. If you're going to lose that contact in a situation like that, there is no jeopardy to your team. It is in Arsenal's favor because every stoppage allows them to breathe. Every stoppage prolongs this game for PSG.
3: That is what the game is about. That's what I'm talking about, that the game will be won on the bench. You see who is the best coach from this match? Whilst Enrique is becoming frustrated, Arteta is cool, watching every minute.
1: PSG with the ball. Marquinhos sends it to Vitinha. Again, trying to build from the back. PSG. Fabian Ruiz. Vitinha. Vitinha to Marquinhos. Marquinhos into Dembele. Ousmane Dembele up against Hincapié, and he sends it to Fabian Ruiz. Pachu to Vitinha. And Declan Rice looking to win back possession there, but PSG still managed to keep ball. And the referee will bring it back for a foul there. Bukayo Saka on João Neves.
4: Saka had a yellow card.
3: Hey, tempers are rising.
2: No. For me, it's not even about the foul.
3: Yeah, there's nothing wrong with it.
2: I want Aston to step out a bit, but I'm not too sure about it. This high-risk, high-reward kind of press, because if João Neves evades that press, that is four Arsenal players out of position.
3: But that's the only way they can frustrate PSG.
1: It's a good opportunity there for PSG. Desiree Doué inside the box. He sends it across it. And it's cleared out there by Gabriel. Vitinha to João Neves. PSG coming forward again. João Neves. This time to Fabian Ruiz. Ruiz, opportunity for a cross there. Mosquera will block it out for a corner kick to PSG. 60 minutes played in the 2026 UEFA Champions League final. It's PSG 0, Arsenal 1. Goal scored by Kai Havertz after 6 minutes. We are live at the Aviation Social Center. Hits FM rep your jersey. Corner comes in and is punched out by Raya. Hakimi to Vitinha. Nuno Mendes to Desiree Doué. PSG coming forward again. Varaskelia. Varaskelia to Dembele. Lovely 1-2 there. And it's a penalty to PSG. Penalty to PSG. Varaskelia is brought down in the box.
3: You know, no. You see what I told you? I told you from the first half that they will get a penalty. You know, I said this in the first half that you get a penalty.
2: That is the classic definition of a sending off. He's on a yellow card.
3: Let's pray you won't give him a yellow card.
2: He's on a yellow card already, and that is clearly fouling the penalty area. Stonewall. Look at that. He was shown a yellow card for wasting time, and Stonewall penalty, second yellow card. He has to be sent off. But Arsenal are remarkably lucky when it comes to sending offs this season. As we've seen, they were the only team to complete the Premier League without getting a player sent off. So maybe they may get lucky with this again, but this is as clear as it gets. You don't give a foul for that and not add the second yellow. I think they may check for possible offside, just to be sure on that.
1: The penalty is being checked there. VAR is checking the penalty. Varaskelia was brought down by Mosquera. Referee pointed to the spot, and the check is over. The penalty stands. PSG have an opportunity.
2: But where is the second yellow card? Because that's...
1: The referee cannot hear you.
2: No. He has to give the second yellow card.
1: No, the referee cannot hear you.
2: Is that a second yellow or not?
1: No.
2: Is that a second yellow or not? Is that a second yellow or not? Is that a second yellow or not?
1: Is the referee in Ghana? Is the referee in Ghana? Is the referee in Ghana? The referee says no penalty.
2: The Arsenal fans can't even talk. Your Arsenal fans can't even talk.
1: It's a penalty to PSG. Vitinha.
2: Look, Arsenal have just gotten away with one. And I said it that this season, they have had incredible luck with penalties and sending offs. They completed an entire Premier League season without getting a player sent off. And that luck has sort of come to their rescue here again.
3: You see, I saw this coming. I saw this coming from the first half.
1: You mentioned it.
3: Yeah.
1: That a penalty
3: could
1: be given for PSG. Dembele to take the penalty for PSG. Dembele steps up. 1-1 PSG. Goal! PSG equalize in the UEFA Champions League final. PSG equalize. And it's 1-1. Dembele from the penalty spot.
2: Of course, the Champions League final was not going to end without the best player in the world having a say. And he has delivered that moment that significantly changes the dynamics here. Time for Arsenal to step it up and let's see what they are made of. Madan, what you suspected was going to happen has happened. You warned against this.
3: Exactly. That's exactly what had happened. You saw, this is a clear penalty. They are lucky not to get a send-off. You know? Very lucky not to get a player send-off. But that guy...
2: Are you going to remove the Aston jersey now? Because you said... You said just in case.
3: It's just 1-1.
2: Well, 25 minutes remaining on the clock for us to go. Let me remind you that the Hits FM Rep Your Jersey is proudly brought to you by Asase University, educating the next generation of ethical and entrepreneurial leadership for Africa. 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Franco Trading Enterprise, still phone, papa, pa, fie. And Ateta has made a smart decision of taking off Mosquera.
3: Yeah, that's very good. That's a very good substitution. They need fresh legs.
1: So it's two substitutions for Arsenal.
3: I see. They need an overlapping defender. They need a defender who can cut in.
1: Yes. Double substitution for Arsenal.
3: Yes.
1: Timber and Gyökeres are on for Mosquera and Odegaard. Jurrien Timber and Victor Gyökeres are on for Arsenal. It's PSG 1, Arsenal 1. Saliba heads it on. Gyökeres chests it nicely down for Miles Lewis-Skelly. And it's a foul there. Vitinha to Pacho. Pacho finds Marquinhos, who goes long. It's intercepted there by Gabriel to Trossard. Trossard helps it on. Alves knocks it on, but he's in an offside position and will be pulled back for a free kick for PSG.
2: You wonder if this is going to play out the way the last Arsenal Champions League final appearance did, because just like that night in Paris, Arsenal took the lead and ultimately lost by 2-1 to another Spanish-inspired side in FC Barcelona.
1: Nuno Mendes for PSG plays it inside to Desiré Doué. Lovely stuff. Desiré Doué. Switch of play nicely down to Hakimi. Hakimi coming forward for PSG and cross is blocked. It goes out for a corner kick. PSG. It's a corner kick to PSG. And the Against Supporters Union have found their voice. It's a short corner. Desiré Doué. Couple step overs. Doué. into Hakimi. Hakimi. Dembele deep, out for a goal kick.
2: Picasso, a frustrated figure, frustrated with himself because he knows that the angle was in his favor and should have done better with that cross inside the penalty area. In truth, he struggled to carve this Arsenal defense open in terms of the 1v scenarios that he's at, his attempts to find runners into space with his passing. But maybe this goal just gives him that impetus to finish the final stanza of this game.
1: There's a water break.
3: What do you think Enrique has changed in the book game?
2: I think the pace with which they are moving the ball, but also they are prepared to take some risks. So if you notice the first two chances that they created in this second half, they created overloads onto that side. And I mentioned before then, Arsenal's change in how they were pressing, their willingness to commit more forward and then attempt to take risks. When Lewis Kelly committed that foul, I said, if he had, or it was Bukayo Saka, I said, if Saka had not won that ball or committed that foul, PSG would have had four Arsenal players caught out of position. And so we have seen a pattern of PSG knocking the ball quicker, creating overloads on that left side and baiting Arsenal into the press. And it's been full value for their money.
3: But you can see that the back four are becoming slow at the Arsenal side. So now they are defending laterally. And that can be also be dangerous.

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1: It goes out for a throw in to Arsenal. 71 minutes played. It's PSG 1, Arsenal 1. The 2026 UEFA Champions League final. For the first time since 2018, Raya gives the ball away. It's Hakimi coming forward. Ousmane Dembele. Dembele onto his right foot. Dembele takes a shot. It goes out for a goal kick.
2: Look, it's not been his afternoon. It's not been his game. I said it, that a lot of the decisions he's made tonight, he's got them wrong. That was a classic opportunity for him. At least wait for the support to appear, because it looked like Arsenal had that right side blocked up. So hold on to the ball. Try and see if you can work a corner. If a teammate arrives, give them, pass that ball to them. But sustain that attack and then keep the momentum going.
3: He has three players in the penalty box. And one was coming in. You could have watched on his left side.
1: Fabian Ruiz on the left-hand side for PSG. It's Kvaratskhelia. Kvaratskhelia cuts onto his right foot. Sends it back to João Neves. Vitinha. Vitinha will take a shot at goal over the top.
3: That's a good try.
2: Look, we've not seen enough of such attempts at goal from PSG. There's been too many passing, and so I like this from him, even though it was speculative. You need to test the goalkeeper when that space appears.
3: In the first half, I didn't know we had such a against in this house.
1: Myself.
3: Hey!
1: I didn't know the against supporters were this loud.
2: We are here.
1: Kai Havertz wins the ball. Havertz helps it on. Can Saka reach there? No, he can't. Suffered off. Claims the ball there for PSG. And that was good play there from Havertz. Fabian Ruiz. Doué finds Hakimi. On the right-hand side, Hakimi.

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1: Nkapie does want to win back possession for us now. Jokeres helps it on to Trossard. Leandro Trossard coming forward. Trossard sends it back to Miles Lewis-Skelly. Trossard. And he's brought down and it's a free kick to Arsenal.
0: I think you should have played the pass that first time, but there you see the traces of Arsenal's risk aversion. He would rather hold on to the ball. Look, at this point, it's level now. And I don't think that was even a high-risk pass that he should have taken. The teammates was clear and was in space, but just chose to hold on to the ball.
1: Free kick to Arsenal inside the center circle. It looks like they're going to launch one into the box. David Raya plays it short to Saliba. Saliba into Timber. Timber finds Saka. Saka to Kai Havertz. Havertz will go all the way back to Raya. David Raya will send it long, looking for Jokeres. Paco Auclair throwing for Arsenal. Jokeres sends it to Trossard. Back to Jokeres. Then Trossard. Trossard chips one into the box there. It's headed out by Pacho. Only as far as Trossard. Trossard into Hincapié. Hincapié swings in across. Eludes everyone. Goes all the way to the right hand side where Timber is waiting. Jurrien Timber. Jurrien Timber to Saka. Bukayo Saka. Saka. Saka takes a shot. It's blocked. Lewis Skelly helps it on to Declan Rice. He's helped on chance there for Arsenal, Jurrien Timber. But Pacho with a really good clearance. Declan Rice, brilliant retriever. Saka, Bukayo Saka, and he's dispossessed. And PSG will come forward. It's Varaskelia. It's 3-on-3. It's Varaskelia. Chance there for PSG. Varaskelia into the box. Varaskelia, what a save.
2: That's a good move. Very, very good. What a save.
1: What a save that was. Or was it a block?
2: That's a good move. Very, very good move.
0: Look, that first touch was golden. I'm not sure which part of his body connected to lob it past Saliba. It was excellent. It was a block onto the woodwork from Lewis Skelly. Otherwise, straight through the legs of the goalkeeper.
1: It's a timely intervention there from Lewis Skelly. Corner kick to PSG. Another corner.
2: It's becoming nervy.
0: There's still time to wear your PSG jersey before the second goal goes in.
2: I still have hope.
0: Okay.
2: In Arsenal.
1: Corner kick to PSG. A swung in deep goal kick to Arsenal. Poor corner kick there by Dembele.
0: Poor corner kick there from here. And as I've said repeatedly, it's not been his game. Look, forget about the penalty that he has scored. He's not offered the sort of threats that a player of his caliber should be offering in a game like this. And especially if you look at the fact that Varaskelia is playing with an injury, I wouldn't be surprised if he gets taken off before this game ends. PSG need their captain to step up.
1: Jokeres into Havertz. Havertz finds Rice. Rice coming forward. Bukayo Saka. Saka opportunity for Arsenal. Saka.
2: Saka is not playing well. He's missing a
1: Lewis
2: lot of
1: Kenny loses possession. And PSG will come forward. It's Desiree Doué. Desiree Doué still on the ball for PSG. And eventually he fouls his man, Lewis Kelly.
0: Look, he did very well to recover there. I'm not sure what he was doing. I think he went to sleep for 1 second. He went to sleep for a split second and then he got his pocket pick. But good recovery work for him. I'm not sure if he still has got that gas in him to see out the rest of the game. Maybe this will be time to introduce Martin Zubimendi.
2: Yeah, you said it. Yeah.
0: Well, Madueke and Martinelli are getting ready to come on. It looks like Trossard and Saka.
1: Trossard with a chance there. He just slipped at the vital moment. Could that be a costly slip?
2: Arsenal recovery is becoming a problem now.
1: Hakimi into Dembele on the right-hand side. The game has opened up a bit. 10 minutes to the end of the 2026 UEFA Champions League final. Arsenal preparing two substitutions.
0: Look, we have to say that Arsenal have grown back into the game since they conceded. If you look at the substitutions that the manager made, I didn't agree with it. But what he has given Arsenal is outlets to hit the long balls to who are able to win it. The problem for Arsenal now is finding the supporting cast to back them up so that they can pick up the loose balls, because already looks like PSG are struggling with those long balls. If Arsenal can commit one or two players within a yard or two of where that long ball is being fought for to pick up the loose ball, they might just be able to freshen out the next chance.
2: But what is going on right now, you can realize that Arsenal is struggling to recover. Just recovering rate had reduced drastically.
1: Varaskelia coming forward for Arsenal. Varaskelia cut onto his right foot. Tried to do the reverse pass there. Didn't work out. And Timba will steal it forward for Arsenal. Jurrien Timba eventually loses possession. And PSG has space. Desiree Doué up against Saliba. Desiree Doué into the box. Takes a shot. It's blocked. And it goes out for a corner kick to PSG.

0: gives the PSG captain a talking to. It's a corner kick for PSG. Dembele swings it in. Headed goal once over the bar. Pacho got a free header onto that one, and he should be hitting the target. It's a double substitution for Arsenal. Trossard off for Gabi. Gabi Martinelli is on. And the danger man, Nonny the bad boy Madueke. Nonny the bad boy Madueke is on. Bukayo Saka and Trossard off.
1: Magan, do these substitutions give you confidence?
2: Yes, you see, Saka is missing a lot of passes on the right side. He has been the second half almost about five wrong passes and missing the ball on the right hand side. So if Martinelli should be brought into the middle whilst this guy moves to the flank. Madueke.
1: Right. As I
0: Bradley
1: said.
0: Bradley Bacola. Bradley Bacola.
1: As I said, Varaskelia was never going to be able to continue this game because of the knock that he had picked up. But look, for a player who was limping halfway through this game.
0: It's a chance there for Arsenal.
1: For a player who was limping for the most part of this game, I think he's been PSG's best forward in the game.
0: Varaskelia off. Bradley Bacola on. For PSG, Hincapié for Arsenal. Sent it there. Martinelli tried to help it there to Gyökeres. The pass just didn't stick. It's a throw into Arsenal. Hincapié to take the throw in for Arsenal.
1: It's going to be a long throw from Rice.
0: Declan Rice is going to go long from this throw in.
1: Ballon d'Or Rice.
0: Declan Rice to send this throw in long. Rice sends it in there. It's flicked on. Chance for Arsenal. That was close. Madueke tried to help it on to Timber. It doesn't work out. And Bradley Bacola. Bradley Bacola. Bradley Bacola. Bradley Bacola. Ryan makes a save. As he come forward, Bradley Bacola loses possession. Martinelli now for Arsenal, and Marquinhos picks up the ball. It's Vitinha. You go long, shot is blocked.
2: The game is really open, very very open.
1: There's still time to wear your PSG jersey.
2: Give me some time.
0: Victor Achutamaklo, proudly an again supporters union member. He's supposed to be neutral on commentary duty, but he's supporting PSG. Ismael Neves to Hakimi. Desiré Doué sends it to Vitinha. Fabian Ruiz. Born out with Bacola. Ruiz. Vitinha. Marquinhos. Marquinhos into Hakimi. Hakimi. Gets past Martinelli. And it's out for a corner kick. To PSG. A good save there by Raya. But it's a corner kick to PSG. Dembele with an outswinger. And Madueke will clear only as far as Vitinha. And it's headed away by Timber. There's a missed kick. And Martinelli has an opportunity. Martinelli coming forward for Arsenal. He plays a pass there. Overhead pass to Madueke.
1: What a wasted opportunity. That should have been 2-1.
2: This is a wasted opportunity. You're right.

0: Very, very wasted.
1: Look, both sides are missing chances. First, it was Bradley Bakula with a wobbly first touch that allowed the goalkeeper to make that brilliant save. And now we've seen Madueke wasting...
2: Martinelli.
1: How did... Because there were two options that he could have found with that pass, but ultimately unsuccessful.
2: Doué on the ball. Sends it to Hakimi. With a cross into the box, there is flicked on by João Neves and is cleared out only as far as Fabian Ruiz on the left-hand side for PSG. Another cross comes in. Hakimi at the far post there, contests it, and it goes out for a goal kick.
1: So, the official of Didi Shetho, who helped us with the quiz competition, if you can quickly come to the table around here, we need to have a quick conversation.

0: presence. Patience is a virtue, you see.
1: Martinelli on the ball for Arsenal. Gabriel Martinelli to Hincapié. Hincapié sends it into Gabriel Magalhães. Raya hits it long into Gyökeres, who tried to help it on, but no one is there. Nuno Mendes goes long. It's a super pass there to Doué. Doué has space in front of him. Desiree Doué helps it on. Just there, over the top. What an opportunity there for Vitinha.
2: It won't happen. It won't happen. It will not happen. This is a good chance for PSG.
1: What a chance there for Vitinha. Doué did everything right. Set it on a plate there for Vitinha.
0: Do you want to change? Give me 5 minutes.
1: And he should be hitting the target.
0: Once the PSG second goal enters the net, you can no longer wear the jersey. Once the PSG second goal enters the net,
2: I can wear it anytime.
0: No. The moment the second goal enters Arsenal's net, you can no longer wear the jersey.
2: What is wrong with you, Chelsea fans?
0: No.
2: Chelsea fans, what is wrong with you?
1: Minutes added on at the end of the 90. It's PSG 1, Arsenal 1.
0: Look, this could have been a completely different game if the referee had issued that second yellow card to Mosquera. In finals like this, you don't give an inch. You don't.
2: No, it was no yellow card.
0: It was a foul.
2: No, it was a foul. Yeah,
0: it's not a foul.
2: He touched the ball.
0: Not a foul. It's a yellow. It's a yellow card. It should have been sending off.
2: It was a clear penalty. Anyway.
0: But you see, PSG, we are nice like that.
2: What do you
0: we
2: mean?
0: We don't want to make any excuses.
2: What do you mean?
0: PSG don't want Arsenal to have any excuses. So we'll beat you 11-11.
2: You tell me, are you Chelsea or PSG?
0: PSG. Chairman of the Against Supporters Union.
1: Interesting stuff here. 6 minutes added on at the end of the 90. Arsenal have a goal kick.

0: goes long. Fabian Ruiz clears. Declan Rice will pick up the ball on the right hand side. Rice tries to fish that pass into Madueke. He's dispossessed and Bakulai almost got past Declan Rice.
1: Wrong choice there. Should have passed the ball, because if he passes the ball, they take Declan Rice out of the equation.
2: Dembele must be substituted. He's struggling.
0: Dembele must be substituted. Yes.
1: He might be able to see out the 90 minutes, but if it goes into extra time.
0: Dembele should go off. Gyökeres tried to help it on there.

0: Victor Achutamaklo is warned.
1: A PSG win will be the perfect birthday present to me. You see,
2: no, you
1: today
2: are,
1: is my birthday. A PSG win will be is the only thing I want.
2: Because you are a president of the Against Union?
1: Yes, Against Supporters Union chairman.
0: Fabian Ruiz to Desiree Doué. Hakimi on the right hand side to Doué. Back to Hakimi. Ruiz. Marquinhos. Vitinha. Marquinhos. Fabian Ruiz. Ruiz into Doué. Doué. Nicely done away from Lewis Kelly. Doué with a crossing. Headed out there by, cleared out by Gabriel. Cross goes back into Bacolai. And PSG have the ball still. Marquinhos to Fabian Ruiz. Marquinhos. Hakimi. Hakimi on the right hand side. Marquinhos, Vitinha.
2: But my problem is PSG can be very dangerous on the flanks.
1: When they go wide.
2: Yeah, when they go wide, yeah. Something like this.
0: Hakimi. To João Neves. João Neves. Plays it back to Vitinha. Vitinha. Into Nuno Mendes. Nuno Mendes finds Desiree Doué. Desiree Doué to Vitinha. Nuno Mendes. Marquinhos. Marquinhos. PSG coming forward. Hakimi. Fabian Ruiz. Hakimi. Marquinhos. Fabian Ruiz. On the edge of the box. Fabian Ruiz across in. Headed out there by Miles Kelly. Only as far as Noni Madueke. Madueke into Havertz. Kai Havertz. Lovely touch from him. And then he's brought down there by João Neves.
1: Takes one for the team. If he doesn't commit that foul, PSG are in trouble on that counter break. And he had to make that foul.
2: And that is very professional.
0: Substitution for PSG. Dembele is off. And Goncalo Ramos takes his place. Dembele can't continue.
1: Ayulo has a Champions League final goal.
2: If you ask me, Arteta should bring Eche.
1: Eze.
0: Raya with a long one in there. Gabriel heads it goalwards. Jokeres helps it on. Declan Rice on the edge of the box. Gabriel again. Gabriel to Martinelli. Martinelli sends it across. Chance there for Arsenal. And it's cleared out there by Fabian Ruiz. Saliba. Madueke controls nicely. Noni Madueke. It's Julian Timber. Timber. Into Saliba. Swings it across there. Headed out. Declan Rice. Wins possession of the ball. It's a counter attack. Bacolai. Bradley Bacolai. Over the bar.
2: It's you, Pascal Levis.
1: Daniel Cranton's friends. Bradley Bacola and Kamaldin Sulemana. Bradley Bacola, this is all he does. What was that?
0: And that's it for the end of the 90 minutes. The 2026 UEFA Champions League final will go into extra time. It ends after regulation time. PSG 1, Arsenal 1.
3: Thank you, Daniel. Thank you, Achu. And thank you, McDan. For full time, extra time to come. Arsenal 1, PSG 1. What a game. Ladies and gentlemen, if you're having fun, let me hear. some noise.
4: Yeah, yeah.
3: That's right. Hits FM, rep your jersey. Free drinks from McDonald going around. Everybody enjoying it. If you've got a drink, let me hear you make some noise.
4: Yeah, yeah.
3: That's right. Ladies and gentlemen, Philip Future Fairtree is here with me as well. Philip, we are the fairest, the fairest, the fairest, the most balanced. We are not biased. We want Arsenal to win as much as we want PSG to win. We want up. Situ.
4: Come on, Arsenal.
3: Come on, Arsenal. Arsenal. Arsenal. Arsenal. Arsenal. Arsenal. Arsenal. Arsenal. Arsenal. Yeah.

0: Is Asu in the house? Is Asu in the house? Is Asu in the house?
1: Allez Paris.
0: Okay, if Asu is in the house, let me hear you. PSG, oh say yeah.
1: Yeah.

0: right. Put your hands together for yourself. You've been an amazing crowd. His FM Rep Your Jersey, the only place to watch the Champions League final every year. If you're not here, you have missed an absolute party, which will continue right after this game, of course. But it will take extra time to separate Arsenal and PSG. What a game, befitting of a final. Two teams battling it every single minute from 1 to 90. And we have to do another 30 minutes under the bright lights of Budapest, Hungary. That's where tonight, new champions of Europe will be crowned. Will it be repeat? Repeat? Repeat? Repeat? Repeat? Or will it be new? New? That's right. Ticho, thoughts on that first 90 minutes, of course. Wonderful game of football. Tactical all around.
1: Yeah, it's everything we expected, to be honest. We knew that Arsenal were going to be a difficult team to break down. And to be fair, they've not given a lot of chances to Paris Saint-Germain. And if PSG were going to break them down, it probably would have come through how it did. The penalty. And once Arsenal got that first goal, we always knew they were going to be hard not to crack. But according to PSG, in that second half, their passing was a bit sharper, it was faster, it was crisp. They applied a lot more pressure, and now the game is stretching. But in the last 30 minutes for the extra time, I wonder if the fresher legs of the Arsenal players who have just come on in that second half will play a part. Because PSG have got, made only two subs.
0: Yes.
1: Right? Kvaratskhelia off, Dembele off. The entire midfield is still in there. Maybe Zaha Emery has to come to add a bit more legs. But yeah, the game is everything we expected.
0: Yeah, wonderful. And big shouts to our sponsors, TCL, Star Oil.
2: Hold it.
0: Yes.
2: You see?
0: Dr. Daniel McCauley.
2: PSG got a penalty because Arsenal opened up.
0: That's right.
2: You see?
0: And they caught them on the break. That's right.
2: If you call yourself champions, PSG,
0: yeah,
2: this is not a game you should be playing.
3: Every goal is a goal.
2: You want a penalty to win.
0: Every goal is a goal. Penalty, free kick.
1: Every McDonald's drink is a McDonald's.
0: That's right. Big shout to McDonald. One more time. Put your hands together for him. We appreciate you. Thank you so much.
2: You know I call for Eche. It's back.
0: Yes. Eberechi. Eze.
2: It's back.
0: Eberechi. Eze. The game changer. If McDonald so much trust in us now, why does he have a backup PSG jersey? Why does he have a backup PSG jersey? Please bring him back. All right, we are back underway in Budapest. Victor Achutamaklou, Daniel Kranting, and Dr. Daniel McCauley, our commentators. Over to you guys.
4: First half of extra time begins. It's a double substitution there for Arsenal. Miles Lewis-Skelly's off for Martin Zubimendi. And Havertz is off for Eberechi Eze. Double substitution for Arsenal. Entirely different attack from what we started the game with.
5: Two very direct players in wide areas, one creator. Because Arsenal will need a bit of invention and crafts, that magic out of nothing to see out the rest of the game. Yes, I think the game plan is still going to be the same. They will be compact. They will not allow too much space. But when they have the ball, they'll be counting on a mix of the width that Madueke and then Martinelli are going to provide. And then, of course, the magic from Eberechi Eze.
4: Nice. Sends it back to Timba. Timba back to Declan Rice. Nicely down there by Declan Rice into Eze. Eze helps it on to Madueke. Madu. Madueke with a crossing. And Pato clears it out.
5: I told you about Madueke. Very direct. Once he has the ball at his feet, he's looking to find a man inside the penalty area. And it's good that they have got Jokeres in that position, because that was an excellent cross. Baffled intervention of Pachu.
2: Yeah, very good cross. Very good.
4: Corner kick to Arsenal. Noni Madueke to take the corner. Corner kick to Arsenal. to Arsenal.
5: He's going for the back post on this one. We've seen this so many times. Once it's a left footer on the right side, he's going for the back post. And you see the decoy runs, two of them, before the big men at the back make a run for that cross.
4: Noni Madueke swings in the ball.
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0: Is this keeper serious?
1: Well, that has been the strategy in the knockout stages for PSG. When they find themselves in trouble, the outlet is out wide, allow, create overload on that side, and if they can quickly create a switch of play, they take that option. This time it just didn't work.
2: Raya goes long, Pato wins the header, and Turian Timba is there. Ball now falls to William Saliba. Saliba will help it back to Raya. Moves along, one in. Madueke picks up the ball. Noni Madueke up against Nuno Mendes. Noni Madueke into Turian Timba. Timba turns nicely.

0: confusing decision there by the referee.
1: There was no need to do that. He didn't need to protect himself in that manner. The player was not even close. He had to stretch his arm to do it.
2: His arm was too up. Yeah, the arm was too up.
0: Fabian Ruiz is coming off for Warren Zaïre-Emery. Warren Zaïre-Emery is on for PSG.
1: They need more legs in there. Bass. They need more legs in the middle of the park, and so they have brought on an equally competent midfielder for the Spanish maestro.

0: Timber sends a throw-in back to Saliba. Now Raya. David Raya. He sent the pass there. Was looking for Hinkapié. That's a poor pass there from Raya. Hinkapié is not getting to that one. And it's a cheap giveaway to PSG.
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0: Declan Rice does well to win possession. Then he finds Eze. Eze. He's trying to pick out Joe Perez.
2: That's a good move anyway.
1: There's another vehicle that has been parked in a wrong position, essentially blocking someone. The car number is there. AS224225. AS224225. Please move the car or it will be towed in 10 minutes. Are you still confident, madam? Are you still confident?
2: Oh, yes, yes. There's hope, you know.
1: But you are very quiet in this extra time.
2: There's never, man.
0: David Raya hoops it long. Victor Gyökeres knocks it down, but PSG win back possession. Lovely stuff there between Doué and Vitinha. Hinkapié controls nicely. It's Martinelli for Arsenal. Gabriel Martinelli. Now Victor Gyökeres. And then he loses possession. And now it's 3-on-3. PSG come forward. Goncalo Ramos. And then Gyökeres pulls him back.
1: Green card, green card.
0: Receives a yellow for his troubles.
1: Well, he had to do that. He made a mistake and he saw the man bearing down on goal. He had to commit that foul. At this point, there is no... You don't give room for any chances at all. No matter how...
2: Well, he did well. He did well. He did very well to commit that foul. They were off. Completely off. Yeah. I still a dangerous free kick anyway.
1: Last chance to wear the jersey.
2: Oh, my brother.
0: At this point, this is harassment.
2: This is harassment, seriously.
0: It's not by force. Allow McDonald to breathe. It's a free kick to PSG. It's swung in. And it's headed away by Saliba. Falls to Pato. And he goes out for a corner kick. To PSG. It's a throw in to PSG rather. Nuno Mendes. A quick one to Zaire Emery. Zaire Emery into Doué. Doué finds João Neves, Vitinha.

0: João Neves. Sends it to Hakimi. Ashraf Hakimi. Hakimi on the right hand side. Take it on Martinelli. Hakimi. It's across there. It's blocked and it goes out for a PSG throw in.
1: Good work from Martinelli. He has to step it up now that Hinkapie is injured. Arsenal have adjusted their substitutions. And so Hinkapie cannot be taken off. That means the winger on that side has to be the one to go after PSG's furthest, widest player in his situation.
0: Is he? Tries a chest control, doesn't work out. Zaha Emery with some strength there. Lovely play there, but eventually PSG lose our possession. Nani Madueke. Nicely done there by Madueke into Saliba. Eze. Eze finds Zubimendi. Martin Zubimendi to Gabriel. Gabriel into Hinkapie. Hinkapie will launch a long one there. Looking for Gyökeres. Flicks it on, looking for Martinelli. And it goes out for a throw into PSG. And that's the end of the first half in extra time. We have 15 minutes. If it stays this way, we go into penalties.
2: You are in trouble. You are in big trouble. You are in

0: to glory. 15 minutes to change everything for Paris Saint-Germain and for Arsenal. Vitinha is limping. Incapié injured. Everyone has left everything on the pitch tonight. What a game. What a game. Anyway, guys, penalty or no penalty?
1: Penalty.
0: Penalty or no penalty?
1: No penalty.
0: Well, well. Now, at the end of 90 minutes, the sheets that we passed around, your predictions are valid. So all those that predicted 1-1, you've won. And we have 11 people that predicted 1-1. So all 11 people are winners. All 11 people are winners. Don't worry, we have your cards. We will get to you. I hope you wrote your name on it. Please. So we will get to you. We will get to you, all 11 of you. 50 more minutes. Will it be Arsenal? Arsenal fans are too calm for me.
1: It's getting tensious.
0: It's getting what?
1: Tensious.
0: I don't know. They are too quiet. What is happening? Are they Musrana? Hey, Musro. Musro.
1: Chale, why pressure catch you like that? See, I didn't see for your eyeballs.
0: Chale, the Arsenal fans, relax. If he goes to penalty shootout, Arsenal will win. Don't worry. Don't worry. You only have 15 minutes. Keep it like this. Keep it like this for the next 15 minutes. Ah, Sicho. Now, why did they ban Jesus Jr.?
1: Sabani and Barado are coming on.
0: Why did they say Jesus? No?
1: Sabani.
0: Hey, Radin Yakupo.
1: Sabani.
0: Akwawe, say Yehuno.
1: Sabani and Lucas Barado.
0: Anyway, so...
1: And Marquinhos and Vitinha are off. That should really give Arsenal some confidence because...
0: Indeed.
1: Berardo in the middle of the park is not the best.
0: Yeah.
1: Sabani hasn't had an on and off season. So,
0: yeah.
1: Just maybe. Let's see how it goes.
0: Maybe glory for Arsenal. Victor Achiuta-Makloh, Daniel Krante, Dr. Daniel McCauley. Over to you guys.
2: Look, I'm not surprised that the players are cramping. This is the 63rd match that Arsenal have played this season. PSG have also played 56 games. If you add the 7 games PSG played in June and July last year in the Club World Cup, they have played as many matches as Arsenal have. Possibly the most games that we have seen a European club play in a mighty world. And it's taking its toll in the sheer number of injuries these two clubs have had over the course

0: season and the cramps that we're seeing tonight.
1: 15 more minutes. 15 more minutes. Will PSG make it back-to-back? Or Arsenal will win the UEFA Champions League for the first time in their history? 15 more minutes.

0: FC, and eventually cleared away there by Zubimendi. Raya came and did not get it, and Zubimendi had to make that tackle.
1: Interesting. The new PSG strategy produces its first chance in the second half.
2: Very, very good goalkeeping.
1: Yeah. But if you've noticed, PSG have avoided passing the ball into the middle of the park. Perhaps because they know that the man with that inventive passing is off the pitch. And so let's go long this time. And twice, they've gotten in behind the Arsenal defense.
2: No, look, everybody is exhausted on the pitch. So, Obi Abre.
0: PSG coming forward. It's Ramos. Ramos into Doué. Chance there for PSG. Doué with a shot there. It's a tame effort and it's blocked. Sabani sends it into Hakimi. Zaïre Emery on the edge of the box. Sent to the right hand side. It's Hakimi. Was swinging across. Easy one for Raya.
1: That was good defending from Arsenal. I think the touch from Hinkapi deflected it into the path of the goalkeeper. And at this point, from here on, they have to block every cross, cover every blade of grass.
2: They don't even have to allow the crosses.
0: Declan Rice helps it on to Hinkapi, who goes back to Gabriel. Magalhães to Raya. Raya will launch another one long to Declan Rice, who helps it on, looking for Eze. But Timber reaches there. Nabi turned there by Timber to Nonny the bad boy. Nonny the bad boy Matuike. Up against Doué. He's brought down. Foul. Free kick for Arsenal. Set piece for Arsenal.
1: As well to buy Arsenal some precious seconds and a chance to have a go at PSG. Pull them forward and see what they can make of this cross.
0: Free kick for Arsenal. Declan Rice behind the ball.
2: Rice had had a very good game. He has had a very, very good game.
0: Free kick for Arsenal. Declan Rice swings it in. Sofonov will punch it out there for PSG. Hakimi up against Martinelli. Plays it back to Zabani. Nuno Mendes goes long, looking for Zaïre Emery. What a pass there. What a ball, Zaïre Emery. Easy one away from his man. But Martinelli with solid defending there by Martinelli. Zabani helps it back to goalkeeper Safanov. Lovely play there from PSG. João Neves. Hakimi. João Neves. Beraldo. The game has slowed down.
1: It has. We are approaching that part of the game where it is not necessary to take any risks or commit men forward into areas that leave you exposed. But also, these players are super tired. As I said, this is the 63rd match these two sets of teams are playing. And the fact that it has traveled into extra time even makes it more difficult for them to cope.
0: Beraldo to Hakimi. Carlo Ramos sends it all the way back to Nuno Mendes. Patrick to Zabani. Zabani finds Hakimi. Hakimi, Nuno Mendes. Can he turn away from Zubimendi? And it goes out for a corner kick.
1: He defended that space very well, because if he had misstepped, Hakimi would have either gotten in front of him or drawn a foul. And I think that was excellent defending. At this point, from here on, there is no room for any mistake. No margin for error at all.
0: Ezri Dewey. Sends in the corner. He's headed away at the first post there. And Zaemri sends it all the way back to goalkeeper Sofanov. Nuno Mensch. To Bradley Barcola. Bradley Barcola. Beraldo.
2: At this point, there's no room for mistakes. You make small slip, you are out. We have 10 minutes.
0: Do it. Sends it into Nuno Mensch.
2: I'm disappointed in PSG. This is not the kind of game they should be playing.
1: Arsenal should step out. Arsenal should step out and attack. Arsenal should step out.
3: You are disappointed.
1: Mikel Arteta is playing Atletico football here.
2: Yeah, but what kind of game you are playing?
1: They should step out.
0: Zabani for PSG. Pacho sends it to the left.
2: The only goal you got is a penalty.
1: Because he committed a foul.
0: It's launched into the box there, and Raya saves.

0: Declan Rice is looking for Eze. Some small mix-up there between Gabriel and Saliba, but Saliba wins possession. Tchouaméni sends it to Declan Rice. Rice will launch one forward. It's easily dealt with there by Nuno Mendes, but Jurrien Timber wins back possession for Arsenal. Rice into Saliba. Timber.
1: You see, PSG has packed more men forward. That's a danger.
2: For Arsenal?
1: No, PSG. They pack more men forward.

0: We've done 114 minutes in this game. About 6 minutes remaining until this game sees penalties, unless someone scores. Eze. Eberechi Eze coming forward for us now. Oh, looking to find Madueke. Just wrong-footed Nonny Madueke, couldn't get onto that pass. Patu on the ball for PSG. Nuno Mendes sends it into Zaire Emery. Back to Nuno Mendes. Zabani. Hakimi. Bradley Barcola. Bradley Barcola. Bradley Barcola. Bradley Barcola. Into Hakimi. Hakimi finds Beraldo. João Neves. Zabani. Zabani on the right hand side for PSG. Finds captain Hakimi. Bakolai. Back to Zabani. João Neves, PSG. Comes in the Arsenal half on the right hand side. Bradley Bakolai with a crossing. Headed away there by Gabriel. PSG back on the ball. Do it. Desiri Doué. The pass there falls to Beraldo. João Neves. Nuno Mendes to Patu. Patu. Zavani. PSG still on the ball. Hakimi finds Doué. Desiree Doué. Desiree Doué. Sends it to Nuno Mendes. Nuno Mendes to João Neves. João Neves. Sends it back to Zabani.
1: I'm surprised why PSG is not trying shot.
2: Shot from distance.
1: Yeah, shot from distance. I'm really surprised.
0: Zabani. Zabani. Into Nuno. João Neves. João Neves. Opportunity there for PSG. And it's headed away. It's a shot at goal. Deflected and a save there by Raya.
1: This is your last move. This is your last move.
2: There is one more PSG chance on the horizon.

0: kick for Arsenal. Around the halfway line on the right hand side. Raya. Raya to take the free kick. Launches one in, David Raya. To no one in particular, and it goes out for a goal kick.
1: That was brief from Arsenal, really. If that had stayed in play, it would have been interesting. But they pushed every Afro player into the PSG half, inviting the goalkeeper to take that corner kick. That free kick, sorry.
0: 2 minutes to the end of extra time. And then it'll be the penalty shootout. The Champions League final has not been decided on penalties since the 2012 edition. Nuno, Nani Madueke. Madueke finds Julian Timber. Timber crosses in, side netting.
1: That was a very sloppy play from Beraldo, giving the ball away. Madueke took it on, did well. Good close control between himself and Julian Timber. Except that the final ball, perhaps he should be looking to cut it back and find someone in the penalty area,
2: yeah,
1: instead of trying to
2: back.
1: Shoot at goal.
2: He should have cut it back. Yeah.
0: An Arsenal throw-in.

0: Capier goes long, looking for Joker S. And Eze picks up the ball. Eberechi Eze into Zubimendi. Martin Zubimendi looking for options. Zubimendi sends it to Declan Rice. Rice will switch play nicely to Noni Madueke. Madueke onto his left foot. Madueke with a cross into the box. And it's headed away. Gabriel wins the header. Back to Jokeres. Jokeres will take a shot. Will he? Jokeres with a shot. Deflected out for a corner. Corner kick for Arsenal. It's a corner kick for Arsenal. It's a corner kick for Arsenal. VR.
1: It's a handball.
0: 1 minute has been added on. It's a corner kick to Arsenal.
2: Could it be the counter?
0: Unlucky. Could the third one be the magic charm? Corner kick to Arsenal. It's a corner kick to Arsenal. Noni Madueke to take the corner. Noni Madueke. Noni Madueke. Hits in the corner kick. And Bakula heads it. It's bumping in the box. Saliba. And eventually headed away. Only as far as Declan Rice with a shot. And it's had a goal. Almost an opportunity there for us now. Another corner.
2: Calm down. You're watching a glass.
0: It's another corner. And that's the end of the game. The game will go into penalties. Penalty shootout will decide the 2026 UEFA Champions League final. It ends Arsenal 1, PSG 1.
3: Oh, what a brilliant final here we've had.
4: What a game.
3: In Budapest. It's given everything, really. It's given everything.
4: Everyone has left everything on the pitch. The players can barely walk. They've worked super hard. Unbelievable. But you know what else has been unbelievable? All our fans here, you guys, put your hands together for yourself.
3: Yeah, yeah.
4: Whoa. Bagdad, you have been brilliant. Thank you so much.
3: You are spoiled there. You spoiled it.
4: Yes. Hey, where's DJ? DJ Bidash. Who is on? Yes, please drop a track for us, okay? Let the guys give them some energy. Give them some energy. Some energy. Where's the DJ? Where's the DJ? Where's the DJ? This is Hit FM, please.
3: Oh, DJ, DJ.
4: Hey, we need you up
3: make
4: there.
3: Make I beg you. Make I beg you.
4: Why?
3: Oh, DJ. Why you flex me?
4: Did you come to play music or to watch football? Huh? Did you come to play music or to watch football? Huh? Please. Why? The DJ is a PSG fan. The DJ is a PSG.
3: No. DJ, no. DJ, no.
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1: and right. Metro Online. Tilapia, tilapia. Tilapia. They go grilling you for here.
2: All right, move down. The prizes are here. Okay, the prizes are here.
1: Okay. Please give them away. Okay, okay.
2: Yes. Thank you.
1: We have Amanda. Amanda.
3: Oh, wow. Wow, you plan on what?
1: We have Chief.
2: All right, all the winners, please come. Please come forward.
1: Hey.
3: Frank Watson, I'm a bodyguard.

0: All right, DJ, DJ come in. All right, let's do quick please. Presentations for the winners.
1: Don't forget, we have your phone number, so if you're the wrong person, don't show up. Right. We'll call the number.
0: Where's Chief? Chief, are you here? Chief, please come. Please come, Chief. Congratulations, you get a few occupants from Star Hill.
2: Let's switch to the match. The penalty shoot is about starting. Yes.
0: Abek. Fento, please. Let's do it after the penalty shootout. It's all just right. About starting.
1: Thank you.
0: Please. You already know yourselves. You have your names here. All right. Congrats. Penalty shootout. Next.
3: Penalty shootout is upon us. PSG taking the first penalty. It's Goncalo Ramos up against David Raya. Ramos up against Raya. Ramos.
4: The PSG supporters are afraid. Seriously afraid.
5: We're not.
4: I can see.
5: As I told you, patience is a virtue. There will be a celebration at the end of this. Don't worry.
3: You can feel the nerves at the Aviation Social Center. Is it going to be happiness for Arsenal fans or happiness for the Against Supporters Union? Goncalo Ramos to take the first penalty for PSG up against Raya. Ramos takes a deep breath. Ramos up against Raya. Goncalo Ramos, 1, 2, 3, finishes brilliantly.
5: Madam, can you describe that for us? Can you describe?
4: Well, that's perfect, but it's just the beginning. It's a good, penalty kick.
5: Sends the goalkeeper the wrong way.
3: Victor Gyokeres to take the first penalty for Arsenal. Can he respond? Victor Gyokeres. Brilliant penalty. Brilliant penalty, Victor Gyokeres.
5: You like that one?
4: That is excellent.

0: 120 minutes. Are his legs tired? Can he handle the pressure of the moment? Desiree Doué. Desiree Doué up against David Raya. Desiree Doué against Raya. Lovely penalty from Doué. Calmly done. Sends Raya the wrong way.
1: It's the psychology of spot kicks. They will tell you that where multiple players go for the same direction and they get it right, don't change it.
0: Eberechi Eze is up next for Arsenal. Eberechi Eze for Arsenal. Eze steps up for Arsenal, takes a deep breath. Eberechi Eze. Eze. Eze. Eze. Eze. Eze. He misses it. Off target. Eberechi Eze.
1: I told you that the psychology of penalty shootouts. If multiple players go to one direction and they score,
2: it's okay. It's
1: the
2: okay,
1: first
2: it's
1: person
2: okay, it's
1: to
2: okay,
1: change it
2: it's
1: will
2: okay,
1: miss.
2: It's okay, it's okay.
1: And that is what has happened.
2: Whoa. Change you miss.
1: Because the temptation to go as wide as possible, owing to the fact that you've seen the goalkeepers dive in that direction, is high. And that's exactly what he did. Let's see if PSG can drive home the advantage.
0: Nuno Mendes up next for PSG. Can he double the advantage? Nuno Mendes up against Raya. Nuno Mendes, and Raya saves it! Raya! Raya saves the penalty!
1: Exactly what I was telling Sicho, that Raya needs to dive in that direction.
0: Super save from Raya.
1: Look, he does really well because the pace on that spot is good. He has to take that step quickly and dive, and he gets both right. Excellent save from David Raya.
0: Declan Rice up next for Arsenal. He must score to level it. Rice up against Safonov. Rice must score to level it for Arsenal. Declan Rice. Declan Rice for Arsenal. Declan Rice for Arsenal. He has the captain's band on. Rice, can he level it? Yes, he can! Arsenal back level. Arsenal back level. Raya finished brilliantly. It's 2-2 in the penalty shootout.
1: Excellent. The goalkeeper was caught in two minds. Didn't know where to dive. Yes. Didn't know where to dive. The ball entered the net before he made up his mind. Now it's level.
2: This is tricky. Very, very tricky.
0: Hakimi. Hakimi against Raya. Achraf Hakimi. Can he score? Yes, he does. Lovely penalty there from Hakimi.
1: Good pace on the ball with power as well. Sends the goalkeeper the wrong way. Raya was gambling that the next one was going to go in the same direction, and unfortunately for him, he gets wrong. I mean, shootouts always favor the takers, because for the goalkeeper, no matter how many clips you watch of the players, they can change their mind at the last minute, and the ball is faster than the goalkeeper. So you only have to guess and hope that when you dive fast enough and the kick is not hit with too much power to allow you to save it.
0: It's Gabriel Martinelli.
1: World Cup Martinelli.
0: Martinelli for Arsenal. Gabriel Martinelli against Sofanov. Can he score? Yes, he can.
1: Really good penalty kick from Gabriel Martinelli. Again, a lot of power. And I think that has to be the mindset in the shootout. Don't try to go for placement. Pick your spots and rifle it home.
0: It's Beraldo. Beraldo. Beraldo against Raya. Beraldo, lovely penalty. Raya was already on the move.
1: But look, that was not a very convincing take at all. That was not a convincing take at all.
0: Gabriel Magalhães.
1: Okumfu Dumfu.
0: Magalhães.
1: Gabriel Okumfu Dumfu. Gabriel Okumfu Dumfu.
0: Magalhães. Magalhães.
1: For PSG's second title. For PSG's second title.
0: Can he get this one in? Gabriel Magalhães. And it's...
1: Oh, God! Oh, God!
0: Magalhães.
1: Oh, God! God! Yes! Yes! Title number 2 for PSG. PSG have done it. PSG have done it. PSG are champions. Champions of Europe. PSG have done it. PSG have done it. PSG have done it.
3: Yo. Yo. Yo! Make some noise! PSG! Make some noise! Hit FM, rep your jersey! Make some noise! Everybody! Let's go! You're right.

Hey! Everybody! Warm up, everybody! 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Warm up! Ay, ay, ay, ay!

0: appreciate you. Paris Saint-Germain, champions of Europe. One more time. Thank you. Thank you so much for coming. We appreciate you. Quick word, DJ, hold it. Quick word from you, PSG champions of Europe, one more time.
1: Well, we deserve it. We deserve to win them.
2: Yeah.
1: We deserve it, but see, there are too many against here. I'm surprised.
2: Too many of them.
1: Either Chelsea supporters, Liverpool supporters, I really don't know.
2: And so many of them.
1: But at the end of the day, we had a good match.
2: Exactly.
1: We've had a very, very good match.
2: A beautiful one.

0: Didi Shiton,
1: Efie DNA,
0: Heineken.
1: Share the passion.
0: Twisco chocolate food drink.
1: Power your dream.
0: Ashesi University,
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0: Ayuda,
1: Ghana's number one services app.
0: Abaco
2: Services Bakery. Guys, put your hands together for Magdan, for all the free drinks, for all the free food.
3: Thank you.
2: And for being such a lovely sport.
3: Thank you, Magdan.
2: We love you. Over to you. Turn up, man.
4: Yes.
3: Yo,
2: we have some giveaways.
3: I want to see one finger in the sky right now.
4: We
3: are party till 6 in the morning.
2: Turning up.
3: You ready?
4: BNG, you ready?
3: Hold up. You know, it is a winner season, right?
4: It is.
3: We are winners. If you're here, you are a winner. I don't know for how long your phone has been on.
4: Yeah.
3: I know your battery is not out.
4: Yeah.
3: I want you to put your light up right now. And I want this light out because we are making history right here.
4: Rapper
3: Jesse. Every light up in this place. Let me see it up in the sky.
4: Lights up.
3: Every light.
4: Lights up.
3: Put it up.
4: Lights up.
3: Turn up, homie.
4: Lights up.
3: Can you put these lights out?
4: Lights up.

0: women make.
1: How much money?
0: Them funny, you know.
1: And so those are the back.
0: Every artist in a tema.
1: One, two, three.
0: Thing, eh? So don't try to blame me, you know.
1: That's right.
0: Just try the artist them for learn. Why I mean? Me not take back chat. Eh?
1: One, two, three.

0: Let's go.
1: Banana, you got the mist.

0: música de ese
1: yo culo. Chale, some lady, a lady day here where in the whole drink, where she the party, where she gets teased. Make some noise for this lady right here, y'all. I love you, man. I love your vibe. If you day here where well, you know say Hits FM be the best radio station in the whole of Africa, let me hear you make some noise. There are only two stations in this country. What are the stations? Hits FM and the rest. Thank you. My name is Mercury Quay. If this is your first time, maybe you are a tourist. My name is Mercury Quay, Africa's finest hype man. It's a great pleasure to be here. And I'm happy to be partying with you till 6 in the morning. Are you tired? Make we go house. All right, see you next year. Make we continue to party. Let's take this party to the next level. Now, before that, I've got my girls Lali and Lola in the building. Before that, I think we should take this party to the next level, right? Energy day. Energy day. Y'all put your hands together for DJ Icon. Yeah. You ready? Let's go. Next level.
2: Father, who art in Zion.
1: You can put your light up.
2: All the way. 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
1: let me see every
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0: 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Oh yeah. Sing. Okay. Okay, okay, okay.

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0: Bima! Hold up. Do I have some R2B's fans in the place? We refuse to be broke. Let me hear, I say refuse to be broke. Yeah, put a Mekwikwe flag up. And I want to see everybody in hands up in the sky where they come do a photo. Everybody way there here refuse to be broke. Put your hands up in the sky.
1: Can't squash them.
0: Can I see the hands? Alright, so you know what? This song, I want to do this song with you. If you know how to sing this song, would they sing this song like we made the song? Right? We ready?

Are you really ready for this song? You're really ready for this song? Other boys, come on to your set. Other ladies, you know what to come on. Now listen to me. I won't send this video to Samini. You know, I think say Samini be one of the people where they hold Ghana music down, right? He be one. Hey, you say he be what? The guy in white. Come, take 200 Ghana. Is there Samini be legend? I want to send this video to Samini. Make you see, say, Mercury Quay. Me and all the fans here at Hits FM Rep Your Jersey, we celebrate him in a serious way. Let me hear it, say serious. DJ Icon, let's go.

Wave it! Wave it! Wave it! Wave it! All right, right about now, I want to put on one of the amazing singers that I know will take Ghana there. You know, say Mary Kwe, I get the foresight. When I put Kwame Eugene on, you've seen what Kwame Eugene has done. And of course, these girls right here are the next big thing. Please make some noise for Lali and Lola.

0: energy.
1: Hello?
0: We are Lali X Lotha, your favorite Ghanaian twins. 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When I say Lali, you say Lola. 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Okay.

0: Make some noise for Lolly and Lola. Hey, hey.
1: Thank you. So we have our concert coming up, sorry, on the 1st of August at Alliance Francaise. Dancing, singing, special acts. Like, I want to see you guys there. You don't want to miss this, okay? 1st August. Alliance, let me hear you say 1st August. So remember, I want to see you guys there, okay? Bye!
0: Hey, make some noise for Lolly and Lola. If you're day here, where you bring, well, two cars, right? Who the drive Honda for here? Who the drive Range Rover? Sports. You'll be. Come. The man in, yeah, the one drinking the Heineken. 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You know, bring car. Now, if you bring car, I won't make you pass by Star Oil and go get fuel. Make it come. Make this man come. You know, bring car. You know. Bring your car. Bring your key. Bring your key. I won't make you go get Mercury Quay. Can't get us Star Oil. I won't make you go. Star Oil. This be your key. Your car be
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I need two ladies on this stage who go fit dance. Two ladies where they go fit dance. You be lady. Hey, they pass the thing. Man, you come there here to do this. You can dance. No, you. Okay, I see one lady out there. Help her get to this side. Okay. Okay. All right. We've got one. Who's the contender? The fair one there. Hey, the lady in the Ghana top. Come. Feel free, Charlie, we're having fun. Make some noise. Heineken. Now, these ladies, please make sure I see you before you go, okay? I just love your vibe. Yeah. All right. Okay, we ready? Let's go.

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Because they get some extra features. Do we have a winner? Is she a winner? Is she a winner? 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

0: And our winner is... 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Congratulations. Now, put it down. Put it down and do your thing. Winner's dance. I can hold the bag for you.
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2: 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Squash them.
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0: Let's

I want to do something for the guys. Come, the one in yellow, come. Come. Congratulations. My name is Mercury Quay. In case you just got here, welcome to Rep Your Jersey 2026. He can dance? Come. Welcome to Rep Your Jersey 2026. Come. All right. Follow my fan page, Turn Up Army, on Instagram and on Facebook, Turn Up Army. And if you want to follow me, it's Mercury Quay, MERQURYQUAYE, Mercury Quay. All right, we good? We good to go? Ladies and gentlemen, let's go! Brought to you probably by

With a commot two, make it left two. Come. Away or stay. Thank you very much. Away or stay. Okay. Away or stay. Away or stay. Thank you very much. All right, so thank you. He wants to know whether he should join them or not, so tell him. Ladies and gentlemen, wrap your jersey 2026. Hits FM. Okay. No, this one, you know, okay, wait, let's finish with that. Let's finish with this. All right, so let's find out who the winner is on this competition. Okay? You're ready?

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1: Do we have a winner? Do we have a winner? Soundman, can you please turn my mic up a bit? Do we have a winner? We have a winner. We have a winner. Ladies and gentlemen, our winner is... This is from Heineken to you. Congratulations. And our winner. Hey. He is our winner.

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To do their winner's dance. He wants to do something for the people. Make some noise for him, yo. Yeah. Rep your jersey. 2026. 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
1: Yeah, yeah, yeah, yeah. Yeah, yeah, yeah, yeah, Heineken, Heineken, Heineken, Heineken, Heineken. Pull up, thank you very much. Thank you very much. Now, I'm excited to announce for the first time that on 20th of September...

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